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2: Props to Zara Larsson. She actually told her whole team, do not submit me for the Grammys Best New Artist category, because that's what they wanted to do.
3: Ooh.
2: After saying, listen, I don't even want that. That would downplay the 13 years of me being an artist. I'm not a new artist.
3: You know what? That's fair. She doesn't deserve that. She doesn't deserve to be labeled that.
2: She doesn't deserve it. And say a new upcoming artist doesn't deserve it by her taking that spot anyway.
3: That's fair.
2: It's just because she's popular now and people are sort of rediscovering her or seeing her for the first time. She's got a point.
3: That's the other part that hurts. Like, yo, I'm not new.
2: She's not even close.
3: I've been here. Dang.
2: Dang.
3: Man. Yeah, that is messed up. Don't do that to her. We're sorry, Zara.
2: Tune in on Hey Morton. I'll have fresh dirt every hour. I'm Medina, and that's your 60 Seconds of Dirt on Z90.
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12: On Wednesdays, we play a game where you take Adina on in basic trivia. We call it... Do you think you would do answering questions against Adina? Everybody play along. Today there are some hard questions. I'm not going to lie, there are some tough questions.
2: Okay.
12: So you might want to just say pass. All right, so good luck to you. Who are we playing against today, D-Rock?
3: Today we have Monica.
12: Welcome to the show, Monica.
13: Ready?
12: Are you ready to play Beat the Bosnian?
13: Yes.
12: All right. So, Adina, you're going to have to leave the room.
2: All right, good luck.
12: There she goes. You've got 30 seconds on the clock. Remember to say pass if you get stumped on one, okay?
13: Okay.
12: Now, there's a little bit of a delay, so I'm going to start the timer right after the first question. Here we go. Say pass if you get stumped. On your marks, get set, go. What is the name of someone who fixes shoes?
13: Pass.
12: Name something with nutmeg in it.
13: Oh, my gosh. What's it called? Pass.
12: What animal does a farrier work with?
13: A bird?
12: Name a famous sports trophy.
13: The Heisman Trophy.
12: What city has the giant arch?
13: St. Louis.
12: There you go. I'll give you two right there. You got two out of five. You definitely, definitely want to yell pass the second you don't know the answer, because there may be other really easy questions. And that will help you get to those ones sooner. What is the name of someone who fixes shoes? That's a cobbler. Name something with nutmeg in it. Pie, cider, pumpkin spice latte. You could even add it to most. I mean, you could put it in stuffing, too. Probably stuffing has some in it. But what animal does a farrier work with? Equine animals. Horses, donkeys, zebras. They help horseshoe horses. A farrier would be someone who does the horseshoes. And a famous sports trophy, you got that right. Heisman Trophy, that's great. What city has the giant arch? St. Louis. So you got two out of five, and that's not bad. Let's bring Adina back in. That'll give her a false confidence. I'll tell you that right now, Monica. So out of five, she was able to get two right. Two out of five.
2: I think I'll win today.
12: All right, 30 seconds on the clock. Now, she may be Rhodes Scholar you don't know, and you're just like way overstating. You don't know that. These questions are hard.
2: Okay.
12: All right. Good luck to you. Listen in, Monica. 30 seconds on the clock. Say pass if you get stumped. On your marks, get set, go. Name someone who fixes shoes. What is the name?
2: A shoe repairman.
12: Name something with nutmeg in it.
2: Apple pie?
12: What animal does a farrier work with?
2: Pass.
12: Name a famous sports trophy.
2: The Stanley Cup.
12: What city has the giant arch?
2: St. Louis.
12: Name a science fiction movie.
2: Pass.
12: Name someone Tom Cruise has dated.
2: Katie Holmes.
12: What company makes Mars candy bars?
2: Mars. Wait.
12: Time's
2: what
12: up.
2: What company makes Mars candy bars?
12: Mm-hmm.
2: Mars.
3: Did you hear it deflate like a balloon?
2: I know I nailed some of them.
12: Shoe repairman is wrong. Cobbler.
3: Yeah. A cobbler.
2: Oh.
12: So it's a cobbler. Pumpkin spice latte.
2: Okay, yeah.
3: Nutmeg.
12: Yep, nutmeg. Cider.
2: Nutmeg and
12: pie.
2: Apple pie?
12: Pumpkin pie.
2: Not
12: I don't think you put
2: pie.
12: Nutmeg in apple pie.
3: No.
2: Yeah.
3: No.
12: Unless you want it to taste like...
3: Why is it spicy?
12: Yes. Farrier works with horses, donkeys, animals with hooves. That's what a farrier
3: does.
12: That's
3: so funny. I was going to say a ferret. I don't know. Farrier.
12: Yeah. Name a famous sports trophy. You said Stanley Cup.
2: Okay.
12: That got you one. St. Louis Arch got
2: okay.
12: you one. Science fiction movie. Not even Star Wars.
2: Oh, yeah. None. I just couldn't even think.
12: That's the best way to do it.
3: Yeah.
12: And then someone Tom Cruise has dated. Now, he married Katie Holmes.
3: Right.
12: But did he date her? I guess he did before they got married.
2: Yeah.
3: I don't know.
2: They had to date got married.
3: I suppose.
2: Yeah, they actually did it for like a couple of years. And then they got married.
12: Are you sure?
3: She's
2: yes.
3: making this up as we go.
12: Please. All right. That's a technicality, but I'll give it to you.
3: Yeah.
12: But I'm still going to give the prize to Monica.
2: Do you want to do a tiebreaker?
12: Oh, you want to do a tiebreaker?
2: Yeah, just to be
12: fair
2: and clear.
12: All right, yell out your name the second you know the answer. Now, she has a 1 second delay on her phone, so.
2: Okay, I can do
12: all right, so
2: 1 second.
12: Just say 1001 in your head and then yell out your name if you know the answer. Here's your question. Haribo is famous for making what?
2: Oh, hey, Tina.
13: Monica.
12: What do you say, Monica?
2: I forgot to wait.
13: Is it La Boo Boo?
12: No.
2: Oh. Girl, what? No. Monica.
13: Haribo.
2: No.
12: Haribo Boo.
3: And you're going to die laughing because the commercials have these grown people with kid voices and they talk about their favorite candy. The gummy bear.
2: Yeah. I was going to say gummy bear or the bottle, Coke bottles. Gummy bear.
12: Gummy candy.
3: Yeah.
12: Haribo gummy candy. You know, one thing is nice about Beat the Bosnian today, now that we're at the end of it, I'm glad. And that never changes.
0: Beat the Bosnian. Beat the Bosnian.
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17: A South 805 just before the 52. That's a car fire. It's on the right shoulder. Fire department are rolling up right now. It has traffic backed up from Miramar Road. More slowing from the 163 to the 15. South 163 also an off and on drive from the 805 into downtown. South 5 a little bit slow in La Jolla Mission Bay. Gets heavy Washington into downtown. And South 5 tough coming into town. It's Las Pulgas into Oceanside. 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I'm Tori Peck. 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

facts that are unfortunately true. The average person walks past 36 murderers in their lifetime. Now, what are we supposed to do now that we know that information? No clue. Ugh. That's icky right there. Z90.

Facts that are unfortunately true. Pine trees can grow in human lungs. 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Terrifying. But not as terrifying as this next fact. Climate change is making spiders bigger. I am not sleeping tonight. I understand if you aren't either. It's Z90. For just a

Paradise Hills. I didn't know there was a bakery in Paradise Hills called Baby Cakes. It looks delicious. So shout out to Baby Cakes in Paradise Hills from me, Pandor, and Z90.

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14: Today, we play a game where you take on Adina in basic trivia. Amanda, how are you today? Sorry, Amanda, I didn't pick up the phone line, so it makes it hard for you to answer. Why can't I hear her? I'm like, oh, you got to pick up the phone
15: line. Hey, Martin.
14: Hey.
15: Good morning.
14: Good morning. I've got some really fun questions. You're going to love these. Adina will, too. And it's really, this is a really fun Beat the Bosnian. So, you know what? If you're paying attention today, your chances are really good. I'll say that.
16: Ooh, okay.
14: You're paying close attention. Your chances are really good to win. Are you paying close attention, Amanda?
15: I think so. I want to say yes.
14: All right. We're about to find out. Adina's going to leave the room.
16: Good luck.
14: There she goes.
15: Thank you. You too.
14: So she'll be out of the room. I'm going to ask you 10 questions. You'll have 30 seconds to answer as many as possible. And remember, if you don't know the answer, say pass if you get stumped, because that's always a good strategy. It helps. Okay?
15: Okay, perfect.
14: All right. There's a little bit of a delay on the phone, so I'm going to start the timer after our first question. Good luck to you. On your marks, get set, go. What country is known for its rum?
15: Russia.
14: What Friday night ABC News show is hosted by Elizabeth Vargas?
15: Pass.
14: Name an ingredient of a lasagna.
15: Ricotta cheese.
14: Complete the phrase. Hindsight is always...
15: Pass.
14: Name a Michael Jackson song.
15: Beat it.
14: What year was Joe Biden elected president?
15: Pass.
14: All right. Time's up. You got 2 today. Now, listen, I'm going to let everybody in on a little inside joke today, okay? You ready to have some fun with me? Now, I can tell you now, Amanda, that you're done. What country is known for its rum? It's Puerto Rico. Vodka is the Russian drink you were thinking of.
15: Vodka.
14: Yes. What Friday night ABC news show is hosted by Elizabeth Vargas? It's called 2020. And it's been on for years. Barbara Walters used to host it a long time ago. An ingredient of lasagna, you got that right. Complete the phrase. Hindsight is always 2020. Can you name a Michael Jackson song? You said Beat It. Beat It is correct. What year was Joe Biden elected president? He was elected president 2020. The next question on my list is, what number is considered perfect vision? Do you know?
15: 2020.
14: Very good. So if you're paying attention today, many of the questions, in fact, four of the 10 are answered 2020. And we'll see.
15: 2020, if, yeah.
14: We'll see if Adina catches on. So hold on. We'll have her come back in. So you got two out of five. So it's okay, score. We'll see how she got two out of five. All right.
0: Well,
14: so
0: that makes me a little nervous.
14: Listen in, Amanda. If you're paying attention, you can win today, Adina. Good luck to you. Okay. 30 seconds on the clock. Say pass if you get stumped. On your marks, get set, go. What country is known for its rum?
0: Pass.
14: And what Friday night ABC news show is hosted by Elizabeth Vargas?
0: Pass.
14: Name an ingredient of lasagna.
0: Noodles.
14: Complete the phrase, hindsight is always
0: 2020.
14: Name a Michael Jackson song.
0: Beat It.
14: What year was Joe Biden elected president?
0: 2018.
14: What number is considered perfect vision?
0: 2020.
14: All right, you got it after the buzzer, unfortunately.
0: Oh, come on.
14: So what country is known for its rum?
0: I have no idea.
14: Puerto Rico.
0: Oh.
14: Puerto Rican rum is considered the best, right, D-Rock?
1: Yep, Bacardi.
14: Yep. What Friday night ABC news show is hosted by Elizabeth Vargas? Do you have any guess?
0: I don't even know who Elizabeth Vargas is.
14: Okay, Barbara Walters used to host this show back in the day. Do you have any guess?
0: Dateline.
14: 2020.
0: 2020. Oh.
14: Yes. Name an ingredient of lasagna. You said noodles. Complete the phrase, hindsight is always 2020. You got that right. Very good. Name a Michael Jackson song. Beat It. You got that right.
0: Okay. Yeah.
14: What year was Joe Biden elected president? Any guess?
0: I said 2018, but I was trying to.
1: What's your gut telling you?
14: What's your gut telling you? What year it is?
0: Well, it's 2025. But before that, he was. Oh, was it 2020? Mm-hmm. 2024? 2021?
14: Mm. Yes. Mm. And what number is considered perfect vision?
0: 20. Oh, my God.
1: What show is Barbara Walters on?
0: Oh, wow. Well, you tricked us.
14: I didn't. I said if you're paying attention, it'll be very obvious.
1: I was like, she doesn't get the pattern?
0: Oh, my God.
14: I'm not going to catch her. She's like, nobody knows perfect vision, so that's not a real question.
1: Right.
0: Oh,
14: Amanda,
0: that's so good.
14: Adina did beat you today.
0: I did?
14: Yeah, you got three. Lasagna, hindsight, and a Michael Jackson song.
0: Yes!
1: Okay, buy one. Relax.
0: Wow. Yeah. Sorry.
14: But you could have had like seven if you were just paying attention.
1: Right.
14: Yes, but we have a very nice party gift for you, Amanda, so don't worry about that. We'll take good care of you. In the meantime, it's just another strange edition of Not 2020.
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18: Southbound 805 at the 52, the right lane is closed. That's for car fire. Fire department there getting a handle on that. The backup from Miramar Road, you've got more slowing from the 163 to the 94. South 163, a bit slow. Genesee now kind of off and on into downtown. The 125 heavy in both directions between the 8 and the 94. Westbound 78, Barham crash out of lanes, but really heavy from the 15 east side of the 78. Very slow through San Marcos. When traffic

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Did you know the hole in a pasta spoon is designed to measure one serving of spaghetti? Okay, full transparency, had no clue pasta spoons existed, let alone whether they had holes or not. I can't be the only one either. It's Z90. I don't want to fight.

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2: Props to Zara Larsson. She actually told her whole team, do not submit me for the Grammy's Best New Artist category, because that's what they wanted to do.
3: Ooh.
2: After saying, listen, I don't even want that. That would downplay the 13 years of me being an artist. I'm not a new artist.
3: You know what? That's fair. She
2: it
3: doesn't
2: is.
3: Deserve that. She doesn't deserve to be labeled that.
2: She doesn't deserve it, and say a new upcoming artist doesn't deserve it by her taking that spot anyway.
3: That's
2: you know?
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2: It's
3: yeah.
2: just because she's popular now and people are sort of rediscovering her or seeing her for the first time. She's got a point.
3: 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Like, yo, I'm not new.
2: She's not even close.
3: I've been here. Dang,
2: dang.
3: Man. Not yeah, that is messed up. Don't do that to her. We're sorry, Zara.
2: Tune in on Hey Morton. I'll have fresh dirt every hour. I'm Adina, and that's your 60 Seconds of Dirt on Z90.
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12: Play a game where you just take Adina on in basic trivia. Today we play with Christina. Good morning, Christina.
13: Hey, good morning.
12: Well, you're about to play Beat the Bosnian. Have you ever played this before?
13: I have not.
12: All right. Now, the fact that
13: I
12: it took you a second. Okay, fair enough. Yeah. So you've played along in your car. But
3: you had to think about it.
12: Never live on the air. I'll tell you, being quick on your feet helps you in this game. So you might want to focus that brain, because Adina's about to leave the room. I'm going to give you 30 seconds. I'm going to ask you questions. You give me your answers. If you get stumped, say pass. Don't stick around on a question you don't know the answer, because, well, that's going to just eat up time that's unnecessary. All right?
13: Sounds good.
12: All right, Adina.
2: Good luck.
12: We'll see you. There goes Adina. And
13: you
12: here
13: too.
12: We go. 30 seconds on the clock. Remember to say pass if you get stumped. Good luck. On your marks. Get set. Go. The bird that has a pouch under its beak is called...
13: Pass.
12: Name a sport that uses weapons.
13: Hockey.
12: Your sister's daughter is your?
13: Niece.
12: What color is an elephant?
13: Gray.
12: What company has a mermaid in its logo?
13: Starbucks.
12: Fort Knox is famous for storing what?
13: Weapons.
12: All right, time's up. You got 3 out of 6 today. The bird that has a pouch under its beak is called a pelican. Sport that uses weapons. Hockey, no. The sticks are not weapons. They're actually playing pieces. We're looking at archery or a javelin where you throw a spear, or a biathlon, which has you use a gun. There's some other sports like that, but those would be weapons that are also used as sporting event items. Your sister, daughter is your niece, and elephant is gray. Mermaid is the Starbucks logo. And Fort Knox is famous for storing gold. And the old term would be like, not for all the gold in Fort Knox. And so a ton of U.S. gold is stored at Fort Knox. Let's bring Adina back in. She'll be confident that you got 3 out of 6, that she'll beat you. So watch this. Adina, out of 6, she was able to get 3 right.
13: Oh, okay.
12: So you having trouble with the headphones there?
2: I
0: Okay.
12: Why not use both hands to put headphones on?
0: My left hand doesn't work today. It hurts.
12: Oh, it does?
0: Yeah.
12: Your left hand hurts?
0: So I was panicking all morning thinking, okay, for Beat the Bossing, how am I going to get my headphones back on?
3: I told you, if you're going to have breakdance rehearsal, you have to move the coffee table.
12: I'm sorry, you can't see this, but Christina, I'm watching Adina. She's trying to put headphones on with one hand.
3: Yes.
12: And so she's got her head sideways, and she's trying to like wrap them around, and it's not...
3: It was actually fascinating to watch. Like, I was like, wow, she's really going to do this with one hand.
12: What are you doing?
0: It's like a challenge.
12: Okay. Yeah, use the other hand too. Nope, not doing it.
3: Nope.
12: All right, she got 3 out of 6, right?
0: Okay.
12: Okay, we'll see how you do. 30 seconds on the clock. Listen in, Christina. Say pass if you get stumped. On your marks, get set, go. The bird that has a pouch under its beak is called?
0: A stork?
12: Name a sport that uses weapons.
0: Fencing.
12: Your sister's daughter is your?
0: Sister's daughter is your niece.
12: What color is an elephant?
0: Gray.
12: What company has a mermaid in its logo?
0: Starbucks.
12: Fort Knox is famous for storing what?
0: Gold.
12: What fish is the color of a rainbow?
0: A clownfish. Mm. I don't know. Wait, that's not right.
12: No. Got that one wrong. But you did win today.
0: Yes! Oh, those are easy-ish.
3: That's fair.
12: Yes. I'm not going to give you fencing because you don't use a sword in fencing. You use a foil, which is not a weapon.
3: That's an antenna.
12: Yeah.
0: It's like is that a sword?
12: No, people would lose their limbs.
0: Oh, that's right.
3: It's like a wire coat hanger, dude.
12: Yeah, it just looks like it. Yeah. Archery, javelin, biathlon all have that. Pelican is the bird that has a pouch under its beak. Mm-hmm. The stork just carries stuff in its long beak, but it doesn't have a pouch. Otherwise, why carry the diaper when you can just store it in your pouch?
3: That's true.
12: Nice, correct. Gray, correct. Starbucks, correct. Fort Knox, correct.
0: All right.
12: And the fish that is the color of a rainbow.
0: Oh, it's
12: a rainbow.
13: Rainbow fish.
12: Yeah, nope.
3: Trout, right?
12: Yeah, trout.
0: Oh,
12: yeah.
0: Trout.
12: I was going to try and let him answer, D.
3: She wouldn't.
12: He couldn't help himself.
3: Dude,
0: no,
3: her
0: I
3: head
0: was thinking a beta fish.
3: Anytime Adina's head is tilted sideways, you guys can't see in the studio, but when she tilts her head sideways, she's puzzled. Yeah. I'm just going to help her out.
0: I'm looking for the answers.
3: Like, scheduling purposes.
0: God,
3: I'm just going to help her.
12: I really was interested in what she was going to say.
3: I'm sorry, bro.
12: Yeah. Because it wasn't going to be trout.
3: Yeah, it wasn't.
12: Oh, well, Christina, you know we've got a great parting gift for you, so don't go anywhere. We'll get you hooked up with that. But, Adina, you squeaked out a win.
3: And lucky you.
12: All of us are surprised here on Beat the Bossing.
14: Scheinbaum, Second Report, Government of Mexico.
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17: Heads up on the 805 South at La Jolla Village. Got some debris in that right lane. Also on the 805 North, right at the 8, some more debris being cleared from the second lane from your left. And heading down the coast on the 5 South at Aliso Creek Rest Area. Got a crash moving over to the right shoulder. 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

So did you know the bumps on the F and J keys on a keyboard are there so you can place your hands without looking? Wow. Don't act like you knew that. I didn't know that. You didn't know that. We just learned that together right here, right now on Z90, and it was beautiful.

Bubba, did you know the hole in a pen cap is there so you can still breathe if you accidentally swallow it? That makes a whole lot of sense. I appreciate the pen makers for thinking of that. And you did not know that before we talked about this. Again, we learned that together right here, right now on Z90. New York City.

Logan Heights. La Fachada is in Logan Heights, and I like La Fachada. It's in Logan Heights. La Fachada is in Logan Heights, in case you didn't know. So shout out to La Fachada in Logan Heights. It's Z90.

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13: On Wednesdays, we play a game where you take Adina on in basic trivia. We call it... How well do you think you would do answering questions against Adina? Everybody play along. Today, there are some hard questions. I'm not going to lie, there are some tough questions.
14: Okay.
13: So you might want to just say pass. All right? So good luck to you. Who are we playing against today, D-Rock?
15: Today, we have Monica.
13: Welcome to the show, Monica. Hey, are you ready to play Beat the Bosnian?
16: Yes.
13: All right. So, Adina, you're going to have to leave the room.
14: All right. Good luck.
13: There she goes. You've got 30 seconds on the clock. Remember to say pass if you get stumped on one, okay?
16: Okay.
13: Now, there's a little bit of a delay, so I'm going to start the timer right after the first question. Here we go. Say pass if you get stumped. On your marks, get set, go. What is the name of someone who fixes shoes?
16: Pass.
13: Name something with nutmeg in it.
16: Oh, my gosh. What's it called? Pass.
13: What animal does a farrier work with?
16: A bird?
13: Name a famous sports trophy.
16: The Heisman Trophy.
13: What city has the giant arch?
16: St. Louis, Missouri.
13: There you go. I'll give you two right there. You got 2 out of 5. You definitely want to yell pass the second you don't know the answer, because there may be other really easy questions, and that will help you get to those ones sooner. What is the name of someone who fixes shoes? That's a cobbler. Name something with nutmeg in it. Pie, cider, pumpkin spice latte. You could even add it to most. I mean, you could put it in stuffing too. Probably stuffing has some in it. But what animal does a farrier work with? Equine animals, horses, donkeys, zebras. They help horseshoe horses. A farrier would be someone who does the horseshoes. And a famous sports trophy. You got that right. Heisman Trophy. That's great. What city has the giant arch? St. Louis. So you got 2 out of 5. And that's not bad. Let's bring Adina back in. That'll give her a false confidence. I'll tell you that right now, Monica. So, out of 5, she was able to get 2 right. 2 out of 5.
14: I think I'll win today.
13: All right. 30 seconds on the clock. Now, she may be a Rhodes Scholar. You don't know. And you're just like way overstating.
14: Oh.
13: You don't know that? These questions are hard.
14: Okay.
13: All right. Good luck to you. Listen in, Monica. 30 seconds on the clock. Say pass if you get stumped. On your marks. Get set. Go. Name someone who fixes shoes. What is the name?
14: A shoe repairman.
13: Name something with nutmeg in it.
14: Apple pie?
13: What animal does a farrier work with?
14: Pass.
13: Name a famous sports trophy.
14: The Stanley Cup.
13: What city has the giant arch?
14: St. Louis.
13: Name a science fiction movie.
14: Pass.
13: Name someone Tom Cruise has dated.
14: Katie Holmes.
13: What company makes Mars candy bars?
14: Mars. Wait.
13: Time's
14: what
13: up.
14: What company makes Mars candy bars?
13: Mm-hmm.
14: Mars.
0: Did you hear it deflate like a balloon?
14: I know I nailed some of them.
13: Shoe repairman is wrong. Cobbler.
0: Yeah. It's a cobbler.
14: Oh.
13: Someone's a cobbler. Pumpkin spice latte.
14: Okay, yeah.
0: Nutmeg.
13: Yep, nutmeg. Cider, pie.
14: Apple pie?
13: Pumpkin pie. I don't think you put nutmeg in apple pie.
0: No.
14: Yeah.
0: No.
13: Unless you want it to taste like...
0: Why is it spicy? Yes.
13: Farrier works with horses, donkeys, animals with hooves. That's what a farrier
0: does.
13: That's
0: so funny. I was going to say a ferret. I don't know. Farrier.
13: Yeah. Name a famous sports trophy. You said Stanley Cup.
14: Okay.
13: That got you one. St. Louis Arch got you one. Science fiction movie. Not even Star Wars.
14: Oh, yeah. None. I just couldn't even think.
13: That's the best way to do it.
0: Yeah.
13: And then someone Tom Cruise has dated. Now, he married Katie Holmes.
0: Right.
13: But did he date her? I guess he did before they got married.
14: Yeah.
0: I don't know.
14: They had to date before they got married.
0: I suppose.
14: Yeah, they actually did it for like a couple of years. And then they got married.
13: Are you sure?
0: She's making this up as we go.
13: Please. All right. That's a technicality, but I'll give it to you.
0: Yeah.
13: But I'm still going to give the prize to Monica.
14: Do you want to do a tiebreaker?
13: Oh, you want to do a tiebreaker?
14: Yeah. Just to be fair and clear.
13: All right. Yell out your name the second you know the answer. Now, she has a 1 second delay on her phone, so.
14: Okay, I can do
13: so
14: 1 second.
13: Just say 1001 in your head and then yell out your name if you know the answer. Here's your question. Haribo is famous for making what?
14: Oh, hey, Tina.
16: Monica.
13: What do you say, Monica?
14: I forgot to wait.
16: Is it La Boo Boo?
13: No.
14: Oh. Girl, what? No. Monica.
16: Haribo.
14: No.
13: Haribo Boo.
0: And you're going to die laughing because the commercials have these grown people with kid voices and they talk about their favorite candy. The gummy bear.
14: Yeah, I was going to say gummy bear or the bottle, Coke bottles. Gummy bear.
13: Gummy candy.
0: Yeah.
13: Haribo gummy candy. You know, one thing is nice about Beat the Bosnian today. Now that we're at the end of it, I'm glad. And that never changes.
1: Beat the Bosnian.

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1: Props to Zara Larsson. She actually told her whole team, do not submit me for the Grammy's Best New Artist category, because that's what they wanted to do.
2: Ooh.
1: After saying, listen, I don't even want that. That would downplay the 13 years of me being an artist. I'm not a new artist.
2: You know what? That's fair. She doesn't deserve that. She doesn't deserve to be labeled that.
1: She doesn't deserve it. And say a new upcoming artist doesn't deserve it by her taking that spot anyway.
2: That's fair.
1: It's just because she's popular now and people are sort of rediscovering her or seeing her for the first time. She's got a point.
2: That's the other part that hurts. Like, yo, I'm not new.
1: She's not even close.
2: I've been here. Dang, man. That is messed up. Don't do that to her. We're sorry, Zara.
1: Tune in on Hey Morton. I'll have fresh dirt every hour. I'm Adina, and that's your 60 Seconds of Dirt on Z90.
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11: On Wednesdays, we play a game where all you have to do is take on Adina in basic trivia. We call it... Sonia wants to beat the Bosnian today, so let's welcome Sonia to the show. How are you today, Sonia?
12: I'm good. Thank you. Good morning.
11: Good morning. Have you played this before and thought today's the day I'm going to go for it?
12: Yes. Hopefully, my mind is straight today.
11: Yeah. What would make it go sideways?
12: Not having my cup of coffee.
11: Oh, dear.
2: That'll do it.
11: Have you had it yet or no?
12: Nope.
11: Well, you know what?
1: Sideways we go.
11: She's saying there's a chance.
12: Yeah.
11: All right. Well, listen, today's questions, I'll tell you, they're not crazy hard. They're just, you got to think for a second. I know each of you will get some of them right. Ooh. So that's good news. How many will they get right? Well, we'll find out next as we get ready to play Beat the Bosnian. Adina, any final words?
1: Good luck.
11: All right. There you go.
12: Thank you.
11: Adina. She's going to head into D-Rock Studio. And we'll make sure that she can't hear these questions when we ask them to you. 30 seconds on the clock. Remember to say pass if you get stumped, okay?
12: Okay.
11: On your marks, get set, go. What is the name of the numbering system at the library?
12: Duodecimal.
11: Name a type of hard candy.
12: Peppermint.
11: What is the black dot on your eye called?
12: The iris.
11: Name a skin disease.
12: Melanoma.
11: What country did the Titanic set sail from?
12: Europe.
11: What Oscar-nominated thriller starred Jodie Foster?
12: Pass.
11: All right, time's up. You got three right today. I know it seemed like more, right? But no. You were out of six, you got three right. Dewey Decimal is correct.
12: Holy.
11: Type of hard candy. I'll give you peppermint candy, 100%. Jolly Ranchers is another good one. What is a black dot on your eye called? Is your pupil. The iris is the colored part around it. Name is skin disease. I'll give you melanoma because it is. It's skin cancer. Also psoriasis, eczema, dandruff, shingles. All those would have qualified. What country did the Titanic set sail from? You said Europe. It did set sail from Europe, but actually England is the country. Europe is the continent. And when you hear it back, you're like, oh my gosh. And what Oscar-nominated thriller starred Jodie Foster? Do you know? Nope.
12: No.
11: Silence of the Lambs.
12: Oh my goodness.
11: Yes. So we're going to send you a case of fava beans to go with your liver tonight. All right, let's bring Adina back in. You're like, man, I played Beat the Bosnian. All I got are all these fava beans. All right. All right, Adina, out of six, she got three right.
1: Fair. Okay.
11: All right. Yes, it was fair. I was here for it. You're saying a fair performance?
1: Yeah, that's good.
11: All right. Know? Now listen in, Sonia. Let's see how Adina does. 30 seconds on the clock, and good luck to you. Say pass if you get stumped. What?
1: I'm just nervous now. Right. Like, wait, it just hit me.
11: I love that you're still nervous. All right, here we go. 30 seconds on the clock. Say pass if you get stumped. Any marks? Get set. Go. What is the name of the numbering system at the library?
1: Oh, numerical.
11: Name a type of hard candy.
1: Jolly Rancher.
11: What is the black dot on your eye called?
1: On my eye? Oh, a pupil.
11: Name a skin disease.
1: Psoriasis.
11: What country did the Titanic set sail from?
1: The United Kingdom?
11: What Oscar?
1: Wait, where was it coming from? Hold
11: on. England, but did we say United Kingdom? Isn't that a bunch of countries? That's not exactly a country,
2: yeah,
11: right?
2: Yeah, it's not necessarily a country.
11: Yeah.
1: It's literally a whole, well, it's a country.
11: It's Ireland and Scotland and it's the United Kingdom.
1: Still, you know. Well, what country did it start?
11: England. So, I'm going to say
2: it's
11: entire
2: day.
11: General.
2: All yeah.
1: Right, fine.
11: She said Europe, so at least you're a little more specific. Yeah.
2: Both you guys went big.
11: All right.
2: Like, we're thinking bigger picture here.
11: I think, Earth. You're right. It was Earth. Yeah, you got it. Good job. Wasn't the moon. All right. I'm going to give you a question. It's a tie game.
1: Oh, okay.
11: All right. So 3-3 today. I'm not giving you United Kingdom because that's not the country. Okay. All right. So here we go. You have to answer by yelling out your name. First person to yell out their name, I'll call on you. When I do call on you, you have 5 seconds to answer. Get it right, you win. Get it wrong, your opponent wins. And here we go. Name the main ingredient of risotto.
1: Wait, what's risotto? Hold on. I have to like unlock a part of my brain to figure this out.
12: Can we pass?
1: Yeah.
12: Question.
1: Can we get a different one?
11: No, you both lose.
2: Yeah.
11: You both have to lose today.
1: It's a sudden death double.
2: It's a lose-lose.
11: Yes.
1: What is that? What is it?
12: Pasta.
11: Dewey
12: pasta.
11: Decimal. Dewey Decimal was the name.

Usually I don't like to talk about Mondays on a Friday, but I just want to let you know you got stuff to look forward to on Mondays. We go commercial free at 10 a.m. and 4 p.m. every weekday for that matter, right here on the home of Hey Morton and today's hit music all day and night, technically Z90. I could be-

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13: Today, we play a game where you take on Adina in basic trivia. Amanda, how are you today? Sorry, Amanda, I didn't pick up the phone line, so it makes it hard for you to answer. Why can't I hear her? I'm like, oh, you got to pick up the phone
14: line. Hey, Martin.
13: Hey.
14: Good morning.
13: Good morning. I've got some really fun questions. You're going to love these. Adina will, too. And it's really, this is a really fun Beat the Bosnian. So, you know what? If you're paying attention today, your chances are really good. I'll say that.
15: Ooh, okay.
13: If you're paying close attention, your chances are really good to win. Are you paying close attention, Amanda?
14: I think so. I want to say yes.
13: All right, we're about to find out. Adina's going to leave the room.
15: Good luck.
13: There she goes.
14: Thank you. You too.
13: So she'll be out of the room. I'm going to ask you 10 questions. You'll have 30 seconds to answer as many as possible. And remember, if you don't know the answer, say pass if you get stumped, because that's always a good strategy. It helps. Okay?
14: Okay, perfect.
13: All right, there's a little bit of a delay on the phone, so I'm going to start the timer after our first question. Good luck to you. On your marks, get set, go. What country is known for its rum?
14: Russia.
13: What Friday night ABC News show is hosted by Elizabeth Vargas?
14: Pass.
13: Name an ingredient of a lasagna.
14: Ricotta cheese.
13: Complete the phrase. Hindsight is always...
14: Pass.
13: Name a Michael Jackson song.
14: Beat it.
13: What year was Joe Biden elected president?
14: Pass.
13: All right. Time's up. You got two today. now listen, I'm going to let everybody in on a little inside joke today, okay? You ready to have some fun with me? Now, I can tell you now, Amanda, that you're done. What country is known for its rum? It's Puerto Rico. Vodka is the Russian drink you were thinking of.
14: Vodka.
13: Yes. What Friday night ABC news show is hosted by Elizabeth Vargas? It's called 2020, and it's been on for years. Barbara Walters used to host it a long time ago. An ingredient of lasagna, you got that right. Complete the phrase. Hindsight is always 2020. Can you name a Michael Jackson song? You said Beat It. Beat It is correct. What year was Joe Biden elected president? He was elected president 2020. The next question on my list is, what number is considered perfect vision? Do you know?
14: 2020.
13: Very good. So if you're paying attention today, many of the questions, in fact, 4 of the 10 are answered 2020. And we'll see.
14: 2020,
13: We'll see if Adina catches on. So hold on. We'll have her come back in. So you got two. two out of five. So it's okay, score. We'll see how she got two out of five.
0: Okay.
13: All right.
0: Well,
13: so
0: that makes me a little nervous.
13: Listen in, Amanda. If you're paying attention, you can win today, Adina. Good luck to you. Okay. 30 seconds on the clock. Say pass if you get stumped. On your marks, get set, go. What country is known for its rum?
0: Pass.
13: And what Friday night ABC news show is hosted by Elizabeth Vargas?
0: Pass.
13: Name an ingredient of lasagna.
0: Noodles.
13: Complete the phrase. Hindsight is always
0: 20/20.
13: Name a Michael Jackson song.
0: Beat it.
13: What year was Joe Biden elected president?
0: 2018.
13: What number is considered perfect vision?
0: 2020.
13: All right, you got it after the buzzer, unfortunately.
0: Oh, come on.
13: So what country is known for its rum?
0: I have no idea.
13: Puerto Rico.
0: Oh.
13: Puerto Rican rum is considered the best, right, D-Rock?
1: Yep, Bacardi.
13: Yep. What Friday night ABC news show is hosted by Elizabeth Vargas? Do you have any guess?
0: I don't even know who Elizabeth Vargas is.
13: Okay, Barbara Walters used to host this show back in the day. Do you have any guess?
0: Dateline.
13: Mm, 2020.
0: No. 2020.
13: Oh, 2020.
0: 2020.
13: Oh. Yes. Name an ingredient of lasagna. You said noodles. Complete the phrase. Hindsight is always 2020. You got that right. Very good. Name a Michael Jackson song. Beat it. You got that right.
0: Okay. Yeah.
13: What year was Joe Biden elected president? Any guess?
0: I said 2018, but I was trying to.
1: What's your gut telling you?
13: What's your gut telling you? What year it is?
0: Well, it's 2025. But before that, he was, was it 2020, 2024, 2021?
13: Yes. And what number is considered perfect vision?
0: 20. Oh, my God.
1: What show is Barbara Walters on?
0: Oh, wow. Well, you tricked us.
13: I didn't. I said if you're paying attention, it'll be very obvious.
1: I was like, she doesn't get the pattern?
0: Oh, my God.
13: I'm not going to catch her. She's like, nobody knows perfect vision, so that's a not a real question.
1: Right.
13: Amanda,
0: that's so good.
13: Adina did beat you today.
0: I did?
13: Yeah, you got three. Lasagna, hindsight, and a Michael Jackson song.
1: Okay, buy one. Relax.
0: Wow. Yeah. Sorry.
13: But you could have had like seven if you were just paying attention.
1: Right.
13: Yes, but we have a very nice party gift for you, Amanda, so don't worry about that. We'll take good care of you. In the meantime, it's just another strange edition of Not 2020.
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3: Props to Zara Larsson. 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
2: Ooh.
3: After saying, listen, I don't even want that. That would downplay the 13 years of me being an artist. I'm not a new artist.
4: You know what? That's fair. She doesn't deserve that. She doesn't deserve to be labeled that.
3: 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And say a new upcoming artist doesn't deserve it by her taking that spot anyway.
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4: 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Like, yo, I'm not new.
3: She's not even close.
4: I've been here. Dang, man. Yeah, that is messed up. Don't do that to her. We're sorry, Zara.
3: 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I'm Medina, and that's your 60 Seconds of Dirt on Z90.
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13: It is Wednesday, and that means you will take Adina on in basic trivia, whether you're on the phone or just playing along in a game we call. Brittany's up today. Good morning, Brittany. How are you?
14: Hey, Morton.
13: Hey, are you all right? Did we catch you off guard?
14: Oh, no, you're good. You're good.
13: All right, good. Are you nervous a little bit? You sound a little bit nervous.
14: Just a little.
13: Yeah, don't worry about that. Nothing's going to happen.
4: You're good.
13: So here's what's going on today. I've got 10 questions. I've got a 30-second timer. Adina's going to leave the room. I will start the timer and ask you these questions, and you just give me your answers, and then we'll tell you your correct answers and bring Adina back in, ask her the same ones, and compare scores. There are some very unusual questions today. Unusual fun. It's not like you don't know the answer, but you got to think for a second.
3: Oh, this is going to be cool.
13: It'll be a lot of fun. So, Adina,
3: good luck.
13: And she leaves
14: Thank
13: the room.
14: You.
13: Yeah, there she goes. She's not slamming the headphones down anymore, D. That's good. All right, 30 seconds on the clock. Say pass if you get stumped. There's a little bit of a delay on our phone, so I'm going to start the timer after the first question. So here we go. On your marks, get set, go. What country has the city of Melbourne?
14: Australia.
13: Name one of the Spice Girls.
14: Sporty.
13: What country has the city of Phuket?
14: Thailand.
13: Name a brand of mustard.
14: Heinz.
13: What weighs more, a nickel or a hummingbird?
14: A nickel.
13: Good and Plenty is the brand name of what?
14: Can you repeat?
13: Good and Plenty is the brand name of what?
14: Pass.
13: All right, time's up. Candy. Is a Good and Plenty is a candy. It's like a candy-coated licorice. It's really weird. It's not great, but you can still buy it in stores. Good and Plenty. What weighs more, a nickel or a hummingbird? You're correct. A nickel. Brand of mustard, Grey Poupon. French's, we would accept Heinz. What country has the city of Phuket? Thailand is correct. Sporty Spice, Scary Spice. You said sporty, we'll give you that one. And Melbourne is in Australia. So very good. You have got 5 today. So congratulations. 5 out of 6. That's really good. I don't know if any of these will throw Adina off. I'm not sure if they will or not. Let's bring her back in. You getting 5 out of 6 will throw off a little bit, though. All right, Adina. Yes. Out of 6, she was able to get 5 right.
0: Oh, wow. That's excellent. Okay.
13: No, excellent is 6 out of 6.
0: I mean, yeah. Yeah.
13: It's really good. All right. Listen in, Brittany. Let's see how well Adina does. 30 seconds on the clock.
0: Okay.
13: Say pass if you get stumped. On your marks. On your marks. Get set. Go. What country has the city of Melbourne?
0: Australia.
13: Name one of the Spice Girls.
0: Mel B.
13: What country has the city of Phuket?
0: What kind? The Philippines.
13: Name a brand of mustard.
0: DiGiorno.
13: What weighs more, a nickel or a hummingbird?
0: A nickel.
13: Good and Plenty is the brand name of what?
0: Target? No, that's Good and Gather. Ah, it's Target.
13: Name a cart. No, ah, time's up.
0: Dang it.
13: Well, you got 3 today.
0: Oh, really? That's it?
13: Australia?
0: Okay.
13: Mel B, I'll give you that. You could have said Sporty Spice, Scary Spice. We would have taken those two. So real name or Spice Girl's name. That's fine. What country has the city of Phuket? Not the Philippines. It's Thailand.
0: Thailand.
13: Yes.
0: Oh, I knew that. Okay.
13: I feel like that's not the Philippines.
0: I know. I had an ex-boyfriend who actually literally went there and I had a magnet from it. It's sitting on my fridge. So I was like, oh, I kind of know. I don't.
13: Well, scoot it over closer to Thailand.
0: My bad.
13: That's all right. That's all right. Name a brand of mustard.
0: I know there's DiGiorno. But I think that's a type of mustard.
4: Like, no. That's a type of
13: Dijon
4: pizza.
13: Is a type of mustard.
0: Dijon.
13: DiGiorno is a type of pizza.
0: Oh!
4: It's not delivery. It's
0: oh
4: mustard.
0: No, okay.
13: I know, right? Where did you get this? Oh, this is Grey Poupon pizza. You've never had it? Oh, yes. From the makers of Grey Poupon. Grey Poupon, French's, Heinz, we would have accepted those.
0: Okay.
13: All right. What weighs more, a nickel or a hummingbird?
0: I said a nickel.
13: You are correct. A nickel does weigh more. Hummingbirds can weigh just above or below the weight of a penny.
0: Oh, my gosh.
13: My daughter Josie told me that. Thank you, Josie, for the fact of the day.
4: Nice.
13: Good job.
4: Look
13: yes.
4: at that.
13: Yeah, she's Josie making her trivia debut with her own question.
4: Contribution.
13: And Good and Plenty is the brand name of?
0: It sounds so familiar, and I don't know.
13: It's a candy.
0: Oh.
13: Good and Plenty is a candy. It's not Target. It's a candy-coated licorice that's not really great to eat.
0: Oh, then I don't think I've had that.
13: Oh, if you had it, you'd be like, that's delicious.
0: Good
13: what are you talking about? Good and Plenty.
0: Oh, okay. Well... What a dud. I'm mad. I'm annoyed. I'm mad.
13: Now, why are you annoyed and mad?
0: I don't know.
13: Is she wildly wrong about stuff?
0: Yeah. I so thought I had it. I was like, oh, at least like a 4 out of 5.
13: 4 out of 5? Which still would lose.
4: Yeah, she's like, I'm still going to lose, but.
13: I thought I had it. I had 4 out of 5, which still loses, but to me, that's having it.
4: Didn't think it'd be that bad.
13: Oh, yeah. Oh, you got it. That's right.
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2: Props to Zara Larsson. 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
3: Ooh.
2: After saying, listen, I don't even want that. That would downplay the 13 years of me being an artist. I'm not a new artist.
3: You know what? That's fair. She doesn't deserve that. She doesn't deserve to be labeled that.
2: She doesn't deserve it. And say a new upcoming artist doesn't deserve it by her taking that spot anyway.
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2: It's just because she's popular now and people are sort of rediscovering her or seeing her for the first time. 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
3: I've been here. Dang,
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3: 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Don't do that to her. We're sorry, Zara.
2: 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I'm Medina, and that's your 60 Seconds of Dirt on Z90.
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12: All right, let's play it. Playing today, Shireen. Welcome to the show, Shireen.
13: Good morning.
12: We've had Shireen on before. I recognize your name. You've been on before with us, right?
13: Yes.
12: All right. Well, we love having you. Good energy.
13: Thank you.
12: Do you think you'll beat Adina today? What do you think the score will be at the end? What's your prediction?
13: I hope so. It's hard sometimes. I hope so.
12: What's your prediction for the score?
13: I think I'll get 4.
12: Mm-hmm.
2: Mm. And what do you think I'll get?
12: Another chance.
13: I hope Adina gets 3. Only because so I went.
12: Right.
3: That's fair.
12: That's the object of the game. Otherwise, why try, right?
3: Yeah, you play to win, not to lose.
12: Yeah. Right?
2: I hope it's a tie. I don't know why.
12: Oh, that's so weird.
3: Aww. That is so lame.
12: All right. Well, you know, I've got 10 questions. I've got 30 seconds. Adina, we'll say goodbye.
2: All right. Good luck, Shereen.
12: She'll be back in a second.
13: Thank you.
12: There she goes. And the door is closed. She's out. She can't hear us. 30 seconds on the clock. Remember, say pass if you get stumped. On your marks, get set, go. What is the name of the Buffalo football team?
13: Bills.
12: Name a brand of fruit juice.
13: Ocean Spray.
12: What show does Terry Crews host?
13: Pass.
12: What country is Rihanna from?
13: Oh, my gosh. Not Bahamas. Okay. Pass.
12: Name an ocean creature that has 5 arms.
13: Octopus. Squid.
12: Oh. Well, you didn't get 4. Just leave it at that. I didn't say at least 5 arms. I said 5 arms particularly. That's a starfish. Starfish.
13: Oh my God, duh. You're right.
12: Well, you know, you don't think of it like that because it doesn't seem like arms. It seems like legs, right? So 5 arms.
13: Yes.
12: It can be up to like 20, but most starfish have at least 5 arms. What is the name of the Buffalo football team? Bills, you got that right. Ocean Spray for fruit juice. Terry Crews hosts America's Got Talent, AGT.
13: Oh, okay.
12: All right. Rihanna is from, you're right, not Bahamas, Barbados.
13: Okay.
12: Yes.
13: Dang it.
12: An ocean creature with 5 arms is a starfish. So let's welcome Adina back in. She's excited. Okay. I can tell she's excited by the way she like looked at me like, ooh, oh, it's my turn.
14: Hi. Why are you smiling?
12: It's my job.
14: Why are you having so much fun?
12: I know, right? You are suspicious of my happiness. Sad. Out of five, she answered. She got two right.
14: Ooh.
12: Two out of five. So let's see how you do. Listen in, Shereen. Let's see how Dina does. 30 seconds on the clock. Say pass if you get stumped.
14: Okay.
12: On your marks, get set, go. What is the name of the Buffalo football team?
14: What? The Bills. Oh!
12: Name a brand of fruit juice.
14: Oh, Welch's.
12: What show does Terry Crews host?
14: American Idol? No, yeah.
12: What country is Rihanna from?
14: Barbados.
12: Name an ocean creature that has five arms.
14: A squid.
12: What type of solution is used? Oh, time's up.
14: What type of solution? What? Ask me. I feel on fire.
12: What type of solution is used for contacts?
14: Oh.
12: Time's up.
14: That, I don't know.
12: Saline.
14: Saline. Yes, I did
12: saline
14: know that.
12: Saline solution.
14: Yeah.
12: Well, if you knew it, you'd say it. What do you mean? I did know that.
14: I did.
12: I'm trying to give the answer. You hear that, D-Rock? Yes, I knew that.
3: Yeah, it's ridiculous.
12: Really? Because I gave you a chance to tell me, and you said, I don't know.
3: He's like, you're right. I didn't. I got nothing.
12: That's so funny, the way your brain works like that. You're like, tell me what it is. I don't know. Saline. I knew it.
3: Right.
12: You did. Well, it's a tip of your tongue answer.
14: Yeah.
12: Right? Yeah, I got that. Well, Shereen, you know what? You didn't get a win today. She beat you by one. She got the Barbados. America's Got Talent, Terry Crews host.
3: Yes.
12: Not American Idol.
14: That's right.
12: Yeah. And a small ocean creature that has five arms, not a squid.
14: No.
12: It is a starfish.
14: Well, it could be a squid.
13: I said squid, too.
14: Why not?
12: Why can it be a squid?
14: They've got five of the things floating.
3: They've got more than five.
12: They've got more than five.
14: Well, at least one could have had an accident and only had five.
12: Well, you know what?
14: At least five.
12: Go ask a one-legged pirate. Sure, anything can happen. We're asking you what creature.
3: Sounds like the name of a bar. Five. Yes. The five-legged squid.
12: Yes, I'm the five-legged squid.
3: Drink specials.
12: Caught one of his legs off in a fight in the ocean.
14: Yeah.
12: Like, all right, Uncle John. No, you don't understand. If you see him, you'll know him. His beady eye looking at you.
3: It's a legend.
12: Yes. He took down five sailors before I got his leg. All right, listen. This is really off track. Shereen, just for having to sit through that, I'm going to give you your prize today, okay?
13: Thank you.
12: Oh, she's still there. That's good.
3: Dead men tell no tales.
12: All right.
3: Arr.
12: I wonder what it is about people that want to make pirate talk. It is weird, right?
14: Yeah.
12: Like even you are, I can tell
14: I really
12: you're resisting it right
14: it.
12: Now. You're like, arr.
14: All right.
15: Lard ass.
12: Oh, that's me.
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1: Props to Zara Larsson. She actually told her whole team, do not submit me for the Grammys Best New Artist category, because that's what they wanted to do.
2: Ooh.
1: After saying, listen, I don't even want that. That would downplay the 13 years of me being an artist. I'm not a new artist.
2: You know what? That's fair. She
1: it
2: doesn't
1: is.
2: Deserve that. She doesn't deserve to be labeled that.
1: She doesn't deserve it. And say a new upcoming artist doesn't deserve it by her taking that spot anyway.
2: That's
1: you know,
2: fair.
1: It's
2: yeah.
1: just because she's popular now and people are sort of rediscovering her or seeing her for the first time. She's got a point.
2: That's the other part that hurts. Like, yo, I'm not new.
1: She's not even close.
2: I've been here. Dang,
1: man.
2: Not a yeah, that is messed up. Don't do that to her. We're sorry, Zara.
1: Tune in on Hey Morton. I'll have fresh dirt every hour. I'm Adina, and that's your 60 Seconds of Dirt on Z90.
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11: All right, let's play a game. Every Wednesday, you take Adina on in basic trivia. Today, I'll tell you some. A couple of these questions you've had before.
1: Oh.
11: So you should know them, but maybe you will, maybe you won't. Hey, Jennifer.
12: Hey, Warren. Good morning.
11: How are you today?
12: Good. How are you?
11: Good. So we're excited to have you on. We're going to have Adina leave the room in a second. We're going to give you 30 seconds to answer as many questions as you can. We'll bring her back in, ask her the same questions, and then compare scores. You're about 50-50.
12: Okay.
1: I am.
11: You're actually about, you lost 2 weeks in a row, so you're actually down a little bit.
1: Okay.
11: Like 48-52. Okay. So you got to get a win back to get to 50-50 status.
1: I'm going to try.
2: All right. Get an average back.
11: Jen, yeah. Jen, what kind of trivia player are you? Let's gauge your level of intelligence real quick.
12: I've actually never played, so it's going to be my first time.
1: Oh.
11: So you and Adina, about 50-50.
1: Okay.
2: Yeah.
11: Yeah, she's played every week for years and years. Some of these questions might throw you off, so.
1: All right, let's do it. I'm ready.
12: Okay.
1: Good All luck.
11: Right. Say good luck. There she goes. Head out of the studio.
12: Am I allowed to say pass?
11: Of course, yes. Easy peasy, you
12: okay.
11: can't say
12: okay.
11: pass. We do that on a Thursday, but Wednesdays, oh yeah, you can say pass. Trust me, it's part of Adina's strategy.
12: Oh, okay.
11: Yeah. All right, here we go. 30 seconds on the clock. Remember to say pass if you get stumped. On your marks, get set, go. Name a city in Switzerland.
12: Pass.
11: True or false, it's winter time in Brazil.
12: False.
11: Name a human bone.
12: Femur.
11: Flathead and Phillips are types of what?
12: Screwdrivers.
11: Name a brand of bicycle.
12: E-bike.
11: What bird cannot fly?
12: A penguin.
11: All right, you got three today. City in Switzerland. Now, you would think they would just roll right off your tongue. And when I was looking them up, I'm like, man, there aren't that many famous ones that I think of. Zurich, Geneva, Bern, Lausanne, all cities in Switzerland. I wouldn't think of a lot of those other than
12: okay.
11: Zurich, right? Yeah. It is wintertime in Brazil right now. May to September is their winter months. Isn't that weird? Their Christmas time is when it's warm and hot down on the beaches. But okay.
12: Yeah. My friend's Brazilian.
11: Oh, no. Well, I hope he's not listening. We'll find out. Name a human bone. You said? Do you remember what human bone you said? Yeah.
12: Oh, I said femur.
11: Femur. That is a human bone, so congratulations. Flathead and Phillips are types of screwdrivers. A brand of bicycle, Schwinn, Trek, we would accepted those. Huffy, there's a bunch of them. What e-bike is a type of bicycle but not a brand? What bird cannot fly is a penguin. You're correct. A penguin cannot fly. So we'll bring Adina back in. She probably thinks a penguin can fly if you throw it from high enough. We'll find out what she thinks here. Hold on real quick. All right, Adina. Out of six, she got three.
13: Three.
11: Yeah.
13: Okay.
11: All right, we'll see how you do.
13: All right.
11: All right, listen in, Jennifer. 30 seconds on the clock. Say pass if you get stumped. On your marks, get set, go. Name a city in Switzerland.
13: Zurich.
11: True or false, it's wintertime in Brazil.
13: True.
11: Name a human bone.
13: Your femur.
11: Flathead and Phillips are types of what?
13: Tool belts. Tools. They're types of tools.
11: Name a brand of bicycle.
13: Mountain Range.
11: What bird cannot fly? Oh, time's up.
13: What are these questions today?
11: What bird cannot fly?
13: No bird. Because all birds can fly.
11: No, they can't.
13: Oh.
11: Penguin. You were just at SeaWorld not long ago. Penguin cannot fly.
13: Oh, man.
11: What's that, D-Rock?
2: Oh, my gosh, dude.
11: Yeah.
2: Really?
13: I feel like I didn't know one of these questions. I guessed on all of them. So if I got anything right, that's a miracle.
11: Well, you said Zurich. That's not correct, but Zurich is
13: the same
11: as
13: Zurich.
11: Okay,
13: that's what I was thinking about.
11: It's not Zurich. It's
13: just
11: Zurich.
13: A different, you know, pronunciation.
11: It's really not. I've never heard it called Zurich. Today, the accords were signed in Zurich. No. True or false, it's wintertime in Brazil.
13: True.
11: True. That's right.
13: Oh,
11: you got that right. A femur is a bone in human.
13: I
11: Flathead and Phillips are types of what?
13: I know it's in the toolbox.
11: Yeah, I need more specificity.
2: Specific, yeah.
11: Screwdrivers.
2: Yes.
13: Oh.
11: Phillips screwdriver. Flathead screwdriver.
2: Flathead, yeah.
11: Name a brand of bicycle.
13: I don't know what.
2: It's like Mountain Range.
11: Schwinn, Trek.
2: Huffy.
13: Nope.
11: Nope. Okay.
13: Wouldn't have known.
11: All right. Fair enough. I said some might. And a bird that cannot fly is a penguin.
13: A penguin. Yeah. Oh, okay. Well, how many did I get?
11: Two.
13: Oh. Hey, you know what? That's better than zero than I thought.
11: I'm going to rename this game Better Than Zero. Jennifer, I'd like to say congratulations, but I don't know if you're taking away a particular amount of pride from winning today.
12: Oh, it was fun.
11: She's like, I won? Sure. Okay. You did. You got three. Adina got two and barely. But you know what? The ones you knew.
13: Yeah.
11: So.
2: Sure you did.
13: Don't ask me the same question twice. I won't know it the second time.
11: Right. I asked you the penguin one before. That's the one that's a repeat.
13: See? I don't know it.
11: Oh, my gosh.
13: Oh, if you ask me next week, I still probably won't know.
11: All birds can fly. Otherwise, it wouldn't be a bird. Okay.

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12: It is time to play maybe my most fun trivia game out of all of them that we do. My daughter plays along.
13: Oh, fun.
12: She said it may be time to mix up the games. She goes, why do you play the same games on the same day?
13: Oh.
12: Like, so people can count on what we're doing. She explained it all, how a tie works, everything. She knows it all. So, Josie, play along. Everybody play along. It is time to play Beat the Bosnian, where all you do is you take on Adina in basic trivia. Sonia is playing today. Good morning, Sonia. How are you?
14: Hey, Martin. I'm good.
12: Oh, well, I'm glad to hear that. You're going to answer questions today, and I'm going to tell you something. A few of these are ridiculously easy. A handful of them are pretty hard, too. So I don't know if that plays into your strengths or not, Adina. I think if it's harder for the person playing, it's easier for you because you'll both get a low score.
13: True.
12: Right? Because and there may be stuff that you know that she doesn't know. So we're going to try and exploit what Adina knows or doesn't know. Sonia, well, same with you. Adina's going to leave the room.
13: Good luck, Sonia.
14: Thank you.
12: There she goes. All right. I'm going to give you 30 seconds. Answer as many of these questions as you can. Say pass if you get stumped on a question and move on to something easier. On your marks, get set, go. Name an office supply store.
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14: Elf.
12: Name a store that sells recreational equipment.
14: Home Depot.
12: What planet is also a brand of car?
14: Venus.
12: Who sings a song about love?
14: Elvis.
12: Name an ingredient of a souffle.
14: Egg.
12: All right, there you go. You got 4 today. I'm actually office supply store, Office Depot. Very good. What sitcom featured a family of aliens? It's Third Rock from the Sun. Alf had an alien, but it was a people of from Earth. But, you know, good old-timey references. Nice. I like it. So we don't give you that one. A store that sells recreational equipment. You know, they do sell cushions and outdoor seating, but it's not really recreational equipment. I mean, I'll give you that one. But, boy, I was thinking more like REI or Cabela's or places that sell tents and things like that. But I'll give you that one because they do sell patio furniture. That's pretty recreational. All right. A planet is a brand of car. The Venus. I have not driven a Venus, but Saturn is what I was looking for. Oh, yes. Volkswagen Venus. Not often seen on the road. Elvis does sing a song. Who sings a song about love? Everybody does, it seems like, right? So that's a pretty easy give me one. And yes, an egg is an ingredient of a souffle. So we'll give you 1, 2, 3, 4 today. I'll give you 4. Let's wave Adina back in. The longer it takes to get her back in, the more nervous she gets. So we'll bring her back in. All right, Adina. Out of 6, she got 4.
13: Okay, that's right. More...
12: hard to know, right?
13: Okay, yeah.
12: All right, this will be fun. 30 seconds on the clock. Sonia, listen in. You've got to get 5 to win. Say pass if you get stumped. On your marks, get set, go. Name an office supply store.
13: Staples.
12: What sitcom featured a family of aliens?
13: Pass.
12: Name a store that sells recreational equipment.
13: What? Oh, Big Five?
12: What planet is also a brand of car?
13: Pass. Saturn? Saturn.
12: Who sings a song about love?
13: Whitney Houston.
12: Name an ingredient. Oh, time's up.
0: Ooh.
12: Well, today you got...
13: Well, how many?
12: 4.
13: Wow.
0: Tied up.
12: Yes.
13: Okay.
12: Wow.
13: Woo.
12: You barely pulled that one out. I really tried to give this one away to you guys. By the way, Office Supply Store, Staples, Office Depot, both good.
0: Yeah.
12: Sitcom features a family of aliens, Third Rock from the Sun.
0: Yeah.
12: Name a store that sells recreational equipment. There is a store that goes by the name Recreational Equipment Incorporated. Have you ever heard of them? REI? tried to give it to you guys. But
0: that was a softball right there.
12: Yeah, right there. Yes. REI would have been one. Yeah. I'll give you Big Five. That's a California sporting goods store, so that's good.
13: Yeah.
12: We'll give you that. Brand of car, Saturn, 100%.
0: Yeah.
12: Who doesn't sing a song about love? Just say anybody.
0: Yeah. Anybody, yeah.
12: Yes. Lil Wayne. Yeah. Like anybody.
0: Yeah.
12: Right? Slipknot. Like pretty much everyone sings about love. An ingredient of souffle would be egg. So you both got 4 today. All right?
13: Okay. I'm ready for the tiebreaker.
12: Here's the tiebreakers.

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1: Props to Zara Larsson. She actually told her whole team, do not submit me for the Grammys Best New Artist category because that's what they wanted to do.
2: Ooh.
1: After saying, listen, I don't even want that. That would downplay the 13 years of me being an artist. I'm not a new artist.
2: You know what? That's fair. She doesn't deserve that. She doesn't deserve to be labeled that.
1: She doesn't deserve it. And say a new upcoming artist doesn't deserve it by her taking that spot anyway.
2: That's fair.
1: It's just because she's popular now and people are sort of rediscovering her or seeing her for the first time. She's got a point.
2: That's the other part that hurts. Like, yo, I'm not new.
1: She's not even close.
2: I've been here. Dang, man. Yeah, that is messed up. Don't do that to her. We're sorry, Zara.
1: 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I'll have fresh dirt every hour. I'm Medina, and that's your 60 Seconds of Dirt on Z90.
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11: On Wednesdays, it's time to play a game. Let's do it. Could you beat the Bosnians? Sonia's on the phone, and she's going to see if she can beat the Bosnian today. How are you, Sonia?
12: Good morning. I'm good. How about you?
11: Hey, excited to have you on. Now, Adina has had a pretty good track record lately.
1: Mm-hmm.
11: It's been, I think, more than 50-50. I think you've been winning more than 50-50.
1: I think so, too.
11: Yes. So today might be the day that you beat Adina and put her back in the losers category.
2: Ooh.
11: We'll see what happens. We're going to give you 30 seconds to answer trivia questions while she's out of the room. When you're done, I'll give you the correct answers on the ones you got wrong, give you your score. We'll bring her back in, ask her the same questions, and compare scores. And that's where it gets interesting. So let's do it.
1: Good luck, Sonia.
12: Thank you.
11: Right, there she goes. Gently puts down the headphones and door shut. All right, 30 seconds on the clock. Now, Sonia, remember to say pass if you get stumped. There's no point spending time on questions that you don't know the answer. Just get to the ones you do, okay?
12: Okay.
11: All right, there's a little bit of a delay, so I'm going to start the timer right after the first question. Here we go. On your marks, get set, go. Who started Apple Computers with Steve Jobs?
12: Pass.
11: Name a candy bar without chocolate.
12: Payday.
11: What movie has the quote, you're going to need a bigger boat?
12: Pass.
11: Besides a camel, what animal is known for its hump?
12: Toad.
11: Where would you order the tour of Italy?
12: Olive Garden.
11: Name a store that sells fishing gear.
12: REI.
11: Where is the car company Audi from?
12: New Zealand.
11: All right. Apple Computers,
12: horrible.
11: You passed on that. No, actually, not as bad as you think. So out of seven, actually, you know, you answered a lot of questions. Usually we get to about five. So out of seven questions, you got one, two, three right. So the person that started Apple.
12: That's less than half.
11: It's not. You're right. This actually wasn't that good. I'm going to be honest. Now, hold on. Let's go over your correct answers, and you can feel good about that. The person who started Apple computers with Steve Jobs was Steve Wozniak. Candy bar without chocolate. Payday. You got that one right away. That's really good. Movie quote. You're going to need a bigger boat. Do you know what that is? Jaws.
13: No.
11: Jaws. He sees the shark for the first time. Now you know, right? What camel is? What animal is known for its hump besides a camel? Not a toad, but a humpback whale. Humpback whale's the answer.
13: Oh, my gosh.
11: You got Tour of Italy right? Correct. You got REI right? They sell fishing gear. And the car company Audi is actually from Germany. So
13: Germany.
11: Yes. But if you want to buy an Audi in New Zealand, they probably sell them there, too. It's just not from there. So we won't stop you. All right. So let's go over this again. You got Payday right. You got Tour of Italy right. And fishing gear. So 3 out of 7. Let's bring Adina in. The longer we take, by the way, the more nervous she gets. So.
13: Okay.
11: Yeah.
13: Yes.
11: All right, Adina.
2: Deer in the headlights right now.
11: Out of 7, she answered 7. She got 3 right.
14: Okay.
11: All right, 30 seconds on the clock. Listen in, Sonia. Let's see how Adina does. Say pass if you get stumped. On your marks, get set, go. Who started Apple computers with Steve Jobs?
14: Tim Cook.
11: Name a candy bar without chocolate.
14: Payday.
11: What movie has the quote, "You're gonna need a bigger boat"?
14: Jaws.
11: Besides a camel, what animal is known for its hump?
14: A rhino.
11: Where would you order the Tour of Italy?
14: Olive Garden.
11: Name a store that sells fishing. All right.
14: Oh, ask me.
11: It's too late.
14: I feel confident. Come on.
11: Buzzer sounding. Sells fishing gear.
14: The Men's Sports Goodman Warehouse.
11: Sure. Is, of course.
14: I don't know that one.
11: You know what would have been a good answer? Walmart.
14: Yeah. Oh, yeah.
11: There's one.
2: Cabela's, Gas, Bass
14: that's
2: Pro.
14: Right. Yeah.
11: Bass Pro Shops, Cabela's,
14: that's
11: Walmart,
14: the one I was thinking of.
11: Target.
14: Yeah, all of them.
11: Yeah, there you go. Why not just throw a store out there, right? And occasionally, probably, TJ Maxx, because they'll sell anything.
2: Occasionally. Yeah. You never know. You might see a fishing reel.
11: Wow, all right.
2: You might see a reel there.
11: Right?
2: Yeah.
11: So listen, it's 3-3.
14: Oh, really? I thought I did so much better.
11: Steve Jobs started Apple Computers with Steve Wozniak.
14: Oh, yeah.
11: All right. Name a candy bar without chocolate. Payday, you got that. Jaws, you got that right. A camel, that besides a camel, humpback whale.
14: Oh.
2: It's got a hump.
11: For its humpback whale. and then Tour of Italy is Olive Garden. So you got Payday, okay. Jaws, and Olive Garden.
14: Okay.
11: It's
14: I'm
11: a tie
14: ready
11: game.
14: For a tie. Let's go.
11: All right. Are you both ready?
13: Yes. Ready.
11: All right. I'm going to ask a question. You have to yell out your name the second you think you know the answer. First person to yell out their name, I'll call on you. You have 5 seconds to answer. Get it right, you win. Get it wrong, your opponent wins. Here's your question. Name a movie with Shaquille O'Neal.
13: Oh, my God.
14: Yeah. Adina.
11: Adina.
14: Zap. I don't know.
2: What?
11: You're right. No, it's not Zap. You're right to laugh.
2: Wrong sound effect.
11: Yeah.
14: I have no idea.
13: Like a genie movie?
11: A genie movie. Do you remember the genie movie? Kazam.
14: Oh, okay.
11: He was in Kazam.
14: Yeah. That's close enough. No?
11: I think not. Steel. He was in a movie called Steel. He was in Scary Movie 4. He was in the Lego movie as a voice.
14: Oh.
11: And he's been in a ton of movies. Hubie Halloween. He was in that one.
2: Oh, wow.
11: Yeah, he's been quite a bit. So. Hey, you won. Listen, Sonia, don't question it. Quit while you're ahead.
2: Good, yeah.
11: Yes. You won. Walk away. Nothing to see here.

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14: It is Wednesday, and that means you will take Adina on in basic trivia, whether you're on the phone or just playing along in a game we call. Brittany's up today. Good morning, Brittany. How are you?
15: Hey, morning.
14: Hey, are you all right? Did we catch you off guard?
15: Oh, no, you're good. You're good.
14: All right, good. Are you nervous a little bit? You sound a little bit nervous.
15: Just a little.
14: Yeah, don't worry about that. Nothing's going to happen.
16: You're good.
14: Yeah. So here's what's going on today. I've got 10 questions. I've got a 30-second timer. Adina's going to leave the room. I will start the timer and ask you these questions, and you just give me your answers, and then we'll tell you your correct answers and bring Adina back in, ask her the same ones, and compare scores. There are some very unusual questions today. Unusual fun. It's not like you don't know the answer, but you got to think for a second.
17: Oh, this is going to be cool.
14: It'll be a lot of fun. So, Adina,
17: good luck.
14: As she leaves
15: Thank
14: the room.
15: You.
14: Yeah, there she goes. She's not slamming the headphones down anymore, D. That's good. All right, 30 seconds on the clock. Say pass if you get stumped. There's a little bit of a delay on our phone, so I'm going to start the timer after the first question. So here we go. On your marks, get set, go. What country has the city of Melbourne?
15: Australia.
14: Name one of the Spice Girls.
15: Sporty.
14: What country has the city of Phuket?
15: Thailand.
14: Name a brand of mustard.
15: Heinz.
14: What weighs more, a nickel or a hummingbird?
15: A nickel.
14: Good and Plenty is the brand name of what?
15: Can you repeat?
14: Good and Plenty is the brand name of what?
15: Pass.
14: All right, time's up. Candy. Is it Good and Plenty is a candy? It's like a candy-coated licorice. It's really weird. It's not great, but you can still buy it in stores. Good and Plenty. What weighs more, a nickel or a hummingbird? You're correct. A nickel. Brand of mustard, Grey Poupon. French's, we would accept Heinz. What country has the city of Phuket? Thailand is correct. Sporty Spice, Scary Spice. We'll take, you said sporty, we'll give you that one. And Melbourne is in Australia. So very good. You have got five today. So congratulations. 5 out of 6. That's really good. I don't know if any of these will throw Adina off. I'm not sure if they will or not. Let's bring her back in. You getting 5 out of 6 will throw off a little bit, though. All right, Adina. Yeah. Out of 6, she was able to get 5 right.
17: Oh, wow, that's excellent. Okay.
14: No, excellent is 6 out of 6.
17: I mean, yeah. Yeah.
14: It's really good. All right. Listen in, Brittany. Let's see how well Adina does. 30 seconds on the clock. Okay. Say pass if you get stumped. On your marks. On your marks. Get set. Go. What country has the city of Melbourne?
17: Australia.
14: Name one of the Spice Girls.
17: Mel B.
14: What country has a city of Phuket?
17: What kind? The Philippines.
14: Name a brand of mustard.
17: DiGiorno.
14: What weighs more, a nickel or a hummingbird?
17: A nickel.
14: Good and Plenty is the brand name of what?
17: Target? No, that's Good and Gather. Ah, it's Target.
14: Name a cart. No, time's up.
17: Dang it.
14: Well, you got three today.
17: Oh, really? That's it?
14: Australia?
17: Okay.
14: Mel B, I'll give you that. You could have said Sporty Spice, Scary Spice. We would have taken those two. So real name or Spice Girl's name. That's fine. What country has a city of Phuket? Not the Philippines. It's Thailand.
17: Thailand.
14: Yes.
17: Oh, I knew that. Okay.
14: I feel like that's not the Philippines.
17: I know. I had an ex-boyfriend who actually literally went there and I had a magnet from it. It's sitting on my fridge. So I was like, oh, I kind of know. I don't.
14: Well, scoot it over closer to Thailand.
17: My bad.
14: That's all right. Name a brand of mustard.
17: I know there's DiGiorno, but I think that's a type of mustard.
16: No. That's a type of
14: Dijon
16: pizza.
14: Is a type of mustard. DiGiorno is a type of pizza.
17: Oh!
16: It's not delivery. It's
17: oh
16: mustard.
17: No, okay.
14: I know, right? Where did you get this? Oh, this is Great Poupon Pizza. You've never had it? Oh, yes. From the makers of Great Poupon. Great Poupon, French's, Heinz, we would have accepted those.
17: Okay.
14: All right. What weighs more, a nickel or a hummingbird?
17: I said a nickel.
14: You are correct. A nickel does weigh more. Hummingbirds can weigh just above or below the weight of a penny.
17: Oh, my gosh.
14: My daughter Josie told me that. Thank you, Josie, for the fact of the day.
16: Nice.
14: Good job.
16: Look at that.
14: Yeah, she's Josie making her trivia debut with her own question.
16: Contribution.
14: And Good and Plenty is the brand name of?
17: It sounds so familiar, and I don't know.
14: It's a candy.
17: Oh.
14: Good and Plenty is a candy. It's not Target. It's a candy-coated licorice that's not really great to eat.
17: Oh, then I don't think I've had that.
14: Oh, if you had it, you'd be like, that's delicious.
17: Good,
14: what are you talking about? Good and Plenty.
17: Oh, okay. Well, what a dud. I'm mad. I'm annoyed. I'm mad.
14: Now, why are you annoyed and mad?
17: I don't know.
14: She's wildly wrong about stuff?
17: Yeah. I so thought I had it. I was like, oh, at least like a 4 out of 5.
14: 4 out of 5? Which still would lose.
16: Yeah, she's like, I'm still going to lose, but
14: I thought I had it. I had 4 out of 5, which still loses, but to me, that's having it.
16: Didn't think it'd be that bad.
14: Oh, yeah. Yeah. Oh, you got it. That's right.
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8: On Wednesday, what we like to do is play a game where you take Adina on in basic trivia. We call it... Looking at 10 questions. They are just a real potpourri of questions, just different topics. And we're going to see how many of those questions you can correctly answer with Adina out of the room. Then we'll bring her in the room, ask her the same questions, and compare scores.
9: All right.
8: And how are you feeling today? Good with it? I know you've been under the weather the last couple weeks. So
9: now I'm with it.
8: Oh, you are?
9: Mm-hmm.
8: All right. So look out. Let's welcome Michael to the show. Michael, Adina is with it today, so you better look out.
10: Oh, no. Good morning,
8: good
10: everyone.
8: Morning. I think we got a live one, Adina.
9: Woo!
8: I don't know. I think this guy sounds smart. I think he's going to do well. All right, listen.
10: I don't know about smart, but I've had my coffee.
8: Yeah, all right, then. Here we go. Hey, Mike, we're glad to have you on. Adina's going to leave the room, and we'll ask you questions, and we'll give you all your answers after you're done, and let you know what your score is, and we'll bring her back in. You ready, Adina?
9: I'm ready. Good
8: luck. Here we go. Remember,
10: Adina,
8: good
10: luck to you too.
8: When I wave you in, come right in.
9: Okay.
8: Sometimes I'm waving Adina in, and she's looking at me like, now? Is now good? Is now? Like, yes, that's the sign. All right, Michael, here we go. 30 seconds on the clock. Remember, one of the great strategies is to pass on the questions you don't immediately know and move on to the ones you do. Okay? Say pass if you get stumped. On your marks, get set. Go. What pasta is shaped like an elbow?
10: Macaroni.
8: Name a famous inventor.
10: Elon Musk.
8: What do you call a ball of dust and ice in space?
10: Pass.
8: LaGuardia, O'Hare, Reagan are names of what?
10: President.
8: What movie is about time travel?
10: Back to the Future.
8: Name a product Shaquille O'Neal endorses.
10: Big Chicken.
8: Big Chicken is

0: right. Well, you got four today. Four out of six. Macaroni is shaped like an elbow. I'll give you Elon Musk, famous inventor. What do you call a ball of dust and ice in space? It's called a comet, like Halley's Comet. LaGuardia, O'Hare, and Reagan are names of airports. LaGuardia Airport, O'Hare in Chicago, Reagan International in Washington.
1: Shoot.
0: Yep. What movie's about time travel? Back to the Future. Whoever told you to say that, whoever's helping you today, was right. That was good. I heard someone go, Back to the Future. Really good. A product Shaquille. What's good job. What's his name?
1: His name is Brandon. On our way to dropping to school.
0: Oh, Brandon, you did great. You helped your dad. You got four out of six. Let's wave Adina back in. Here she comes. She's excited to see. This will be a lot of fun. All right, Adina. Okay. Out of six, he got four right. Pretty good.
2: That is good.
0: Yep. So let's see how you do. His son Brandon helped him. So Michael, Brandon, sit tight. Let's see how Adina does. You'll need to get five to win. Good luck. Say pass if you get stumped. On your marks, get set, go. What pasta is shaped like an elbow?
2: Macaroni.
0: Name a famous inventor.
2: Elon Musk.
0: What do you call a ball of dust and ice in space?
2: Pass.
0: LaGuardia, O'Hare, and Reagan are names of what?
2: Airports.
0: What movie is about time travel?
2: When in Rome.
0: Name a product Shaquille O'Neal endorses.

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12: On Wednesdays, we play a game where all you have to do is take on Adina in basic trivia. We call it... Sonia wants to beat the Bosnian today, so let's welcome Sonia to the show. How are you today, Sonia?
13: I'm good. Thank you. Good morning.
12: Good morning. Have you played this before and thought today's the day? I'm going to go for it.
13: Yes, hopefully my mind is straight today.
12: Yeah, what would make it go sideways?
13: Not having my cup of coffee.
12: Oh dear,
14: that'll do it.
12: Have you had it yet or no?
13: Nope.
12: Well, you know what?
15: Sideways we go.
12: She's saying there's a chance.
14: Yeah.
12: All right. Well, listen. Today's questions, I'll tell you, they're not crazy hard. They're just you got to think for a second. And I know each of you will get some of them right. Ooh. So that's good news. How many will they get right? Well, we'll find out next as we get ready to play Beat the Bosnian. Adina, any final words?
15: Good luck.
12: All right. There you go.
13: Thank you.
12: Adina. She's going to head into D-Rock Studio, and we'll make sure that she can't hear these questions when we ask them to you. 30 seconds on the clock. Remember to say pass if you get stumped, okay?
13: Okay.
12: On your marks, get set, go. What is the name of the numbering system at the library?
13: Duodecimal.
12: Name a type of hard candy.
13: Peppermint.
12: What is the black dot on your eye called?
13: The iris.
12: Name a skin disease.
13: Melanoma.
12: What country did the Titanic set sail from?
13: Europe.
12: What Oscar-nominated thriller starred Jodie Foster?
13: Pass.
12: All right, time's up. You got three right today. I know it seemed like more, right? But no. You were out of six, you got three right. Dewey Decimal is correct.
13: Holy.
12: Type of hard candy. I'll give you peppermint candy, 100%. Jolly Ranchers is another good one. What is a black dot on your eye called? Is your pupil. The iris is the colored part around it. Name is skin disease. I'll give you melanoma because it is. It's skin cancer. Also psoriasis, eczema, dandruff, shingles, all those would have qualified. What country did the Titanic set sail from? You said Europe. It did. Set sail from Europe, but actually England is the country. Europe is the continent. And when you hear it back, you're like, oh my gosh. And what Oscar-nominated thriller starred Jodie Foster? Do you know? Nope.
13: Nope.
12: It's Silence of the Lambs.
13: Oh my goodness.
12: Yes. So we're going to send you a case of fava beans to go with your liver tonight. All right, let's bring Adina back in. You're like, man, I played Beat the Bosnian. All I got are all these fava beans. All right. All right, Adina, out of six, she got three right.
15: fair. Okay.
12: All right. Yes, it was fair. I was here for it. You're saying a fair performance?
15: Yeah, that's good.
12: All right. Now listen in, Sonia. Let's see how Adina does. 30 seconds on the clock, and good luck to you. Okay. Say pass if you get stumped. What?
15: I'm just nervous now. Right. Like, wait, it just hit me.
12: I love that you're still nervous. All right, here we go. 30 seconds on the clock. Say pass if you get stumped. On your marks, get set, go. What is the name of the numbering system at the library?
15: Oh, numerical.
12: Name a type of hard candy.
15: Jolly Rancher.
12: What is the black dot on your eye called?
15: On my eye? Oh, a pupil.
12: Name a skin disease.
15: Psoriasis.
12: What country did the Titanic set sail from?
15: The United Kingdom?
12: What Oscar?
15: Wait, where was it coming from? Hold
12: on. England, but do we say United Kingdom? Isn't that a bunch of countries? That's not exactly a country.

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13: It's Wednesday. Let's play a game. It's really fun to take Adina on in basic trivia. The game is called... All you have to do is answer more questions than Adina does correctly in our list of 10 questions. On the phone, April's here today. Hi, April. How are you?
14: Hi. Good morning.
13: Well, you know what? It's time to play Beat the Bosnian. Are you alone in the car? Do you have family with you? It sounds like someone's with you in the car.
14: Yeah, I have my 3 kids.
13: Oh, wow. That's great. Well, they're really behaving. Tell them thank you.
15: Right. She's like, don't hype them up.
13: Yeah,
15: don't hype them up.
13: They're in their own world.
15: Everybody be cool.
13: Yes. Everybody cool out. Okay. We're going to play a game real quick. You've got 30 seconds on the clock. Adina's going to leave the room.
1: Good luck.
13: There she goes.
14: Thank you.
13: All right. I will tell you that today's questions are kind of all over the map, so just answer if you know. If you don't, just say pass, we'll move on. If we have time left over at the end, we'll ask you the questions you passed on, okay?
14: Okay.
13: On your marks. Now, I detect a little bit of a delay, so I'm going to start the timer after the first question. Here we go. On your marks, get set, go. What color are all John Deere products?
14: Green.
13: What actor voiced both Darth Vader and Mufasa?
14: Pass.
13: Name a U.S. president with a beard.
14: Abraham Lincoln.
13: What animal is the mascot for Frosted Flakes?
14: A tiger.
13: Name a U.S. coin worth more than a dime.
14: Quarter.
13: What is the fruit is dried to make a raisin?
14: Cherries.
13: Oh, no. Grape is the answer to that one. But you know what? Your time's up. You did pretty good.
14: That was right.
13: It was grape. Mom, I was trying to tell you. All right, so... Here we go. Green and yellow are John Deere products. Darth Vader and Mufasa was voiced by James Earl Jones. He also played the father on Coming to America, the king, and he also did This is CNN. So, famous voice. Lincoln is correct. Tiger is correct. Tony the Tiger. U.S. coin worth more than a dime? Quarter. Very good. So, you got 1, 2, 3, 4 today. 4 out of 6. Let's bring Adina back in and see if she can pull it off. She might... These are not the hardest questions, but you never know what she knows, and that's what's interesting. All right, out of Adina, out of 6, mm-hmm. She got 4 right.
0: Okay, that's pretty good.
13: That's pretty good. And okay. If she listened to her kids, she might have got one more.
15: Oh, no.
13: All right. April, hold on. Let's see how Adina does. 30 seconds on the clock. Remember to say pass if you get stumped. On your marks, get set, go. What color are all John Deere products?
0: Green.
13: What actor voiced both Darth Vader and Mufasa?
0: Ooh, I don't know. Pass.
13: Name a U.S. president with a beard.
0: With the top hat. Lincoln. John.
13: What animal is the mascot for Frosted Flakes?
0: The tiger.
13: Name a U.S. coin worth more than a dime.
0: Pass.
13: What fruit is dried to make a raisin? Oh, time's up.
0: Grapes.
13: Grapes would have been correct.
0: Oh, I felt like I didn't know any of these,
13: really?
0: Be honest.
13: Which one did you pass on?
0: A lot.
13: No, you didn't pass. You only passed on one. Oh, U.S. coin worth more than a dime.
0: I don't know.
13: No, you know U.S. coins worth more than a dime come to mind?
0: Oh, a quarter?
13: Yeah.
15: Oh, and the voice of Darth Vader?
0: It just seemed... Oh, like a trick question for some reason.
13: Oh, I see.
0: And I was like, I don't know.
13: Darth Vader?
0: I
13: Luke,
0: don't know.
13: I
0: am your father.
13: Yeah, you are not the father. It'd be great if he...
15: Yeah, the whips are right.
13: Maury. Luke, you are not the father. Yeah!
15: He hands the envelope.
13: Yeah. Luke, it'd be even better if he gave like a full breakdown, like, Luke, I was looking into your mother's eyes one night. So, you know, you look awfully...
15: I'm 99%. 99.9%, I am your father.
13: You know, Luke, your mother and I were having some wine one night. She's like, take off that silly helmet. And I said, oh. And that's how you came to be. We never think about that part.
15: She Wait. Loved me for me.
13: Yeah.
15: Okay?
13: Oh, all right. Well, you know what, Adina? It's kind of same old song, same.

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13: On Wednesdays, we play a game where all you have to do is take on Adina in basic trivia. We call it... Sonia wants to beat the Bosnian today, so let's welcome Sonia to the show. How are you today, Sonia?
14: I'm good, thank you. Good morning.
13: Good morning. Have you played this before and thought today's the day I'm going to go for it?
14: Yes. Hopefully, my mind is straight today.
13: Yeah. What would make it go sideways?
14: Not having my cup of coffee.
13: Oh, dear.
15: That'll do it.
13: Have you had it yet or no?
14: Nope.
13: Well, you know what?
16: Sideways we go.
13: She's saying there's a chance.
15: Yeah.
13: All right. Well, listen, today's questions, I'll tell you, they're not crazy hard. They're just, you got to think for a second. And I know each of you will get some of them right. Ooh. So that's good news. How many will they get right? Well, we'll find out next as we get ready to play Beat the Bosnian. Adina, any final words?
16: Good luck.
13: All right. There you go.
14: Thank you.
13: Adina. She's going to head into D-Rock Studio. And we'll make sure that she can't hear these questions when we ask them to you. 30 seconds on the clock. Remember to say pass if you get stumped, okay?
14: Okay.
13: On your marks, get set, go. What is the name of the numbering system at the library?
14: Duodecimal.
13: Name a type of hard candy.
14: Peppermint.
13: What is the black dot on your eye called?
14: The iris.
13: Name a skin disease.
14: Melanoma.
13: What country did the Titanic set sail from?
14: Europe.
13: What Oscar-nominated thriller starred Jodie Foster?
14: Pass.
13: All right, time's up. You got three right today. I know it seemed like more, right? But no. You were out of six. You got three right. Dewey Decimal is correct.
14: Holy.
13: Type of hard candy. I'll give you peppermint candy, 100%. Jolly Ranchers is another good one. What is a black dot on your eye called? Is your pupil. The iris is the colored part around it. Name is skin disease. I'll give you melanoma because it is. It's skin cancer. Also psoriasis, eczema, dandruff, shingles. All those would have qualified. What country did the Titanic set sail from? You said Europe. It did. Set sail from Europe, but actually England is the country. Europe is the continent. And when you hear it back, you're like, oh my gosh. And what Oscar-nominated thriller starred Jodie Foster? Do you know? Nope.
14: No.
13: Silence of the Lambs.
14: Oh my goodness.
13: Yes. So we're going to send you a case of fava beans to go with your liver tonight. All right, let's bring Adina back in. You're like, man, I played Beat the Bosnian. All I got are all these fava beans. All right. All right, Adina, out of six, she got three right.
16: Fair. Okay.
13: All right. Yes, it was fair. I was here for it. You're saying a fair performance?
16: Yeah, that's good.
13: All right. Know? Now listen in, Sonia. Let's see how Adina does. 30 seconds on the clock and good luck to you. Say pass if you get stumped. What?
16: I'm just nervous now. Right. Like, wait, it just hit me.
13: I love that you're still nervous. All right, here we go. 30 seconds on the clock. Say pass if you get stumped. On your marks, get set, go. What is the name of the numbering system at the library?
16: Oh, numerical.
13: Name a type of hard candy.
16: Jolly Rancher.
13: What is the black dot on your eye called?
16: On my eye? Oh, a pupil.
13: Name a skin disease.
16: Psoriasis.
13: What country did the Titanic set sail from?
16: The United Kingdom?
13: What Oscar?
16: Wait, where was it coming from? Hold
13: on. England, but do we say United Kingdom? Isn't that a bunch of countries? That's not exactly a country,
0: yeah,
13: right?
0: Yeah, it's not necessarily a country.
13: Yeah.
16: It's literally a whole, well, it's a country.
13: It's Ireland and Scotland and it's the United Kingdom.
16: Still, you know. Well, what country did it start?
13: England. So I'm going to say
0: yeah,
13: it's entire
0: day. General.
16: All
0: yeah.
16: right, fine.
13: She said Europe, so at least you're a little more specific. Yeah.
0: Both you guys went big.
13: All right.
0: Like, we're thinking bigger picture here.
13: Right? Earth. You're right. It was Earth. Yeah, you got from... it. Good job. Wasn't the moon. All right. I'm going to give you a question. It's a tie game.
16: Oh, okay.
13: All right. So 3-3 today. I'm not giving you United Kingdom because that's not the country. Okay. All right. So here we go. You have to answer by yelling out your name. First person to yell out their name, I'll call on you. When I do call on you, you have 5 seconds to answer. Get it right, you win. Get it wrong, your opponent wins. And here we go. Name the main ingredient of risotto.
16: Wait, what's risotto? Hold on. I have to, like, unlock a part of my brain to figure this out.
14: Can we pass?
16: Yeah.
14: Question?
16: Can we get a different one?
13: No, you both lose.
0: Yeah.
13: You both have to lose today.
16: It's a sudden death double.
0: It's a lose-lose.
13: Yes.
0: It's...
16: What is that? What is
14: go
16: it?
14: Go ahead, pasta.
13: Dewey
14: pasta.
13: Decimal. Dewey Decimal was the name of the numbering system at the library, by the way.
0: Yeah.
13: Yes.
14: How do I know that, but I don't know?
13: You know, I'm going to let both of you order risotto, and then, right, tell you what, the first person to call in says the main ingredient of risotto is going to win. Should I do that, or give you guys a different question?
16: Oh, please give us a chance.
13: The answer is rice. The main ingredient of risotto is rice.
14: Wow.
13: Yes.
16: Oh.
13: So.
14: Wow.
13: No. You know, it's funny. I can tell.
0: This is so
13: just
0: revealing.
13: Just waiting for you to think deeper wasn't going to help.
0: It is so revealing.
13: It's going to go nowhere. All right, let's give you an easier one. You ready?
0: So
13: here you
0: revealing.
13: Go. Here is your question.
16: Oh, God.
13: Race to the bottom today. Here we go. What is the highest court in the United States?
16: Adina.
14: Sure, yeah.
16: Supreme Court.
13: There you go. Supreme Court.
16: Okay. How do I know that?
13: Because you always order the taco supreme.
0: Yeah.
13: It's on your mind. Same as me.
16: Oh, my gosh.
13: Well, Sonia, you know what? We've got a nice parting gift for you today, so you won't go away empty-handed. But I don't know if anyone won today, quite honestly. We just got done. That's
0: like,
13: what's important.
14: I'm waiting for my fava bean.
13: So I have given... What Oscar-nominated thriller starred Jodie Foster?
16: What?
13: I'm asking
16: is
13: you that
16: a movie?
13: One.
16: Sorry.
0: Are you serious?
16: I ask it. No. Wait.
0: You for real?
13: A movie? How often do things that aren't movies get Oscar nominated? Nothing.
16: I really don't know.
13: All right, we quit. Silence of the Lambs.
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12: All right, let's play a game. Every Wednesday, you take Adina on in basic trivia. You today. I'll tell you some. A couple of these questions you've had before.
13: Oh.
12: So you should know them, but maybe you will, maybe you won't. Hey, Jennifer.
14: Hey, Warren. Good morning.
12: How are you today?
14: Good. How are you?
12: Good. So we're excited to have you on. We're going to have Adina leave the room in a second. We're going to give you 30 seconds to answer as many questions as you can. We'll bring her back in, ask her the same questions, and then compare scores. You're about 50-50.
14: Okay.
13: I am.
12: You're actually about, you lost 2 weeks in a row, so you're actually down a little bit.
13: Okay.
12: Like 48-52. Okay. So you got to get a win back to get to 50-50 status.
13: I'm going
12: to
13: try.
15: All right. You got to average back.
12: Jen, yeah. Jen, what kind of trivia player are you? Let's gauge your level of intelligence real quick.
14: I've actually never played, so this can be my first time.
13: Oh.
12: So you and Adina, about 50-50.
13: Okay.
12: Yeah. Yeah. She's played every week for years and years. Some of these questions might throw you off, so.
13: All right, let's do it. I'm ready. Okay. Good All luck.
12: Right. Say good luck. There she goes. Head out of the studio.
14: Am I allowed to say pass?
12: Of course, yes. Easy peasy, you can't say pass. We do that on a Thursday. But Wednesdays, you can say pass. Trust me, it's part of Adina's strategy.
14: Okay.
12: Yeah. All right, here we go. 30 seconds on the clock. Remember to say pass if you get stumped. On your marks, get set, go. Name a city in Switzerland.
14: Pass.
12: True or false, it's winter time in Brazil.
14: False.
12: Name a human bone.
14: A femur.
12: Flathead and Phillips are types of what?
14: Screwdrivers.
12: Name a brand of bicycle.
14: E-bike.
12: What bird cannot fly?
14: A penguin.
12: All right, you got three today. City in Switzerland. Now, you would think they would just roll right off your tongue. And when I was looking them up, I'm like, man, there aren't that many famous ones that I think of. Zurich, Geneva, Bern, Lausanne, all cities in Switzerland. I wouldn't think of a lot of those other than Zurich, right? Yeah. It is wintertime in Brazil right now. May to September is their winter months. Isn't that weird? Their Christmas time is when it's warm and hot down on the beaches. But okay.
14: Yeah. My friend's Brazilian.
12: Oh, no. Well, I hope he's not listening. We'll find out. Name a human bone. You said? Do you remember what human bone you said? Yeah.
14: Oh, I said femur.
12: Femur. That is a human bone, so congratulations. Flathead and Phillips are types of screwdrivers. A brand of bicycle, Schwinn, Trek, we would accepted those. Huffy, there's a bunch of them. What e-bike is a type of bicycle but not a brand? What bird cannot fly is a penguin. You're correct. A penguin cannot fly. So we'll bring Adina back in. She probably thinks a penguin can fly if you throw it from high enough. We'll find out what she thinks here. Hold on real quick. All right, Adina. Out of six, she got three.
13: Three.
12: Yeah.
13: Okay.
12: All right, we'll see how you do.
13: All right.
12: All right, listen in, Jennifer. 30 seconds on the clock. Say pass if you get stumped. On your marks, get set, go. Name a city in Switzerland.
13: Zurich.
12: True or false, it's wintertime in Brazil.
13: True.
12: Name a human bone.
13: Your femur.
12: Flathead and Phillips are types of what?
13: Tool belts. Tools. They're types of tools.
12: Name a brand of bicycle.
13: Mountain Range.
12: What bird cannot fly? Oh, time's
13: what?
12: Up.
13: What are these questions today?
12: What bird cannot fly?
13: No bird. Because all birds can fly.
12: No, they can't.
13: Oh.
12: Penguin. You were just at SeaWorld not long ago. Penguin cannot fly.
13: Oh, man.
12: What's that, D-Rock?
0: Oh, my gosh, dude.
12: Yeah.
0: Really?
13: I feel like I didn't know one of these questions. I guessed on all of them. So I got anything right, that's a miracle.
12: Well, you said Zurich. That's not correct. But Zurich is
13: the
12: city in Switzerland.
13: Okay, that's what I was thinking about.
12: It's not Zurich. It's
13: just
12: Zurich.
13: A different, you know, pronunciation.
12: It's really not. Because I've never heard it called Zurich. Today, the accords were signed in Zurich. No. True or false, it's wintertime in Brazil.
13: True.
12: True. That's right.
13: Oh,
12: you got that right. A femur is a bone in human.
13: I
12: Flathead and Phillips are types of what?
13: I know it's in the toolbox.
12: Yeah, I need more specificity.
0: Specific, yeah.
12: Screwdrivers.
0: Yes.
13: Oh.
12: Phillips screwdriver. Flathead
0: yeah.
12: screwdriver.
0: Flathead, yeah.
12: Name a brand of bicycle.
13: I don't know what.
0: It's like Mountain Range.
12: Schwinn, Trek.
0: Huffy.
13: Nope.
12: Nope. Okay.
13: Wouldn't have known.
12: All right. Fair enough. I said some might. And a bird that cannot fly is a penguin.
13: A penguin.
12: Yeah.
13: Oh, okay. Well, how many did I get?
12: Two.
13: Oh. Hey, you know what? That's better than zero than I thought.
12: You're going to rename this game Better Than Zero. Jennifer, I'd like to say congratulations, but I don't know if you're taking away a particular amount of pride from winning today.
14: Oh, it was fun.
12: She's like, I won? Sure. Okay. You did. You got three. Adina got two and barely. But you know what? The ones you knew, you knew.
13: Yeah.
12: So.
0: Sure you did.
13: Don't ask me the same question twice. I won't know it the second time.
12: Right. I asked you the penguin one before. That's the one that's a repeat.
13: See? I don't know it.
12: Oh, my gosh.
13: Oh, if you ask me next week, I still probably won't know.
12: But all birds can fly. Otherwise, it wouldn't be a bird.
13: Exactly.
12: Right.
13: It doesn't make sense.
12: Yeah. Ever see an ostrich up in its nest?
0: Right.
12: Right.
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It's 5 a.m., which means normal people are asleep, responsible people are exercising, and we're over here just making questionable choices. 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
14: Today, we play a game where you take on Adina in basic trivia. Amanda, how are you today? Sorry, Amanda, I didn't pick up the phone line, so it makes it hard for you to answer. Why can't I hear her? I'm like, oh, you got to pick up the phone
15: line. Hey, Martin.
14: Hey.
15: Good morning.
14: Good morning. I've got some really fun questions. You're going to love these. Adina will, too. And it's really, this is a really fun Beat the Bosnian. So, you know what? If you're paying attention today, your chances are really good. I'll say that.
16: Ooh, okay.
14: If you're paying close attention, your chances are really good to win. Are you paying close attention, Amanda?
15: I think so. I want to say yes.
14: All right. We're about to find out. Adina's going to leave the room.
16: Good luck.
14: There she goes.
15: Thank you. You too.
14: So she'll be out of the room. I'm going to ask you 10 questions. You'll have 30 seconds to answer as many as possible. And remember, if you don't know the answer, say pass if you get stumped, because that's always a good strategy. It helps. Okay?
15: Okay, perfect.
14: All right. There's a little bit of a delay on the phone, so I'm going to start the timer after our first question. Good luck to you. On your marks, get set, go. What country is known for its rum?
15: Russia.
14: What Friday night ABC News show is hosted by Elizabeth Vargas?
15: Pass.
14: Name an ingredient of a lasagna.
15: Ricotta cheese.
14: Complete the phrase. Hindsight is always...
15: Pass.
14: Name a Michael Jackson song.
15: Beat it.
14: What year was Joe Biden elected president?
15: Pass.
14: All right. Time's up. You got two today. now, listen, I'm going to let everybody in on a little inside joke today, okay? You ready to have some fun with me? Now, I can tell you now, Amanda, that you're done. What country is known for its rum? It's Puerto Rico. Vodka is the Russian drink you were thinking of.
15: Vodka.
14: Yes. What Friday night ABC news show is hosted by Elizabeth Vargas? It's called 2020. And it's been on for years. Barbara Walters used to host it a long time ago. An ingredient of lasagna, you got that right. Complete the phrase. Hindsight is always 2020. Can you name a Michael Jackson song? You said Beat It. Beat It is correct. What year was Joe Biden elected president? He was elected president 2020. The next question on my list is, what number is considered perfect vision? Do you know?
15: 20/20.
14: Very good. So if you're paying attention today, many of the questions, in fact, four of the 10 are answered 20/20. And we'll see.
15: 20/20, yeah.
14: We'll see if Adina catches on. So hold on. We'll have her come back in. So you got two out of five. So it's okay, score. We'll see how she got two out of five.
0: Okay.
14: All right.
0: Well,
14: so
0: that makes me a little nervous.
14: Listen in, Amanda. If you're paying attention, you can win today, Adina. Good luck to you. Okay. 30 seconds on the clock. Say pass if you get stumped. On your marks, get set, go. What country is known for its rum?
0: Pass.
14: And what Friday night ABC news show is hosted by Elizabeth Vargas?
0: Pass.
14: Name an ingredient of lasagna.
0: Noodles.
14: Complete the phrase, hindsight is always...
0: 20/20.
14: Name a Michael Jackson song.
0: Beat It.
14: What year was Joe Biden elected president?
0: 2018.
14: What number is considered perfect vision?
0: 20/20.
14: All right, you got it after the buzzer, unfortunately.
0: Oh, come on.
14: So what country is known for its rum?
0: I have no idea.
14: Puerto Rico.
0: Oh.
14: Puerto Rican rum is considered the best, right, D-Rock?
1: Yep, Bacardi.
14: Yep. What Friday night ABC news show is hosted by Elizabeth Vargas? Do you have any guess?
0: I don't even know who Elizabeth Vargas is.
14: Okay. Barbara Walters used to host this show back in the day. Do you have any guess?
0: Dateline.
14: 2020.
0: Oh, 2020.
14: Yes. Name an ingredient of lasagna. You said noodles. Complete the phrase, hindsight is always 20/20. You got that right. Very good. Name a Michael Jackson song. Beat It. You got that right.
0: Okay. Yeah.
14: What year was Joe Biden elected president? Any guess?
0: I said 2018, but I was trying to...
1: What's your gut telling you?
14: What's your gut telling you? What year it is?
0: Well, it's 2025. But before that, he was... Oh, was it 2020?

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11: Play a game where you just take Adina on in basic trivia. Today we play with Christina. Good morning, Christina.
12: Hey, good morning.
11: Well, you're about to play Beat the Bosnian. Have you ever played this before?
12: I have not.
11: All right. Now, the fact that
12: I
11: it took you a second. Okay, fair enough. Yeah. So you've played along in your car. But
13: you had to think about it.
11: Never live on the air. I'll tell you, being quick on your feet helps you in this game. So you might want to focus that brain, because Adina's about to leave the room. I'm going to give you 30 seconds. I'm going to ask you questions. You give me your answers. If you get stumped, say pass. Don't stick around on a question you don't know the answer, because, well, that's going to just eat up time that's unnecessary. All right?
12: Sounds good.
11: All right, Adina.
14: Good luck.
11: We'll see you. There goes Adina. And
12: you
11: here
12: too.
11: We go. 30 seconds on the clock. Remember to say pass if you get stumped. Good luck. On your marks. Get set. Go. The bird that has a pouch under its beak is called?
12: Pass.
11: Name a sport that uses weapons.
12: Hockey.
11: Your sister's daughter is your?
12: Niece.
11: What color is an elephant?
12: Gray.
11: What company has a mermaid in its logo?
12: Starbucks.
11: Fort Knox is famous for storing what?
12: Weapons.
11: All right, time's up. You got 3 out of 6 today. The bird that has a pouch under its beak is called a pelican. Sport that uses weapons. Hockey, no. The sticks are not weapons. They're actually playing pieces. We're looking at archery. Or a javelin where you throw a spear, or a biathlon, which has, you use a gun. There's some other sports like that, but those would be weapons that are also used as sporting event items. Your sister, daughter is your niece, and elephant is gray. Mermaid is the Starbucks logo, and Fort Knox is famous for storing gold. And the old term would be like, not for all the gold in Fort Knox. And so a ton of U.S. gold is stored at Fort Knox. Let's bring Adina back in. She'll be confident that you got 3 out of 6, that she'll beat you. So watch this. Adina, out of 6, she was able to get 3 right.
15: Oh, okay.
11: So you having trouble with the headphones there?
15: I am.
13: Okay.
11: Why not use both hands to put headphones on?
13: My left hand doesn't work today. It hurts.
11: Oh, it does?
13: Yeah.
11: Your left hand hurts?
13: So I was panicking all morning thinking, okay, for Beat the Bossing, how am I going to get my headphones back on?
14: I told you, if you're going to have breakdance rehearsal, you have to move the coffee table.
11: I'm sorry, you can't see this, but Christina, I'm watching Adina. She's trying to put headphones on with one hand.
14: Yes.
11: And so she's got her head sideways, and she's trying to like wrap them around, and it's not...
14: It was actually fascinating to watch. Like, I was like, she's really going to do this with one hand.
11: What are you doing?
13: It's like a challenge.
11: Okay. Yeah, use the other hand too. Nope, not doing it.
14: Nope.
11: All right, she got 3 out of 6, right?
13: Okay.
11: Okay, we'll see how you do. 30 seconds on the clock. Listen in, Christina. Say pass if you get stumped. On your marks, get set, go. The bird that has a pouch under its beak is called?
13: A stork?
11: Name a sport that uses weapons.
13: Fencing.
11: Your sister's daughter is your?
13: Sister's daughter is your niece.
11: What color is an elephant?
13: Gray.
11: What company has a mermaid in its logo?
13: Starbucks.
11: Fort Knox is famous for storing what?
13: Gold.
11: What fish is the color of a rainbow?
13: A clownfish. Mm. I don't know. Wait, that's not right.
11: No. Got that one wrong. But you did win today.
13: Yes! Oh, those are easy-ish.
14: That's fair.
11: Yes. I'm not going to give you fencing because you don't use a sword in fencing. You use a foil, which is not a weapon.
14: That's an antenna.
11: Yeah.
13: It's like is that a sword?
11: No, people would lose their limbs.
13: Oh, that's right.
14: It's like a wire coat hanger, dude.
11: Yeah, it just looks like it. Yeah. Archery, javelin, biathlon all have that. Pelican is the bird that has a pouch under its beak. Mm-hmm. The stork just carries stuff in its long beak, but it doesn't have a pouch. Otherwise, why carry the diaper when you can just store it in your pouch?
14: That's true.
11: Nice, correct. Gray, correct. Starbucks, correct. Fort Knox, correct.
13: All right.
11: And the fish that is the color of a rainbow.
13: Oh, it's
11: a rainbow.
12: Rainbow fish.
11: Yeah, nope.
14: Trout, right?
11: Yeah, trout.
13: Oh,
11: yeah.
13: Trout.
11: I was going to try and let him answer, D.
14: She wouldn't.
11: He couldn't help himself.
14: Dude,
13: no,
14: her
13: I
14: head
13: was thinking
14: was
13: a beta fish.
14: Anytime Adina's head is tilted sideways, you guys can't see in the studio, but when she tilts her head sideways, she's puzzled. Yeah. I'm just going to help her out.
13: I'm looking for the answers.
14: Like, scheduling purposes.
13: God,
14: I'm just going to help her.
11: I really was interested in what she was going to say.
14: I'm sorry, bro.
11: Yeah. Because it wasn't going to be trout.
14: Yeah, it wasn't.
11: Oh, well, Christina, you know we've got a great parting gift for you, so don't go anywhere. We'll get you hooked up with that. But, Adina, you squeaked out a win.
14: And lucky you.
11: All of us are surprised here on Beat the Bossing.
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Louie Loco here on Z90. You know, ever since we adopted our new dog, I feel like we have too many pets in our bed. It's like a zoo. What are some signs that you have too many pets sleeping in your bed? Z90, let me know.

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14: On Wednesday, what we like to do is play a game where you take Adina on in basic trivia. We call it I am looking at 10 questions. They are just a real potpourri of questions, just different topics. And we're going to see how many of those questions you can correctly answer with Adina out of the room. Then we'll bring her in the room, ask her the same questions, and compare scores.
15: All right.
14: And how are you feeling today? Good with it? I know you've been under the weather the last couple weeks. So
15: now I'm with it.
14: Oh, you are?
15: Mm-hmm.
14: All right. So look out. Let's welcome Michael to the show. Michael, Adina is with it today, so you better look out.
16: Oh, no. Good morning,
14: good
16: everyone.
14: Morning. I think we got a live one, Adina.
15: Woo!
14: I don't know. I think this guy sounds smart. I think he's going to do well. All right, listen.
16: I don't know about smart, but I've had my coffee.
14: Yeah, all right, then. Here we go. Hey, Mike, we're glad to have you on. Adina's going to leave the room, and we'll ask you questions, and we'll give you all your answers after you're done, and let you know what your score is, and we'll bring her back in. You ready, Adina?
15: I'm ready.
14: All
15: good
14: right,
15: luck.
14: Here we go. Remember,
16: good
14: Adina,
16: luck to you, too.
14: When I wave you in, come right in.
15: Okay.
14: Sometimes I'm waving Adina in, and she's looking at me like, now? Is now good? Is now? Like, yes, that's the sign. All right, Michael, here we go. 30 seconds on the clock. Remember, one of the great strategies is to pass on the questions you don't immediately know and move on to the ones you do. Okay? Say pass if you get stumped. On your marks, get set, go. What pasta is shaped like an elbow?
16: Macaroni.
14: Name a famous inventor.
16: Elon Musk.
14: What do you call a ball of dust and ice in space?
16: Pass.
14: LaGuardia, O'Hare, Reagan are names of what?
16: President.
14: What movie is about time travel?
16: Back to the Future.
14: Name a product Shaquille O'Neal endorses.
16: Big Chicken.
14: Oh, Big Chicken is right. Well, you got four today. Four out of six. Macaroni is shaped like an elbow. I'll give you Elon Musk, famous inventor. What do you call a ball of dust and ice in space? It's called a comet, like Halley's Comet. LaGuardia, O'Hare, and Reagan are names of airports. LaGuardia Airport, O'Hare in Chicago, Reagan International in Washington.
16: Shoot.
14: Yep. What movie's about time travel? Back to the Future. Whoever told you to say that, whoever's helping you today, was right. That was good. I heard someone go, Back to the Future. Really good. And a product Shaquille.
16: That was my
14: son. What's, oh, good job. What's his name?
16: His name is Brandon. On our way to dropping to school.
14: Oh, Brandon, you did great. You helped your dad. You got 4 out of 6. Let's wave Adina back in. Here she comes. She's excited to see. This will be a lot of fun. All right, Adina.
0: Okay.
14: Out of 6, he got 4 right.
0: You got it.
14: Wow. Pretty good.
0: That is good.
14: Yep. So let's see how you do. His son Brandon helped him. So Michael, Brandon, sit tight. Let's see how Adina does. You'll need to get 5 to win. Good luck. Say pass if you get stumped. On your marks, get set, go. What pasta is shaped like an elbow?
0: Macaroni.
14: Name a famous inventor.
0: Elon Musk.
14: What do you call a ball of dust and ice in space?
0: Pass.
14: LaGuardia, O'Hare, and Reagan are names of what?
0: Airports.
14: What movie is about time travel?
0: When in Rome.
14: Name a product Shaquille O'Neal endorses.
0: A gold bond.
14: What detergent is named after the early morning? Oh, time's up.
0: Oh, I have no idea.
14: You got 4 today.
0: Oh.
14: So it's a tie game.
0: Okay, I'll take it. I'll take a tie.
14: All right.
0: Yeah.
14: Michael, what about you? You take a tie?
16: Sure.
14: You don't
16: like Adina a lot.
14: All right. Pasta, yes. Macaroni is good. Elon Musk would have also taken Edison, Ben Franklin, the Wright brothers. What do you call a ball of dust and ice in space? That's a comet, like Halley's Comet. LaGuardia, O'Hare, and Reagan are names of airports. What movie's about time travel? You said when in Rome? I have no idea what that is.
0: You don't want to. It's with Kristen Bell. It has nothing to do with time.
14: Okay. Back to the Future would be the number one answer. Bill and Ted's Big Adventure, and then Looper, another one.
0: Oh, yeah. Yes. I do know.

Spicy. Louis Loco right here on Z90. You know, last night, my pillow started barking. You know, a lot of people sleep with their pets. I'm one of those people. And these are the top signs that you might have too many pets sleeping in your bed at Z90. Never need-

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Louis Loco right here on Z90. Top signs that you have too many pets sleeping in your bed. You know you have way too many animals in bed when even the bed bugs are like, oh, come on, guys. There's no more room left. It's Z90.

Cuba Loco right here on Z90, the home of Hey Morton and today's hit music all day. The top signs that you have way too many pets sleeping in their bed. You know, some people let their pets just sleep with them. And if you just found out that lizards could snore, well, that's a sign that you probably have way too many pets in your bed. It's Z90.

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12: All right, let's play it. Playing today, Shireen. Welcome to the show, Shireen.
13: Good morning.
12: We've had Shireen on before. I recognize your name. You've been on before with us, right?
13: Yes.
12: All right. Well, we love having you. Good energy.
13: Thank you.
12: Do you think you'll beat Adina today? What do you think the score will be at the end? What's your prediction?
13: I hope so. It's hard sometimes. I hope so.
12: What's your prediction for the score?
13: I think I'll get 4.
12: Mm-hmm.
14: Mm. And what do you think I'll get?
12: Another chance.
13: I hope Adina gets 3. Only because so I went.
15: Right. That's fair. That's
12: the object of the game. Otherwise, why try, right?
15: Yeah, you play to win, not to lose.
12: Yeah. Right?
14: I hope it's a tie. I don't know why.
12: Oh, that's so weird.
15: Aww. That is so lame.
12: All right. Well, you know, I've got 10 questions. I've got 30 seconds. Adina, we'll say goodbye.
14: All right. Good luck, Shereen.
12: She'll be back in a second.
13: Thank you.
12: There she goes. And the door is closed. She's out. She can't hear us. 30 seconds on the clock. Remember, say pass if you get stumped. On your marks, get set, go. What is the name of the Buffalo football team?
13: Bills.
12: Name a brand of fruit juice.
13: Ocean Spray.
12: What show does Terry Crews host?
13: Pass.
12: What country is Rihanna from?
13: Oh, my gosh. Not Bahamas. Okay. Pass.
12: Name an ocean creature that has 5 arms.
13: Octopus. Squid.
12: Oh. Well, you didn't get 4. I'll just leave it at that. I didn't say at least 5 arms. I said 5 arms particularly. That's a starfish. Starfish.
13: Oh my God, duh. You're right.
12: Well, you know, you don't think of it like that because it doesn't seem like arms. Seems like legs, right? So 5 arms. Right? It can be up to like 20, but most starfish have at least 5 arms. What is the name of the Buffalo football team? Bills, you got that right. Ocean Spray for fruit juice. Terry Crews hosts America's Got Talent, AGT.
13: Oh, okay.
12: All right. Rihanna is from, you're right, not Bahamas, Barbados.
13: Okay.
12: Yes.
13: Dang it.
12: An ocean creature with 5 arms is a starfish. So let's welcome Adina back in. She's excited. Okay. I can tell she's excited by the way she like looked at me like, ooh, oh, it's my turn.
14: All right. Guys, why are you smiling?
12: It's my job.
14: Why are you having so much fun?
12: I know, right? You are suspicious of my happiness. Sad. Out of 5, she answered. She got 2 right.
14: Ooh.
12: 2 out of 5. So let's see how you do. Listen in, Shireen. Let's see how Adina does. 30 seconds on the clock. Say pass if you get stumped.
14: Okay.
12: On your marks, get set, go. What is the name of the Buffalo football team?
14: What?
0: the bills. Oh!
12: Name a brand of fruit juice.
0: Oh, Welch's.
12: What show does Terry Crews host?
0: American Idol? No, yeah.
12: What country is Rihanna from?
0: Barbados.
12: Name an ocean creature that has five arms.
0: A squid.
12: What type of solution is used all times up?
0: What type of solution? What? Ask me. I feel on fire.
12: What type of solution is used for contacts?
0: Oh.
12: Time's up.
0: That, I don't know.
12: Saline.
0: Saline. Yes, I did
12: saline
0: know that.
12: Saline solution.
0: Yeah.
12: Well, if you knew it, you'd say it. What do you mean? I did know that.
0: I did.
12: I'm trying to give the answer. You hear that, D-Rock? Yes, I knew that.
15: Yeah, it's ridiculous.
12: Really? Because I gave you a chance to tell me, and you said, I don't know.
15: He's like, you're right. I didn't. I got nothing.
12: That's so funny, the way your brain works like that. You're like, tell me what it is. I don't know. Saline. I knew it.
15: Right.
12: You did. Well, it's a tip of your tongue answer.
0: Yeah.
12: Right? Yeah, I got that. Well, Shireen, you know what? You didn't get a win today. She beat you by one. She got the Barbados. America's Got Talent, Terry Crews hosts.
15: Yes.
12: Not American Idol.
0: That's right.
12: Yeah. And a small ocean creature that has five arms, not a squid.
0: No.
12: It
0: why?
12: Is a starfish.
0: Well, it could be a squid.
13: I said squid, too.
0: Why not?
12: Why can it be a squid?
0: And they've got five of the things floating.
15: They've got more than five.
12: They've got more than five.
0: Well, yeah. at least one could have had an accident and only had five.
12: Well, you know what?
0: At least five.
12: Go ask a one-legged pirate. Sure, anything can happen. We're asking you what creature.
15: Sounds like the name of a bar. Five. Yes. The five-legged squid.
12: Yes, I'm the five-legged squid.
15: Drink specials.
12: I caught one of his legs off in a fight in the ocean.
0: Yeah.
12: Like, all right, Uncle John. No, you don't understand. If you see him, you'll know him. His beady eye looking at you.
15: It's a legend.
12: Yes. He took down five sailors before I got his leg. All right, listen. This is really off track. Shireen, just for having to sit through that, I'm going to give you your prize today, okay?
13: Thank you.
12: Oh, she's still there. That's good.
15: Dead men tell no tales.
12: All right. Arr. I wonder what it is about people that want to make pirate talk. It is weird, right?
0: Yeah.
12: Like even you are, I can tell
0: I really
12: you're resisting it right now. You're like, arr.
0: All right.
16: Lard ass.
12: Oh, that's me.
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Yo, what up, Louie Loco here on Z90, the home of Hey Morton, and today's Hit Music All Day. I got a question for you. There was a new poll that asked, what's a bigger problem? People being too easily offended or people not being careful enough about offending other people? You let me know at Z90.

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12: Every Wednesday, we play a game with this theme.
13: Beat the Bosnian.
14: Beat the Bosnian. Oh, people love to play Beat the Bosnian. It's our most popular game. I don't know why, but it's all about you today, Adina. It's a lot of fun. We're going to give you 30 seconds to see how many questions you can answer. And Erica is up. Good morning, Erica. How are you today?
15: Good morning, Morgan. Good morning, Adina. I'm great. I'm ready.
12: All right.
16: Oh, she's ready.
12: Yeah, look out. Okay, so here's what's going to happen, Erica. Adina's going to leave the room. I'm going to give you 30 seconds. I'll count you down and we'll start. I'm going to ask you questions. Okay? You give me as many answers as you can for each question, meaning just throw out whatever you can, or you can say pass if you get stumped. Don't eat up a bunch of time trying to think of the answer, okay? I'm not going to tell you whether you're right or wrong. I'm just going to move on to the next question until your time's up. We'll go over your score. Bring Adina back in. Ask her the same questions and see how closely she matches your score. If she bests it, how she does.
16: All right.
15: All right. I think I'm ready.
12: Wait, you just said you were. What just changed? Did I confuse you?
16: She got nervous.
12: Yeah, I was like, oh, God. Oh, boy. I'm nervous. All right. You know what's great? No one listens to our show, so you don't have to worry about it. It's just us here on the phone. All right, Adina.
16: All right, good luck, Erica.
12: There she goes.
15: Thank you.
12: Yep. 30 seconds on the clock. Remember, say pass if you get stumped. On your marks, get set, go. What does CPR stand for?
15: CPR, oh, man, it's, pass for now.
12: Name a band with more than four members.
15: A band with four members, Destiny Child.
12: What vegetable is used to make pickles?
15: What vegetable? Oh, gosh. A pass.
12: Oh, well, today you got zero. Not your day.
15: Oh, man, that was it?
12: Name a band with more than four members. Destiny's Child has four members in it. Did you think I said name a band with four members?
15: Yes, I thought that's what I heard.
12: Okay, well, you know, I'll ask Adina name a band with four members and see what she comes up with, all right? So I'll give you one. You got one today. Destiny's Child, that's a good one. CPR stands for cardiopulmonary resuscitation. And the vegetable that is used to make pickles is cucumber. You take a cucumber and you put it in that salty water and it just shrivels up, kind of like you do when you're in the pool. So, all right, cucumber's the answer to that. Let's bring Adina back in. This is going to give her a false sense of confidence. So we'll see how she does. Hold on.
15: All right.
12: Adina?
0: Yes?
12: She answered three questions.
0: Okay. Oh, three?
12: Yes, and she got one right.
0: Oh, my God, Erica, what happened? Yeah.
12: Well, you're about to find out. Wow. Maybe it's not as easy as you think.
0: Oh,
12: all right,
0: okay.
12: Here we go, Erica. Listen in. Adina, 30 seconds on the clock. On your marks. Get set. Go. What does CPR stand for?
0: Pass.
12: Name a band with four members.
0: Pass.
12: What vegetable is used to make pickles?
0: Cucumber.
12: Name the fictional city in the animated movie Cars.
0: Pass.
12: Corn dog covers the meat with what ingredient?
0: Cornbread.
12: What breed of dog is known for its black and white spots?
0: Dalmatian.
12: Oh, boy. Today you answered six, and you got two right.
0: Whew, okay, yes.
12: CPR stands for cardiopulmonary resuscitation.
0: Oh, that's a lot to say, yeah.
12: Yep, that's why they call it CPR. Name a band with four members.
0: I'm racking my brain because I wanted to say One Direction. I'm like, no, they got like five or six. Then I wanted to say Jonas Brothers, but that's only three. Then I was going to say BTS, but they have like 10. So I can't think of four.
12: Beatles.
0: Oh, yeah, that's not in my lane. I wouldn't have remembered that.
12: I mean, D-Rock, give me some bands with four members. Destiny's Child was her answer. I mean, almost.
0: Wasn't it three only of them?
12: No, there was a fourth at the beginning, right?
16: Yeah, there was a fourth, yeah.
12: I can't remember the name of the fourth person. In any event, you won today.
0: Oh my God.
12: The fictional city in the animated movie Cars was Radiator Springs.
0: Oh, duh.
12: Corn dog covers the meat with what ingredient?
0: I said corn.
12: Yeah, big hunk of cornbread on your corn dog.
16: Just jab it in the cornbread.
12: Imagine a big brick of cornbread there on a stick. You're like, wow, that's a challenge.
16: What is this, Minecraft?
0: I don't know. What is that batter called?
12: Cornmeal.
0: Cornmeal.
16: Yeah, it's corn.
0: Oh, well, that's what I meant.
12: Technicality.
16: Just say corn.
12: Yeah, look, tell you what, you go to the fair and ask one of those cornbread hot dogs and see what they do.
16: That might have scorched you out.
12: What's the matter with you, psychopath? There's a ratio. It has to be just right. Ever have one of those corn dogs that has way too much batter and you're like, nope, too much batter. Can't do it. It's wearing me down. Dalmatian was right. Dog with black and white spots. So, Adina, you barely got a win today. Man.
15: Yeah.
12: Cucumber, you got cucumber and Dalmatian.
16: Dalmatian, yeah.
12: Out of six, you got two right.
0: And still a W, baby.
16: Don't be proud.
15: No, no.
16: Don't be proud.
12: I tell you what, we'll let you win, all right?
15: Yes.
12: Because you just gloated, Adina. You just lost them by gloating.
16: Yep.
0: Oh,
12: that's
0: man.
12: It.
16: Karma.
12: In your face, baby.
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So what's the bigger problem? People being offended too easily or people not being mindful enough not to offend others? You know, 14% of people said I'm not sure because they're afraid somebody might get offended by the answer. It's Z90.

So here's the consensus. 51% say people are too easily offended. The other 35% say people aren't careful enough about what they say. But what's the demographic? Who's saying this? I'm going to tell you up next here on Z90.

Me and boomers actually agree on something. Both groups are more likely to say people need to be more careful about what they say. Meanwhile, millennials and Gen X, we're over here like sticks and stones can break our bones, but words will never hurt me. It's

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You know what I'm saying? It's Louie Loco on Z90.

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11: On Wednesdays, we play a game where all you have to do is take on Adina in basic trivia. We call it... Sonia wants to beat the Bosnian today, so let's welcome Sonia to the show. How are you today, Sonia?
12: I'm good. Thank you. Good morning.
11: Good morning. Have you played this before and thought today's the day I'm going to go for it?
12: Yes. Hopefully, my mind is straight today.
11: Yeah. What would make it go sideways?
12: Not having my cup of coffee.
11: Oh, dear.
13: That'll do it.
11: Have you had it yet or no?
12: Nope.
11: Well, you know what?
14: Sideways we go.
11: She's saying there's a chance.
12: Yeah.
11: All right. Well, listen, today's questions, I'll tell you, they're not crazy hard. They're just, you got to think for a second. And I know each of you will get some of them right. Ooh. So that's good news.

0: How many will they get right? Well, we'll find out next as we get ready to play Beat the Boss. Adina, any final words?
1: Good luck.
0: All right. There you go.
2: Goodbye,
0: Adina. She's going to head into D-Rock Studio, and we'll make sure that she can't hear these questions when we ask them to you. 30 seconds on the clock. Remember to say pass if you get stumped, okay?
2: Okay.
0: On your marks, get set, go. What is the name of the numbering system at the library?
2: Duodecimal.
0: Name a type of hard candy.
2: Peppermint.
0: What is the black dot on your eye called?
2: The iris.
0: Name a skin disease.
2: Melanoma.
0: What country did the Titanic set sail from?
2: Europe.
0: What Oscar-nominated thriller starred Jodie Foster?
2: Pass.
0: All right, time's up. You got three right today. I know it seemed like more, right? But no. You were out of six, you got three right. Dewey Decimal is correct.
2: Holy.
0: Type of hard candy. I'll give you peppermint candy, 100%. Jolly Ranchers is another good one. What is a black dot on your eye called? Is your pupil. The iris is the colored part around it. Name is skin disease. I'll give you melanoma because it is. It's skin cancer. Also psoriasis, eczema, dandruff, shingles. All those would have qualified. What country did the Titanic set sail from? You said Europe. It did. Set sail from Europe, but actually England is the country. Europe is the continent. And when you hear it back, you're like, oh my gosh. And what Oscar-nominated thriller starred Jodie Foster? Do you know? Nope.
2: No.
0: Silence of the Lambs.
2: Oh my goodness.
0: Yes. So we're going to send you a case of fava beans to go with your liver tonight. All right, let's bring Adina back in. You're like, man, I played Beat the Bosnian. All I got are all these fava beans. All right. All right, Adina, out of six, she got three right.
1: Fair. Okay.
0: All right. Yes, it was fair. I was here for it. You're saying a fair performance?
1: Yeah, that's good.
0: All right. Now listen in, Sonia. Let's see how Adina does. 30 seconds on the clock, and good luck to you. Say pass if you get stumped. What?
1: I'm just nervous now. Right. Like, wait, it just hit me.
0: I love that you're still nervous. All right, here we go. 30 seconds on the clock. Say pass if you get stumped. Any marks? Get set. Go. What is the name of the numbering system at the library?
1: Oh, numerical.
0: Name a type of hard candy.
1: Jolly Rancher.
0: What is the black dot on your eye called?
1: On my eye? Oh, a pupil.
0: Name a skin disease.
1: Psoriasis.
0: What country did the Titanic set sail from?
1: The United Kingdom?
0: What Oscar?
1: Wait, where was it coming from? Hold
0: on, England. But did we say United Kingdom? Isn't that a bunch of countries? That's not exactly a country,
3: yeah,
0: right?
3: Yeah, it's not necessarily a country.
0: Yeah.
1: It's literally a whole, well, it's a country.
0: It's Ireland and Scotland and it's the United Kingdom.
1: Still, you know. Well, what country did it start?
0: England. So I'm going to say
3: yeah,
0: it's entire
3: very general.
0: All
3: yeah.
1: Right, fine.
0: She said Europe, so at least you're a little more specific. Yes.
3: Both you guys went big.
0: All right.
3: Like, we're thinking bigger picture here.
0: We're Earth. You're right. It was Earth. Yeah, you got it. Good job. Wasn't the moon. All right. I'm going to give you a question. It's a tie game.
1: Oh, okay.
0: All right. So 3-3 today. I'm not giving you United Kingdom because that's not the country. Okay. All right. So here we go. You have to answer by yelling out your name. First person to yell out their name, I'll call on you. When I do call on you, you have 5 seconds to answer. Get it right, you win. Get it wrong, your opponent wins. And here we go. Name the main ingredient of risotto.
1: Wait, what's risotto? Hold on. I have to like unlock a part of my brain to figure this out.
2: Can we pass?
1: Yeah.
2: Question.
1: Can we get a different one?
0: No, you both lose.
3: Yeah.
0: You both have to lose today.
1: It's a sudden death double.
3: It's a lose-lose.
0: Yes.
1: What is that? What is it?
2: Oh, yeah, pasta.
0: Dewey
2: pasta.
0: Decimal. Dewey Decimal was the name of the numbering system at the library, by the way.
3: Yeah.
0: Yes.
2: How do I know that, but I don't know?
0: You know, I'm going to let both of you order risotto and then... Right, tell you what, the first person to call in says main ingredient of risotto is going to win. Should I do that or give you guys a different question?
1: Oh, please give us a chance.
0: The answer is rice. The main ingredient in risotto is rice.
2: Wow.
0: Yes.
1: Oh.
0: So.
2: Wow.
0: No. You know, it's funny. I can tell.
3: This is so
0: just
3: revealing.
0: Just waiting for you to think deeper wasn't going to help.
3: It is so revealing.
0: It's going to go nowhere. All right, let's give you an easier one. You ready?
3: So
0: here you
3: revealing.
0: Go. Here is your question.
1: Oh, God.
0: Race to the bottom today. Here we go. What is the highest court in the United States?
1: Adina.
2: Sure, yeah.
1: Supreme Court.
0: There you go. Supreme Court.
1: Okay. How do I know that? Not
0: because you always
1: rice.
0: Order the taco supreme.
3: Yeah.
0: It's on your mind. Same as me.
1: Oh, my gosh.
0: Well, Sonia, you know what? We've got a nice parting gift for you today, so you won't go away empty-handed. But I don't know if anyone won today, quite honestly. We just got done. That's
3: like,
0: what's important.
2: I'm waiting for my fava bean.
0: So, I have given... What Oscar-nominated thriller starred Jodie Foster?
1: What?
0: I'm asking
1: is
0: you
1: Is
0: that
1: a movie?
0: One.
1: Sorry.
3: Are you serious?
1: Are you asking? No. Hold on, wait.
3: You for real?
4: It's a movie.
0: How often do things...

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Let's test that theory here on Z90. Stick with us.

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11: All right, let's play a game. Every Wednesday, you take Adina on in basic trivia. See who can beat you today. I'll tell you some. A couple of these questions you've had before.
12: Oh.
11: So you should know them, but maybe you will, maybe you won't. Hey, Jennifer.
13: Hey, Warren. Good morning.
11: How are you today?
13: Good. How are you?
11: Good. So we're excited to have you on. We're going to have Adina leave the room in a second. We're going to give you 30 seconds to answer as many questions as you can. We'll bring her back in, ask her the same questions, and then compare scores. You're about 50-50.
13: Okay.
12: I am.
11: You're actually about, you lost 2 weeks in a row, so you're actually down a little bit.
12: Okay.
11: Like 48-52. So you got to get a win back to get to 50-50 status.
12: I'm going to try.
14: All right. Get an average back.
11: Jen, yeah. Jen, what kind of trivia player are you? Let's gauge your level of intelligence real quick.
13: I've actually never played, so this can be my first time.
12: Oh.
11: So you and Adina, about 50-50.
12: Okay.
14: Yeah.
11: She's played every week for years. Some of these questions might throw you off. So.
12: All right. Let's do it. I'm ready. Okay. Good all luck.
11: Right. Say good luck. There she goes. Head out of the studio.
13: Am I allowed to say pass?
11: Of course, yes. Easy peasy, you can't say pass. We do that on a Thursday. But Wednesdays, you can say pass. Trust me, it's part of Adina's strategy.
13: Okay.
11: All right, here we go. 30 seconds on the clock. Remember to say pass if you get stumped. On your marks, get set, go. Name a city in Switzerland.
13: Pass.
11: True or false, it's winter time in Brazil.
13: False.
11: Name a human bone.
13: A femur.
11: Flathead and Phillips are types of what?
13: Screwdrivers.
11: Name a brand of bicycle.
13: E-bike.
11: What bird cannot fly?
13: A penguin.
11: All right, you got three today. City in Switzerland. Now, you would think they would just roll right off your tongue. And when I was looking them up, I'm like, man, there aren't that many famous ones that I think of. Zurich, Geneva, Bern, Lausanne, all cities in Switzerland. I wouldn't think of a lot of those other than Zurich, right? Yeah. It is wintertime in Brazil right now. May to September is their winter months. Isn't that weird? Their Christmas time is when it's warm and hot down on the beaches. But okay.
13: Yeah. My friend's Brazilian.
11: Oh, no. Well, I hope he's not listening. We'll find out. Name a human bone. You said? Do you remember what human bone you said? Yeah.
13: Oh, I said femur.
11: Femur. That is a human bone, so congratulations. Flathead and Phillips are types of screwdrivers. A brand of bicycle, Schwinn Trek, we would accepted those. Huffy, there's a bunch of them. What e-bike is a type of bicycle, but not a brand. What bird cannot fly is a penguin. You're correct. A penguin cannot fly. So we'll bring Adina back in. She probably thinks a penguin can fly if you throw it from high enough. We'll find out what she thinks here. Hold on real quick. All right, Adina. Out of six, she got three.
12: Three.
11: Yeah.
12: Okay.
11: All right, we'll see how you do.
12: All right.
11: All right, listen in, Jennifer. 30 seconds on the clock. Say pass if you get stumped. On your marks, get set, go. Name a city in Switzerland.
12: Zurich.
11: True or false, it's wintertime in Brazil.
12: True.
11: Name a human bone.
12: Your femur.
11: Flathead and Phillips are types of what?
12: Tool belts. Tools. They're types of tools.
11: Name a brand of bicycle.
12: Mountain Range.
11: What bird cannot fly? Oh, time's up.
12: What are these questions today?
11: What bird cannot fly?
12: No bird. Because all birds can fly.
11: No, they can't.
12: Oh.
11: Penguin. You were just at SeaWorld not long ago. Penguin cannot fly.
12: Oh, man.
11: What's that, D-Rock?
0: Oh, my gosh, dude.
11: Yeah.
0: Really?
12: I feel like I didn't know one of these questions. I guessed on all of them. So I got anything right, that's a miracle.
11: Well, you said Zurich. That's not correct, but Zurich is
12: the city
11: in Switzerland.
12: Okay, that's what I was thinking about.
11: It's not Zurich. It's
12: just
11: Zurich.
12: A different, pronunciation.
11: It's really not. I've never heard it called Zurich. Today, the accords were signed in Zurich. No. True or false, it's wintertime in Brazil.
12: True.
11: True. That's right.
12: Oh,
11: you got that right. A femur is a bone in human.
12: I
11: Flathead and Phillips are types of what?
12: I know it's in the toolbox.
11: Yeah, I need more specificity.
0: Specific, yeah.
11: Screwdrivers.
0: Yes.
12: Oh.
11: Phillips screwdriver. Flathead screwdriver.
0: Flathead, yeah.
11: Name a brand of bicycle.
12: I don't know what.
0: It's like Mountain Range.
11: Schwinn, Trek.
0: Huffy.
12: Nope.
11: Nope. Okay.
12: Wouldn't have known.
11: All right. Fair enough. I said some might. And a bird that cannot fly is a penguin.
12: A penguin. Yeah. Oh, okay. Well, how many did I get?
11: Two.
12: Oh. Hey, you know what? That's better than zero than I thought.
11: You're going to rename this game Better Than Zero. Jennifer, I'd like to say congratulations, but I don't know if you're taking away a particular amount of pride from winning today.
13: Oh, it was fun.
11: She's like, I won? Sure. Okay. You did. You got three. Adina got two and barely. But you know what? The ones you knew, you knew.
12: Yeah.
11: So.
0: Sure you did.
12: Don't ask me the same question twice. I won't know it the second time.
11: Right. I asked you the penguin one before. That's the one that's a repeat.
12: See? I don't know it.
11: Oh, my gosh.
12: Oh, if you ask me next week, I still probably won't know.
11: Yeah, all birds can fly. Otherwise, it wouldn't be a bird.
12: Exactly.
11: Right.
12: It doesn't make sense.
11: Yeah. Ever see an ostrich up in its nest?
0: Right.
11: Right.
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All right, let's test this theory. 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Number one, pizza tastes better with pineapple. I know there's some friendships destroyed after this one. And did you know that Hawaiian pizza is actually a hate crime in New York? It's your boy Louis Loc on Z90.

Q1 Loco, buenos mornings. It's Louie Loco right here on Z90, the home of Hey Morton and today's hit music all day. Another totally inoffensive statement. Costco hot dogs are overpriced. I'm kidding. If you say that inside Costco, they're kicking you out. Z90.

Louis Loco on Z90. Let's say, for example, if I say Taylor Swift is overrated, I'm sure that statement is completely harmless. For sure, the internet will respond calmly and respectfully, right? It's Z90.

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10: Today, we play a game where you take on Adina in basic trivia. Amanda, how are you today? Sorry, Amanda, I didn't pick up the phone line, so it makes it hard for you to answer. Why can't I hear her? I'm like, oh, you got to pick up the phone
11: line. Hey, Martin.
10: Hey.
11: Good morning.
10: Good morning. I've got some really fun questions. You're going to love these. Adina will, too. And it's really, this is a really fun Beat the Bosnian. So, you know what? If you're paying attention today, your chances are really good. I'll say that.
12: Ooh, okay.
10: If you're paying close attention, your chances are really good to win. Are you paying close attention, Amanda?
11: I think so. I want to say yes.
10: All right. We're about to find out. Adina's going to leave the room.
12: Good luck.
10: There she goes.
11: Thank you. You too.
10: So she'll be out of the room. I'm going to ask you 10 questions. You'll have 30 seconds to answer as many as possible. And remember, if you don't know the answer, say pass if you get stumped, because that's always a good strategy. It helps. Okay?
11: Okay, perfect.
10: All right. There's a little bit of a delay on the phone, so I'm going to start the timer after our first question. Good luck to you. On your marks, get set, go. What country is known for its rum?
11: Russia.
10: What Friday night ABC News show is hosted by Elizabeth Vargas?
11: Pass.
10: Name an ingredient of a lasagna.
11: Ricotta cheese.
10: Complete the phrase, hindsight

0: site is always?
1: Pass.
0: Name a Michael Jackson song.
1: Beat It.
0: What year was Joe Biden elected president?
1: Pass.
0: All right. Time's up. You got two today. now, listen. I'm going to let everybody in on a little inside joke today, okay? You ready to have some fun with me? Now, I can tell you now, Amanda, that you're done. What country is known for its rum? It's Puerto Rico. Vodka is the Russian drink you were thinking of.
1: Vodka.
0: Yes. What Friday night ABC news show is hosted by Elizabeth Vargas? It's called 2020, and it's been on for years. Barbara Walters used to host it a long time ago. An ingredient of lasagna, you got that right. Complete the phrase, hindsight is always 2020. Can you name a Michael Jackson song? You said Beat It. Beat It is correct. What year was Joe Biden elected president? He was elected president 2020. The next question on my list is, what number is considered perfect vision? Do you know?
1: 2020.
0: Very good. So if you're paying attention today, many of the questions, in fact, four of the 10 are answered 2020. And we'll see.
1: 2020,
0: We'll see if Adina catches on. So hold on. We'll have her come back in. So you got two. Two out of five. So it's okay, score. We'll see how she got two out of five.
2: Okay.
0: All right.
2: Well,
0: so
2: that makes me a little nervous.
0: Listen in, Amanda. If you're paying attention, you can win today, Adina. Good luck to you. Okay. 30 seconds on the clock. Say pass if you get stumped. On your marks, get set, go. What country is known for its rum?
2: Pass.
0: And what Friday night ABC news show is hosted by Elizabeth Vargas?
2: Pass.
0: Name an ingredient of lasagna.
2: Noodles.
0: Complete the phrase, hindsight is always
2: 2020.
0: Name a Michael Jackson song.
2: Beat It.
0: What year was Joe Biden elected president?
2: 2018.
0: What number is considered perfect vision?
2: 2020.
0: All right, you got it after the buzzer, unfortunately.
2: Oh, come on.
0: So what country is known for its rum?
2: I have no idea.
0: Puerto Rico.
2: Oh.
0: Puerto Rican rum is considered the best, right, D-Rock?
3: Yep, Bacardi.
0: Yep. What Friday night ABC news show is hosted by Elizabeth Vargas? Do you have any guess?
2: I don't even know who Elizabeth Vargas is.
0: Okay. Barbara Walters used to host this show back in the day. Do you have any guess?
2: Dateline.
0: 2020.
2: Oh, 2020. Oh.
0: Yes. Name an ingredient of lasagna. You said noodles. Complete the phrase, hindsight is always 2020. You got that right. Very good. Name a Michael Jackson song. Beat It. You got that right.
2: Okay. Yeah.
0: What year was Joe Biden elected president? Any guess?
2: I said 2018, but I was trying to...
0: What's your gut telling you? What year it is?
2: Well, it's 2025. But before that, he was... Oh, was it 2020? Mm-hmm. 2024? 2021?
0: Mm. Yes. Mm. And what number is considered perfect vision?
2: 20... Oh, my God!
3: What show is Barbara Walters on?
2: Oh, wow! Well, you tricked us!
0: I didn't. I said if you're paying attention, it'll be very obvious.
3: I was like, she doesn't get the pattern?
2: Oh, my God.
0: She's not going to catch it. She's like, nobody knows perfect vision, so that's not a real question.
3: Right.
2: Oh,
0: Amanda,
2: that's so good.
0: Adina did beat you today.
2: I did?
0: Yeah, you got three. Lasagna, hindsight, and a Michael Jackson song.
3: Okay, buy one. Relax.
2: Wow. Yeah. Sorry.
0: But you could have had like seven if you were just paying attention.
3: Right.
0: Yes, but we have a very nice party gift for you, Amanda, so don't worry about that. We'll take good care of you. In the meantime, it's just another strange edition of Not 2020.
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10: Every Wednesday, we play a game with this theme. It's our most popular game. I don't know why, but it's all about you today, Adina. It's a lot of fun. We're going to give you 30 seconds to see how many questions you can answer. And Erica is up. Good morning, Erica. How are you today?
11: Good morning, Good morning, Adina. I'm great. I'm ready.
10: All right.
12: Oh, she's ready.
10: Yeah, look out. Okay, so here's what's going to happen, Erica. Adina's going to leave the room. I'm going to give you 30 seconds. I'll count you down and we'll start. I'm going to ask you questions. Okay. You give me as many answers as you can for each question, meaning just throw out whatever you can, or you can say pass if you get stumped. Don't eat up a bunch of time trying to think of the answer, okay? I'm not going to tell you whether you're right or wrong. I'm just going to move on to the next question until your time's up and we'll go over your score. Bring Adina back in, ask her the same questions, and see how closely she matches your score. If she bests it, how she does.
12: All right.
11: All right. I think I'm ready.
10: Wait, you just said you were. What just changed? Did I confuse you?
12: She got nervous.
10: Yeah, I was like, oh, God. Oh, boy. I'm nervous. All right. You know what's great? No one listens to our show, so you don't have to worry about it. It's just us here on the phone. All right, Adina.
12: All right. Good luck, Erica.
10: There she goes.
11: Thank you.
10: Yep. 30 seconds on the clock. Remember, say pass if you get stumped. On your marks, get set, go. What does CPR stand for?
11: CPR. Oh, man. It's, pass for now.
10: Name a band with more than four members.
11: A band with four members. Destiny Child.
10: What vegetable is used to make pickles?
11: What vegetable? Oh, gosh. A pass.
10: Oh, well, today you got zero. Not your day.
11: That was it?
10: Name a band with more than four members. Destiny's Child has four members in it. Did you think I said name a band with four members?
11: Yes, I thought that's what I heard.
10: Okay, well, you know, I'll ask Adina name a band with four members and see what she comes up with, all right? So I'll give you one. You got one today. Destiny's Child, that's a good one. CPR stands for cardiopulmonary resuscitation. And the vegetable that is used to make pickles is cucumber. You take a cucumber and you put it in that salty water and it just shrivels up, kind of like you do when you're in the pool. So, all right, cucumber's the answer to that. Let's bring Adina back in. This is going to give her a false sense of confidence. So we'll see how she does. Hold on.
11: All right.
10: Adina?
12: Yes?
10: She answered three questions.
12: Okay. Oh, three?
10: Yes, and she got one right.
12: Oh, my God, Erica, what happened? Yeah.
10: Well, you're about to find out. Wow. Maybe it's not as easy as you think. All right, here we go, Erica. Listen in. Dina, 30 seconds on the clock. On your marks, get set, go. What does CPR stand for?
12: Pass.
10: Name a band with four members.
12: Pass.
10: What vegetable is used to make pickles?
12: Cucumber.
10: Name the fictional city in the animated movie Cars.
12: Pass.
10: Corn dog covers the meat with what ingredient?
12: Cornbread.
10: What breed of dog is known for its black and white spots?
12: Dalmatian.
10: Oh, boy. Today you answered six, and you got two right.
12: Whew, okay, yes.
10: CPR stands for cardiopulmonary resuscitation.
12: Oh, that's a lot to say, yeah.
10: Yep, that's why they call it CPR. Name a band with four members.
12: I'm racking my brain because I wanted to say One Direction. I'm like, no, they got like five or six. Then I wanted to say Jonas Brothers, but that's only three. Then I was going to say BTS, but they have like 10. So I can't think of four.
10: Beatles.
12: Oh, yeah, that's not in my lane. I wouldn't have remembered that.
10: I mean, D-Rock, give me some bands with four members. Destiny's Child was her answer. I mean, almost.
12: Wasn't it three only of them?
10: No, there was a fourth at the beginning, right?
0: Yeah, there was a fourth, yeah.
10: I can't remember the name of the fourth person. In any event, you won today.
12: Oh my God.
10: The fictional city in the animated movie Cars was Radiator Springs.
12: Oh, duh.
10: Corn dog covers the meat with what ingredient?
12: I said corn.
10: Yeah, big hunk of cornbread on your corn dog.
0: Just jab it in the cornbread.
10: Imagine a big brick of cornbread there on a stick. You're like, wow, that's a challenge.
0: What is this, Minecraft?
12: I don't know. What is that batter called?
10: Cornmeal.
12: Cornmeal.
0: Yeah, it's corn.
12: Oh, well, that's what I meant.
10: Technicality.
0: Just say corn.
10: Yeah, look, tell you what, you go to the fair and ask one of those cornbread hot dogs and see what they do.
0: That might have scorched you out.
10: What's the matter with you, psychopath? There's a ratio. It has to be just right. Ever have one of those corn dogs that has way too much batter and you're like, nope, too much batter. Can't do it. It's wearing me down. Dalmatian was right. Dog with black and white spots. So, Adina, you barely got a win today. Man.
11: Yeah.
10: Cucumber. You got cucumber and Dalmatian.
0: Dalmatian, yeah.
10: Out of six, you got two right.
12: And still a W, baby.
0: Don't be proud.
11: No, no.
0: Don't be proud.
10: I tell you what, we'll let you win, all right?
11: Yes.
10: Because you just gloated, Adina. You just lost them by gloating.
0: Yep.
12: Oh,
10: that's
12: man.
10: It.
0: Karma.
10: In your face, baby.
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0: for things that I've
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It's time. 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It's Z90 Shout Out Power Hour. 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
14: On Wednesday, what we like to do is play a game where you take Adina on in basic trivia. We call it... I am looking at 10 questions. They are just a real potpourri of questions, just different topics. And we're going to see how many of those questions you can correctly answer with Adina out of the room. Then we'll bring her in the room, ask her the same questions, and compare scores.
15: All right.
14: And how are you feeling today? Good with it? I know you've been under the weather the last couple weeks, so...
15: Now I'm with it.
14: Oh, you are?
15: Mm-hmm.
14: All right, so look out. Let's welcome Michael to the show. Michael, Adina is with it today, so you better look out.
16: Oh, no. Good morning,
14: good
16: everyone.
14: Morning. I think we got a live one, Adina.
15: Woo!
14: I don't know. I think this guy sounds smart. I think he's going to do well. All right, listen.
16: I don't know about smart, but I've had my coffee.
14: Yeah, all right, then. Here we go. Hey, Mike, we're glad to have you on. Adina's going to leave the room, and we'll ask you questions, and we'll give you all your answers after you're done and let you know what your score is, and we'll bring her back in. You ready, Adina?
15: I'm ready.
14: All
15: good
14: right,
15: luck.
14: Here we go. Remember,
16: good
14: Adina.
16: Good luck to you, too.
14: When I wave you in, come right in.
16: Okay.
14: Sometimes I'm waving Adina in, and she's looking at me like, now? Is now good? Is now? Like, yes, that's the sign. All right, Michael, here we go. 30 seconds on the clock. Remember, one of the great strategies is to pass on the questions you don't immediately know and move on to the ones you do. Okay? Say pass if you get stumped. On your marks, get set,

0: What pasta is shaped like an elbow?
1: Macaroni.
0: Name a famous inventor.
1: Elon Musk.
0: What do you call a ball of dust and ice in space?
1: Pass.
0: LaGuardia, O'Hare, Reagan are names of what?
1: President.
0: What movie is about time travel?
1: Back to the Future.
0: Name a product Shaquille O'Neal endorses.
1: Big Chicken.
0: Oh, Big Chicken is right. Well, you got four today. Four out of six. Macaroni is shaped like an elbow. I'll give you Elon Musk, famous inventor. What do you call a ball of dust and ice in space? It's called a comet, like Halley's Comet. LaGuardia, O'Hare, and Reagan are names of airports. LaGuardia Airport, O'Hare in Chicago, Reagan International in Washington.
1: Dude.
0: Yep. What movie's about time travel? Back to the Future. Whoever told you to say that, whoever's helping you today, was right. That was good. I heard someone go, Back to the Future. Really good. And a product Shaquille.
1: What's
0: oh, good job. What's his name?
1: His name is Brandon. On our way to dropping to school.
0: Oh, Brandon, you did great. You helped your dad. You got four out of six. Let's wave Adina back in. Here she comes. She's excited to see. This will be a lot of fun. All right, Adina.
2: Okay.
0: Out of six, he got four right. It's pretty good.
2: That is good.
0: Yep. So let's see how you do. His son Brandon helped him. So Michael, Brandon, sit tight. Let's see how Adina does. You'll need to get five to win. Good luck. Say pass if you get stumped. On your marks, get set, go. What pasta is shaped like an elbow?
2: Macaroni.
0: Name a famous inventor.
2: Elon Musk.
0: What do you call a ball of dust and ice in space?
2: Pass.
0: LaGuardia, O'Hare, and Reagan are names of what?
2: Airports.
0: What movie is about time travel?
2: When in Rome.
0: Name a product Shaquille O'Neal endorses.
2: A gold bond.
0: What detergent is named after the early morning? Oh, time's up.
2: Oh, I have no idea.
0: You got four today.
2: Oh.
0: So it's a tie game.
2: Okay, I'll take it. I'll take a tie.
0: All right.
2: Yeah.
0: Michael, what about you? You take a tie?
1: Sure. Adina a lot.
0: All right. Pasta, yes. Macaroni is good. Elon Musk. Would have also taken Edison, Ben Franklin, the Wright brothers. What do you call a ball of dust and ice in space? That's a comet, like Halley's Comet.
2: Oh.
0: LaGuardia, O'Hare, and Reagan are names of airports. What movie's about time travel? You said when in Rome? I have no idea what that is.
2: You don't want to. It's with Kristen Bell. It has nothing to do with time.
0: Okay. Back to the Future would be the number one answer. Bill and Ted's Big Adventure, and then Looper, another one.
2: Oh, yeah. Yes. I do now. See, now when you say it.
0: Is it called One Night in Paris? Is that the one that Owen Wilson goes back and meets all a bunch of famous people?
2: Yeah,
0: don't worry about it. Yeah, we're moving on. Name a product Shaquille O'Neal endorses. I think he does endorse Gold Bond. That's right. I thought I was thinking Icy Hot, but very good. Gold Bond. Boy, he does a lot. He does Pepsi, Papa John's, Buick, General Insurance.
2: Oh, wow.
0: Yeah. Yeah, that's right. And then what detergent is named after the early morning? Do you know it?
2: Oh,
0: no. What do you say, Michael?
1: I'm lost on that one.
0: Dawn.
1: My wife does my laundry.
0: That's not helping your cause.
3: At all, bro.
0: But good for you. All right, here we go. Okay. I'm going to give you both a question.
3: He's like, did I say that out loud?
0: He's like, uh-oh. Here's your question. You'll have to yell out your name the second you think you know the answer. So yell out your name. First person to yell out their name, I'll call on you. You'll have 5 seconds to answer. Get it right, you win. Get it wrong, your opponent wins. Here we go. Spell coupon.
2: Adina.
1: Michael.
0: Adina.
2: C-O-U-P-O-N.
0: Very good.
1: Great job. I didn't know how to spell that one anyway.
0: You would if you're doing your laundry, because you'd have to save on detergent.
3: His wife does all the couponing.
0: Yeah. Wife does the shopping. It's a good life he's got going. Michael, tell Brandon that we have a parting gift for you guys. Nobody leaves empty-handed. And for once, Adina wins on... The Good Game.
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The first shout out of the morning coming from Manny in Chula Vista wants to shout out his wife, Jessica, for her birthday. This is your birthday song. It isn't very long, eh? He says she's been putting up with me for 12 years. Hey, keep them coming. Hit me up for your shout outs. 1-866-570-1903 or hit me up on my Instagram at Loungin' with Louie here on Z90.

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10: It is Wednesday, and that means you will take Adina on in basic trivia, whether you're on the phone or just playing along in a game we call... Brittany's up today. Good morning, Brittany. How are you?
11: Hey, Morton.
10: Hey, are you all right? Did we catch you off guard?
11: Oh, no, you're good. You're good.
10: All right, good. Are you nervous a little bit? You sound a little bit nervous.
11: Just a little.
10: Yeah, don't worry about that. Nothing's going to happen.
12: You're good.
10: So here's what's going on today. I've got 10 questions. I've got a 30-second timer. Adina's going to leave the room. I will start the timer and ask you these questions, and you just give me your answers, and then we'll tell you your correct answers and bring Adina back in, ask her the same ones, and compare scores. There are some very unusual questions today. Unusual fun. It's not like you don't know the answer, but you got to think for a second.
13: Oh, this is going to be cool.
10: It'll be a lot of fun. So, Adina,
13: good luck.
10: And she leaves
11: Thank
10: the room.
11: You.
10: Yeah, there she goes. She's not slamming the headphones down anymore, D. That's good. All right, 30 seconds on the clock. Say pass if you get stumped. There's a little bit of a delay on our phone, so I'm going to start the timer after the first question. So here we go. On your marks, get set, go. What country has the city of Melbourne?
11: Australia.
10: Name one of the Spice Girls.
11: Sporty.
10: What country has the city of Phuket?
11: Thailand.
10: Name a brand of mustard.
11: Heinz.
10: What weighs more, a nickel or a hummingbird?
11: A nickel.
10: Good and Plenty is the brand name of what?
11: Can you repeat?
10: Good and Plenty is the brand name of what?
11: Pass.
10: All right, time's up. Candy. Is it Good and Plenty is a candy? It's like a candy-coated licorice. It's really weird. It's not great, but you can still buy it in stores. Good and Plenty. What weighs more, a nickel or a hummingbird? You're correct. A nickel. Brand of mustard, Grey Poupon. French's, we would accept Heinz. What country has the city of Phuket? Thailand is correct. Sporty Spice, Scary Spice. You said sporty, we'll give you that one. And Melbourne is in Australia. So very good. You have got 5 today. So congratulations. 5 out of 6. That's really good. I don't know if any of these will throw Adina off. I'm not sure if they will or not. Let's bring her back in. You getting 5 out of 6 will throw off a little bit, though. All right, Adina. Yes. Out of 6, she was able to get 5 right.
13: Oh, wow. That's excellent. Okay.
10: No, excellent is 6 out of 6.
13: I mean, yeah. Yeah.
10: It's really good. All right. Listen in, Brittany. Let's see how well Adina does. 30 seconds on the clock. Say pass if you get stumped. On your marks, get set, go. What country has the city of Melbourne?
13: Australia.
10: Name one of the Spice Girls.
13: Mel B.
10: What country has the city of Phuket?
13: The Philippines.
10: Name a brand of mustard.
13: DiGiorno.
10: What weighs more, a nickel or a hummingbird?
13: A nickel.
10: Good and Plenty is the brand name of what?
13: Target? No, that's Good and Gather. Ah, it's Target.
10: Name a cart. Nope, time's up.
13: Dang it.
10: Well, you got 3 today.
13: Oh, really? That's it?
10: Australia?
13: Okay.
10: Mel B, I'll give you that. You could have said Sporty Spice, Scary Spice. We would have taken those two. So real name or Spice Girl's name. That's fine. What country has the city of Phuket? Not the Philippines. It's Thailand.
13: Thailand.
10: Yes.
13: Oh, I knew that. Okay.
10: I feel like that's not the Philippines.
13: I know. I had an ex-boyfriend who actually literally went there and I had a magnet from it. It's sitting on my fridge. So I was like, oh, I kind of know. I don't.
10: Well, scoot it over closer to Thailand.
13: My bad.
10: That's all right. Name a brand of mustard.
13: I know there's DiGiorno, but I think that's a type of mustard.
0: Like, no. That's a type of
10: Dijon
0: pizza.
10: Dijon is a type of mustard.
13: Dijon.
10: DiGiorno is a type of pizza.
13: Oh!
0: It's not delivery. It's mustard.
13: No, okay.
10: I know, right? Where did you get this? Oh, this is Great Poupon pizza. You've never had it? Oh, yes. From the makers of Great Poupon. Great Poupon, French's, Heinz, we would have accepted those.
13: Okay.
10: All right. What weighs more, a nickel or a hummingbird?
13: I said a nickel.
10: You are correct. A nickel does weigh more. Hummingbirds can weigh just above or below the weight of a penny.
13: Oh, my gosh.
10: My daughter Josie told me that. Thank you, Josie, for the fact of the day.
0: Nice.
10: Good job.
0: Look at that.
10: Yeah, she's Josie making her trivia debut with her own question.
0: Contribution.
10: And Good and Plenty is the brand name of?
13: It sounds so familiar, and I don't know.
10: It's a candy.
13: Oh.
10: Good and Plenty is a candy. It's not Target. It's a candy-coated licorice that's not really great to eat.
13: Oh, then I don't think I've had that.
10: Oh, if you had it, you'd be like, that's delicious. Good, what are you talking about? Good and Plenty.
13: Oh, okay. Well, what a dud. I'm mad. I'm annoyed. I'm mad.
10: Now, why are you annoyed and mad?
13: I don't know.
10: Is he wildly wrong about stuff?
13: Yeah. I so thought I had it. I was like, oh, at least like a 4 out of 5.
10: 4 out of 5? Which still would lose.
0: Yeah, she's like, I'm still going to lose, but.
10: I thought I had it. I had 4 out of 5, which still loses, but to me, that's having it.
0: Didn't think
10: it'd
0: be that bad.
10: Oh, yeah. Oh, you got it. That's right.
14: Injured? 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

Yo, what up, Louie Loco, right here on Z90, Z90 Shoutout Power Hour. Here's another shout-out coming from Maria in National City, sending some love to her mom. She says she's always putting on Z90 and dancing while cleaning the house. You know, that's, I feel like that's all Mexican moms right there. As long as she makes some good food, too, you're in the clear, my dear. All right, let's keep it moving and keep those shout-outs coming right here on Z90.

You know, I really love this hour, man. Like, seriously, I get to sit here in the studio and hear from people all over San Diego, waking up, shouting out the loved ones. We get to hang out. It's actually pretty cool, man. So keep those shout outs coming every weekend on the 10 a.m. hour right here on Z90 Shout Out Power Hour.

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18: All right, let's play a game. Every Wednesday, you take Adina on in basic trivia. See who can beat you today. I'll tell you some. A couple of these questions you've had before.
19: Oh.
18: So you should know them, but maybe you will, maybe you won't. Hey, Jennifer.
20: Hey, Warren. Good morning.
18: How are you today?
20: Good. How are you?
18: Good. So we're excited to have you on. We're going to have Adina leave the room in a second. We're going to give you 30 seconds to answer as many questions as you can. We'll bring her back in, ask her the same questions, and then compare scores. You're about 50-50.
20: Okay.
19: I am.
18: You're actually about, you lost 2 weeks in a row, so you're actually down a little bit.
19: Okay.
18: Like 48-52. So you got to get a win back to get to 50-50 status.
19: I'm going to try.
21: All right. Get an average back.
18: Jen, what kind of trivia player are you? Let's gauge your level of intelligence real quick.
20: I've actually never played, so it's going to be my first time.
19: Oh.
18: So you and Adina, about 50-50.
19: Okay.
18: Yeah. She's played every week for years. Some of these questions might throw you off. So.
19: All right. Let's do it. I'm ready. Okay. Good all luck.
18: Right. Say good luck. There she goes. Head out of the studio.
20: Am I allowed to say pass?
18: Of course, yes. Easy peasy, you can't say pass. We do that on a Thursday. But Wednesdays, you can say pass. Trust me, it's part of Adina's strategy.
20: Okay.
18: Yeah. All right, here we go. 30 seconds on the clock. Remember to say pass if you get stumped. On your marks, get set, go. Name a city in Switzerland.
20: Pass.
18: True or false, it's wintertime in Brazil.
20: False.
18: Name a human bone.
20: A femur.
18: Flathead and Phillips are types of what?
20: Screwdrivers.
18: Name a brand of bicycle.
20: E-bike.
18: What bird cannot fly?
20: A penguin.
18: All right, you got three today. City in Switzerland. Now, you would think they would just roll right off your tongue. And when I was looking them up, I'm like, man, there aren't that many famous ones that I think of. Zurich, Geneva, Bern, Lausanne, all cities in Switzerland. I wouldn't think of a lot of those other than Zurich, right? Yeah. It is wintertime in Brazil right now. May to September is their winter months. Isn't that weird? Their Christmas time is when it's warm and hot down on the beaches. But okay.
20: Yeah. My friend's Brazil.

0: million.
1: Oh, no. Well, I hope she's not. He's not listening. We'll find out. Name a human bone. You said. Do you remember what human bone you said? Yeah.
0: Oh, I said femur.
1: Femur. That is a human bone, so congratulations. Flathead and Phillips are types of screwdrivers. A brand of bicycle, Schwinn, Trek, we would expect accepted those. Huffy, there's a bunch of them. What e-bike is a type of bicycle but not a brand? What bird cannot fly is a penguin. You're correct. A penguin cannot fly. So we'll bring Adina back in. She probably thinks a penguin can fly if you throw it from high enough. We'll find out what she thinks here. Hold on real quick. All right, Adina. Out of six, she got three.
2: Three. Yeah. Okay.
1: All right, we'll see how you do.
2: All right.
1: All right, listen in, Jennifer. 30 seconds on the clock. Say pass if you get stumped. On your marks, get set, go. Name a city in Switzerland.
2: Zurich.
1: True or false, it's wintertime in Brazil.
2: True.
1: Name a human bone.
2: Your femur.
1: Flathead and Phillips are types of what?
2: Tool belts. Tools. They're types of tools.
1: Name a brand of bicycle.
2: Mountain Range.
1: What bird cannot fly? Oh, time's up.
2: What are these questions today?
1: What bird cannot fly?
2: No bird. Because all birds can fly.
1: No, they can't.
2: Oh.
1: Penguin. You were just at SeaWorld not long ago. Penguin cannot fly.
2: Oh, man.
1: What's that, D-Rock?
3: Oh, my gosh, dude.
1: Yeah.
3: Really?
2: I feel like I didn't know one of these questions. I guessed on all of them. So if I got anything right, that's a miracle.
1: Well, you said Zurich. That's not correct. But Zurich is
2: okay,
1: the same as
2: what
1: Zurich.
2: Okay, that's what I was thinking about.
1: It's not Zurich. It's
2: just
1: Zurich.
2: A different, you know, pronunciation.
1: It's really not. Because I've never heard it called Zurich. Today, the accords were signed in Zurich. No. True or false, it's wintertime in Brazil.
2: True.
1: True. That's right.
2: Oh,
1: you got that right. A femur is a bone in human. Flathead and Phillips are types of what?
2: I know it's in the toolbox.
1: Yeah, I need more specificity.
3: Yeah.
2: I have no
1: screwdrivers.
3: Yes.
2: Oh.
1: Phillips screwdriver. Flathead screwdriver.
3: Flathead, yeah.
1: Name a brand of bicycle.
2: I don't know what.
3: It's like Mountain Range.
1: Schwinn, Trek.
3: Huffy.
2: Nope.
1: Nope. Okay.
2: Wouldn't have known.
1: All right. Fair enough. I said some might. And a bird that cannot fly is a penguin.
2: Yeah. Oh, okay. Well, how many did I get?
1: Two.
2: Oh. Hey, you know what? That's better than zero than I thought.
1: I'm going to rename this game Better Than Zero. Jennifer, I'd like to say congratulations, but I don't know if you're taking away a particular amount of pride from winning today.
0: Oh, it was fun.
1: She's like, I won? Sure. Okay. You did. You got three. Adina got two and barely. But you know what? The ones you knew.
2: Yeah.
1: So.
3: Sure you did.
2: Don't ask me the same question twice. I won't know it the second time.
1: Right. I asked you the penguin one before. That's the one that's a repeat.
2: See? I don't know it.
1: Oh, my gosh.
2: Oh, if you ask me next week, I still probably won't know.
1: Yeah, all birds can fly. Otherwise, it wouldn't be a bird.
2: Exactly. Right. It doesn't make sense.
1: Yeah. You ever see an ostrich up in its nest?
3: Right.
1: Right.
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Here on Z90, go outside already. You know, somewhere in San Diego, somebody's still deciding on what to do today. My advice, just go eat. You can figure that out later. 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
11: On Wednesdays, we play a game where all you have to do is take on Adina in basic trivia. We call it... Sonia wants to beat the Bosnian today, so let's welcome Sonia to the show. How are you today, Sonia?
12: I'm good, thank you. Good morning.
11: Good morning. Have you played this before and thought, today's the day, I'm going to go for it?
12: Yes, hopefully my mind is straight today.
11: Yeah, what would make it go sideways?
12: Not having my cup of coffee.
11: Oh, dear.
13: That'll do it.
11: Have you had it yet or no?
12: Nope.
11: Well, you know what?
14: Sideways we go.
11: She's saying there's a chance.
12: Yeah.
11: All right, well, listen, today's questions, I'll tell you, they're not crazy hard. They're just, you got to think for a second. And I know each of you will get some of them right. Ooh. So that's good news. How many will they get right? Well, we'll find out next as we get ready to play Beat the Bosnian. Adina, any final words?
14: Good luck.
11: All right. There you go.
12: Thank
11: Goodbye,
12: you.
11: Adina. She's going to head into D-Rock Studio, and we'll make sure that she can't hear these questions when we ask them to you. 30 seconds on the clock. Remember to say pass if you get stumped, okay?
12: Okay.
11: On your marks, get set, go. What is the name of the numbering system at the library?
12: Duodecimal.
11: Name a type of hard candy.
12: Peppermint.
11: What is the black dot on your eye called?
12: The iris.
11: Name a skin disease.
12: Melanoma.
11: What country did the Titanic set sail from?
12: Europe.
11: What Oscar-nominated thriller starred Jodie Foster?
12: Pass.
11: All right, time's up. You got three right today. I know it seemed like more, right? But no, you were out of six. You got three right. Dewey Decimal is correct.
12: Holy.
11: Type of hard candy. I'll give you peppermint candy, 100%. Jolly Ranchers is another good one. What is a black dot on your eye called? Is your pupil. The iris is the colored part around it. Name a skin disease. I'll give you melanoma because it is. It's skin cancer. Also psoriasis, eczema, dandruff, shingles, all those would have qualified. What country did the Titanic set sail from? You said Europe. It did. Set sail from Europe, but actually England is the country. Europe is the continent. And when you hear it back, you're like, oh my gosh. And what Oscar-nominated thriller starred Jodie Foster? Do you know? Nope.
12: No.
11: Silence of the Lambs.
12: Oh my goodness.
11: Yes. So we're going to send you a case of fava beans to go with your liver tonight. All right, let's bring Adina back in. You're like, man, I played Beat the Bosnian. All I got are all these fava beans. All right. All right, Adina, out of six, she got three right.
14: Fair. Okay.
11: All right. Yes, it was fair. I was here for it. You're saying a fair performance?
14: Yeah, that's good.
11: All right. Know? Now listen in, Sonia. Let's see how Adina does. 30 seconds on the clock, and good luck to you. Okay. Say pass if you get stumped. What?
14: I'm just nervous now. Right. Like, wait, it just hit me.
11: I love that you're still nervous. All right, here we go. 30 seconds on the clock. Say pass if you get stumped. On your marks, get set, go. What is the name of the numbering system at the library?
14: Oh, numerical.
11: Name a type of hard candy.
14: Jolly Rancher.
11: What is the black dot on your eye called?
14: On my eye? Oh, a pupil.
11: Name a skin disease.
14: Psoriasis.
11: What country did...

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I'm freezing out.

Cuba Loco, Louis Loco right here on Z90. Happy Saturday. You know, here's some advice. Don't be like one of my cousins. All she does is she says she's going to go run errands and be productive, and all she does is go out and get Starbucks. It's Z90.

Luby Loco right here on Z90. I'm Outros. Whether you're working or doing absolutely nothing, you know, keep Z90 cranked up. Stay positive. Drink your water. DJ Play is going to take care of you up next. So stick with him right here on Z90. Peace.

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1: Oh, yeah, I really appreciate you listening on this Saturday afternoon. We're out with DJ Play, ready to kick things off. What a week! Man, it's been so damn hot outside, and we lost the iconic Dolly Parton. 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
12: On Wednesdays, we play a game where you take Adina on in basic trivia. We call it... How well do you think you would do answering questions against Adina? Everybody play along. Today, there are some hard questions. I'm not going to lie, there are some tough questions.
13: Okay.
12: So you might want to just say pass. All right, so good luck to you. Who are we playing against today, D-Rock?
14: Today, we have Monica.
12: Welcome to the show, Monica.
15: Ready?
12: Are you ready to play Beat the Bosnian?
15: Yes.
12: All right. So, Adina, you're going to have to leave the room.
13: All right, good luck.
12: There she goes. You've got 30 seconds on the clock. Remember to say pass if you get stumped on one, okay?
15: Okay.
12: Now, there's a little bit of a delay, so I'm going to start the timer right after the first question. Here we go. Say pass if you get stumped. On your marks, get set, go. What is the name of someone who fixes shoes?
15: Pass.
12: Name something with nutmeg in it.
15: Oh, my gosh. What's it called? Pass.
12: What animal does a farrier work with?
15: A bird?
12: Name a famous sports trophy.
15: The Heisman Trophy.
12: What city has the giant arch?
15: St. Louis, Missouri.
12: There you go. I'll give you two right there. You got 2 out of 5. You definitely want to yell pass the second you don't know the answer, because there may be other really easy questions. And that will help you get to those ones sooner. What is the name of someone who fixes shoes? That's a cobbler. Name something with nutmeg in it. Pie, cider, pumpkin spice latte. You could even add it to most. I mean, you could put it in stuffing, too. Probably stuffing has some in it. But what animal does a farrier work with? Equine animals. Horses, donkeys, zebras. They help horseshoe horses. A farrier would be someone who does the horseshoes. And a famous sports trophy, you got that right. Heisman Trophy, that's great. What city has the giant arch? St. Louis. So you got 2 out of 5, and that's not bad. Let's bring Adina back in. That'll give her a false confidence. I'll tell you that right now, Monica. So out of 5, she was able to get 2 right. 2 out of 5.
13: I think I'll win today.
12: All right, 30 seconds on the clock. Now, she may be a Rhodes Scholar, you don't know, and you're just like way overstating.
13: Oh.
12: You don't know that? These questions are hard.
13: Okay.
12: All right, good luck to you. Listen in, Monica, 30 seconds on the clock. Say pass if you get stumped. On your marks, get set, go. Name someone who fixes shoes. What is the name?
13: A shoe repairman.
12: Name something with nutmeg in it.
13: Apple pie?
12: What animal does a farrier work with?
13: Pass.
12: Name a famous sports trophy.
13: The Stanley Cup.
12: What city has the giant arch?

0: George.
1: St. Louis.
0: Name a science fiction movie.
1: A pass.
0: Name someone Tom Cruise has dated.
1: Katie Holmes.
0: What company makes Mars candy bars?
1: Mars. Wait.
0: Time's
1: what
0: up.
1: What company makes Mars candy bars?
0: Mm-hmm.
1: Mars.
2: Did you hear it deflate like a balloon?
1: I know I nailed some of them.
0: Shoe repairman is wrong. Cobbler.
2: Yeah. It's a cobbler.
1: Oh.
0: So it's a cobbler. Pumpkin spice latte.
1: Okay, yeah.
2: Nutmeg.
0: Yep, nutmeg. Cider.
1: Nutmeg and
0: pie.
1: Apple pie?
0: Pumpkin pie.
1: Not
0: I don't think you put
1: pie.
0: Nutmeg in apple pie.
2: No.
1: Yeah.
2: No.
0: Unless you want it to taste like...
2: Why is it spicy? Yes.
0: Farrier works with horses, donkeys, animals with hooves. That's what a farrier
2: does.
0: That's
2: so funny. I was going to say a ferret. I don't know. Farrier.
0: Yeah. Name a famous sports trophy. You said Stanley Cup.
1: Okay.
0: That got you one. St. Louis Arch got you one. Science fiction movie. Not even Star Wars.
1: Oh, yeah. I just couldn't even think.
0: That's the best way to do it.
2: Yeah.
0: And then someone Tom Cruise has dated. Now, he married Katie Holmes.
2: Right.
0: But did he date her? I guess he did before they got married.
1: Yeah.
2: I don't know.
1: They had to date before they got married.
2: I suppose.
1: Yeah, they actually dated for like a couple of years. And then they got married.
0: Are you sure?
2: She's making this up as we go.
0: She's like, please. All right. That's a technicality, but I'll give it to you.
2: Yeah.
0: But I'm still going to give the prize to Monica.
1: Do you want to do a tiebreaker?
0: Oh, you want to do a tiebreaker?
1: Yeah, just to be fair and clear.
0: All right, yell out your name the second you know the answer. Now, she has a 1 second delay on her phone, so.
1: Okay, I can do
0: so
1: 1 second.
0: Just say 1001 in your head and then yell out your name if you know the answer. Here's your question. Haribo is famous for making what?
1: Oh, hey, Tina.
3: Monica.
0: What do you say, Monica?
1: I forgot to wait.
3: Is it La Boo Boo?
0: No.
1: Girl, what? No. Monica.
3: Haribo.
1: No.
0: Haribo.
2: And you're going to die laughing because the commercials have these grown people with kid voices and they talk about their favorite candy. The gummy bear.
1: Yeah. I was going to say gummy bear or the bottle, Coke bottles. Gummy bear.
0: Gummy candy.
2: Yeah.
0: Haribo gummy candy. You know, one thing is nice about Beat the Bosnian today, now that we're at the end of it, I'm glad. And that never changes.
4: 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Beat the Bosnian.
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0: Mono the DJ playing, how cool is it going to be if you land in Nashville? And the captain comes on and says,
1: there's your captain speaking. Welcome to Dolly Parton International Airport.
0: Tennessee Governor Bill Lee intends to rename the airport in honor of Dolly Parton.

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15: All right. Let's play a game. Every Wednesday, you take Adina on in basic trivia. See who can beat you today. I'll tell you something. A couple of these questions you've had before.
16: Oh.
15: So you should know them, but maybe you will, maybe you won't. Hey, Jennifer.
17: Hey, Warren. Good morning.
15: How are you today?
17: Good. How are you?
15: Good. So we're excited to have you on. We're going to have Adina leave the room in a second. We're going to give you 30 seconds to answer as many questions as you can. We'll bring her back in, ask her the same questions, and then compare scores. You're about 50-50.
17: Okay.
16: I am.
15: You're actually about, you lost 2 weeks in a row, so you're actually down a little bit.
16: Okay.
15: Like 48-52. So okay. You got to get a win back to get to 50-50 status.
16: I'm going to try.
18: All right. Get an average back.
15: Jen, yeah. Jen, what kind of trivia player are you? Let's gauge your level of intelligence real quick.
17: I've actually never played, so this is going to be my first time.
16: Oh.
15: So you and Adina, about 50-50.
16: Okay.
18: Yeah.
15: Yeah. She's played every week for years. Some of these questions might throw you off, so.
16: All right. Let's do it. I'm ready. Okay. Good all luck.
15: Right. Say good luck. There she goes. Head out of the studio.
17: Am I allowed to say pass?
15: Of course, yes. Easy peasy, you can't say pass. We do that on a Thursday. But Wednesdays, you can say pass. Trust me, it's part of Adina's strategy.
17: Okay.
15: Yeah. All right, here we go. 30 seconds on the clock. Remember to say pass if you get stumped. On your marks, get set, go. Name a city in Switzerland.
17: Pass.
15: True or false, it's wintertime in Brazil.
17: False.
15: Name a human bone.
17: A femur.
15: Flathead and Phillips are types of what?
17: Screwdrivers.
15: Name a brand of bicycle.
17: E-bike.
15: What bird cannot fly?
17: A penguin.
15: All right, you got three today. City in Switzerland. Now, you would think they would just roll right off your tongue. And when I was looking them up, I'm like, man, there aren't that many famous ones that I think of. Zurich, Geneva, Bern, Lausanne, all cities in Switzerland. I wouldn't think of a lot of those other than Zurich, right? Yeah. It is wintertime in Brazil right now. May to September is their winter months. Isn't that weird? Their Christmas time is when it's warm and hot down on the beaches. But okay.
17: Yeah. My friend's Brazilian.
15: Oh, no. Well, I hope he's not listening. We'll find out. Name a human bone. You said? Do you remember what human bone you said? Yeah.
17: Oh, I said femur.
15: Femur. That is a human bone, so congratulations. Flathead and Phillips are types of screwdrivers. A brand of bicycle, Schwinn, Trek, we would accepted those. Huffy, there's a bunch of them. What e-bike is a type of bicycle but not a brand. What bird cannot fly is a penguin. You're correct. A penguin cannot fly. So we'll bring Adina back in. She probably thinks a penguin can fly if you throw it from high enough. We'll find out what she thinks here. Hold on real quick. All right, Adina. Out of six, she got three.
16: Three. Yeah. Okay.
15: All right, we'll see how you do.
16: All right.
15: All right, listen in, Jennifer. 30 seconds on the clock. Say pass if you get stumped. On your marks, get set, go. Name a city in Switzerland.
16: Zurich.
15: True or false, it's wintertime in Brazil.
16: True.
15: Name a human bone.
16: Your femur.
15: Flathead and Phillips are types of what?
16: Tool belts. Tools. They're types of tools.
15: Name a brand of bicycle.
16: Mountain Range.
15: What bird cannot fly? Oh, time's
16: what?
15: Up.
16: What are these questions today?
15: What bird cannot fly?
16: No bird. Because all birds can fly.
15: No, they can't.
16: Oh.
15: Penguin. You were just at SeaWorld not long ago. Penguin cannot fly.
16: Oh, man.
15: What's that, D-Rock?
0: Oh, my gosh, dude.
15: Yeah.
0: Really?
16: I feel like I didn't know one of these questions. I guessed on all of them. So I got anything right, that's a miracle.
15: Well, you said Zurich. That's not correct. But Zurich is
16: okay,
15: a city in
16: Switzerland.
15: Okay,
16: that's what I was thinking about.
15: It's not Zurich. It's
16: just
15: Zurich.
16: A different, you know, pronunciation.
15: It's really not. Because I've never heard it called Zurich. Today, the accords were signed in Zurich. No. True or false, it's wintertime in Brazil.
16: True.
15: That's right.
16: Oh,
15: you got
16: okay.
15: that right. A femur is a bone in human.
16: I
15: flathead and Phillips are types of what?
16: I know it's in the toolbox.
15: Yeah, I need more specificity.
0: Yeah.
16: I have
15: screwdrivers.
0: Yes.
16: Oh.
15: Phillips screwdriver. Flathead
0: yeah.
15: screwdriver.
0: Flathead, yeah.
15: Name a brand of bicycle.
16: I don't know what.
0: It's like Mountain Range.
15: Schwinn, Trek.
0: Huffy.
16: Nope.
15: Okay.
16: Wouldn't have known.
15: All right, fair enough. I said some might. And a bird that cannot fly is a penguin.
16: A penguin. Yeah. Oh, okay. Well, how many did I get?
15: Two.
16: Oh, hey, you know what? That's better than zero than I thought.
15: I'm going to rename this game Better Than Zero. Jennifer, I'd like to say congratulations, but I don't know if you're taking away a particular amount of pride from winning
0: worthy.
15: Today.
17: Oh, it was fun.
15: She's like, I won? Sure. Okay. You did. You got three. Adina got two and barely. But you know what? The ones you knew, you knew.
16: Yeah.
15: So
0: sure you did.
16: Don't ask me the same question twice. I won't know it the second
15: right.
16: time.
15: I asked you the penguin one before. That's the one that's a repeat.
16: See? I don't know it.
15: Oh, my gosh.
16: Oh, if you ask me next week, I still probably won't know.
15: Yeah, all birds can fly. Otherwise, it wouldn't be a bird.
16: Exactly. Right. It doesn't make sense.
15: Yeah. Ever see an odd?
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Ariana Grande sends her love to the late Dolly Parton with a pre-show tribute at her London concert, where fans among the audience were shown a video of the country star singing the classic I Will Always Love You right before Ari hit the stage.

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And, man, it is so hot outside. 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

Modern DJ played Justin Bieber right there with Yukon, and Justin knows he has himself a baddie in his wife Haley because he did a photo dump on Instagram, and his wife Haley's in the camouflage bikini. See a picture there where she's looking oh so...

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11: We play a game on Wednesdays where all you have to do is beat Adina at basic trivia. It's called... Daniel is ready to play today. Let's bring him in. Daniel, welcome to Beat the Bosnian. How are you?
12: I'm doing great. Hey, Morton.
11: Hey, Morton. We've got 30 seconds on the clock, and Adina's going to leave the room. I've got 10 questions to ask you. You can either answer or say pass if you get stumped. The clock is going, so I always say pass. Okay. If it's even 1 second you don't know the answer, just say pass and move on. Get to the easy ones first.
13: There you go.
11: Yeah, be very easy. In the meantime, let's say we get through all 10 questions and you've said pass a bunch, we'll go back to the ones we said pass on and start over if there's time left, okay? Then
12: we're gonna
11: bring Adina back in. We'll ask her the same questions and compare scores. Right? Everybody up to speed?
14: Yes.
11: All right. Very good. Everybody play along in your car right now, and let's see how well you do. Adina, so long.
14: All right. Good luck.
11: That was good luck to you, Daniel.
12: Thank you.
11: Maybe to me, because you know what? It's not easy being here sometimes. All right. Here we go. 30 seconds on the clock. Say pass if you get stumped. On your marks, get set, go. Name a city in Greece.
12: Paris.
11: What fish is orange inside?
12: A scallop.
11: Name a movie with Justin Timberlake in it.
12: Out of time. In time.
11: Where would you find a piston?
12: Car motor.
11: Name an NHL team.
12: The Ducks.
11: What state has Yellowstone National Park?
12: California.
11: All right, time's up. Today you got 3 right. D-Rock, I need you to look something up real quick. In fact, I have to because Adina's in your room. I don't want Adina to see this. I'm looking up Justin Timberlake in time. Just to make sure we'll give you credit for that. Absolutely. So today, you name a city in Greece. You said Paris? No, that's France. Greece, Athens would be probably the number one, they would say. What fish is orange inside? Orange fish inside is kind of, it's more red. We're looking at salmon for that one. Name a movie with Justin Timberlake. You said In Time, correct. Engine has a piston. And an NHL team, you said the Ducks, absolutely. Anaheim Ducks. And Yellowstone National Park is in Idaho, Wyoming, and Montana. All parts of that park are in those states. California has Yosemite. And those two often get mixed up. So that's a common mistake. So out of 6, you got 3 today. Not bad. Let's bring Adina in and see how she does. Hold on. Here she comes. And we'll see how this goes. All right, Adina. Okay. Out of 6, he got 3 right.
14: Oh, all right.
11: So we'll see how you do. Listen in, Daniel. Good luck to you, Adina. 30 seconds on the clock. Say pass if you get stumped. On your marks, get set, go. Name a city in Greece.
14: Athens.
11: What fish is orange inside?
14: Salmon?
11: Name a movie with Justin Timberlake.
14: Oh, The Social Network.
11: Where would you find a piston?
14: In football.
11: Name an NHL team.
14: Oh, the Canada Dry team. Yeah.
11: What state has Yellowstone National Park?

0: Time's up.
1: It's the one.
2: Canada Dry.
0: See, Daniel, you thought you were going to lose.
2: I need that jersey.
3: No, I was very, very hopeful.
0: Yeah. Well, dreams come true. Yeah.
1: Oh, my God.
0: You haven't won yet. It's a tie game. Athens
1: wow.
0: is in Greece.
1: Yes. Okay.
0: Salmon is orange inside.
1: Okay.
0: Social Network.
1: Yes.
0: Justin Timberlake, no doubt. He was also in Trolls, Pop Star, Palmer, mm-hmm. all movies with him. Where would you find a piston? It's very interesting that you associated a football team with that, because the Detroit Lions are the football team in Detroit. The Detroit Pistons are the basketball team.
1: Oh.
0: And you would find a piston in an engine motor.
2: Yeah.
0: It's part of a motor. Name an NHL team. You said the Canada Drys.
1: I know Canada Dry's the drink.
2: It's
1: and
2: refreshing.
1: I think they probably have a team, too. Well,
2: I don't think they have a Stanley Cup, but...
0: Yeah, no one's... It's not like, you know... Right? It's not like the Anaheim Mighty Ducks playing the Canada Drys. Yeah. Thirstiest team in all of NHL.
2: It's all product placement.
0: Yes. All right, listen. Here's what we need to do.
1: Wait, what is a team, though? A Canadian?
0: Oh, why? A Canadian team? Vancouver Canucks, Toronto Maple Leafs, Calgary...
1: Okay.
0: Yeah, right. I could go
2: not
0: on.
2: The Drys.
1: Got it.
0: Yeah. None of the Drys. Canada Drys. Yes. They represent the whole country. They just got one team. Not even a state or province. All right, listen. We have a tie game. It's 3-3. We need to break this tie.

I'm on the DJ Play. Really appreciate you listening on this Saturday afternoon. I want you to experience the greatest show on earth. 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
9: Play a game where you just take Adina on in basic trivia. Today we play with Christina. Good morning, Christina.
10: Hey, good morning.
9: Well, you're about to play Beat the Bosnian. Have you ever played this before?
10: I have not.
9: All right. Now, the fact that
10: I
9: it took you a second. Okay, fair enough. Yeah. So you've played along in your car, but
11: you had to think about it.
9: Never live on the air. I'll tell you, being quick on your feet helps you in this game. So you might want to focus that brain because Adina's about to leave the room. I'm going to give you 30 seconds. I'm going to ask you questions. You give me your answers. If you get stumped, say pass. Don't stick around on a question you don't know the answer because, well, that's going to just eat up time that's unnecessary. All right?
10: Sounds good.
9: All right, Adina.
12: Good luck.
9: We'll see you. There goes Adina. And
10: you
9: here
10: too.
9: We go. 30 seconds on the clock. Remember to say pass if you get stumped. Good luck. On your marks. Get set. Go. The bird that has a pouch under its beak is called...
10: Pass.
9: Name a sport that uses weapons.
10: Hockey.
9: Your sister's daughter is your?
10: Niece.
9: What color is an elephant?
10: Gray.
9: What company has a mermaid in its logo?
10: Starbucks.
9: Fort Knox is famous for storing what?
10: Weapons.
9: All right, time's up. You got 3 out of 6 today. The bird that has a pouch under its beak is called a pelican. Sport that uses weapons. Hockey, no. The sticks are not weapons. They're actually playing pieces. We're looking at archery or a javelin where you throw a spear or a biathlon, which has you use a gun. There's some other sports like that, but those would be weapons that are also used as sporting event items. Your sister, daughter is your niece, and elephant is gray. Mermaid is the Starbucks logo. And Fort Knox is famous for storing gold. And the old term would be like, not for all the gold in Fort Knox. And so a ton of U.S. gold is stored at Fort Knox. Let's bring Adina back in. She'll be confident that you got 3 out of 6 that she'll beat you. So watch this. Adina, out of 6, she was able to get 3 right. So, you having trouble with the headphones there?
12: I am. Okay.
9: Why not use both hands to put headphones on?
12: My left hand doesn't work today. It hurts.
9: Oh, it does?
12: Yeah.
9: Your left hand hurts?
12: So, I was panicking all morning thinking, okay, for Beat the Bosnian, how am I going to get my headphones back on?
11: I told you, if you're going to have breakdance rehearsal, you have to move the coffee table.
9: I'm sorry, you can't see this, but Christina, I'm watching Adina. She's trying to put headphones on with one hand.
11: Yeah, was...
9: And so she's got her head sideways, and she's trying to, like, wrap them around, and it's not...
11: It was actually fascinating to watch.
12: Oh,
11: like,
12: no.
11: I was like,
12: wow,
11: she's really going to do this
9: with
11: one
9: hand.
11: What
9: are you doing?
12: It's like a challenge. Okay.
9: Yeah, use the other hand, too. Nope, not doing it.
11: Nope.
9: All right, she got 3 out of 6, right?
12: Okay.
9: Okay, we'll see how you do. 30 seconds on the clock. Listen in, Christina. Say pass if you get stumped. On your marks, get set, go. The bird that has a pouch under its beak is called?
12: A stork?
9: Name a sport that uses weapons.
12: fencing.
9: Your sister's daughter is your...
12: Sister's daughter is your niece.
9: What color is an elephant?
12: Gray.
9: What company has a mermaid in its logo?
12: Starbucks.
9: Fort Knox is famous for storing what?
12: Gold.
9: What fish is the color of a rainbow?
12: A clownfish. Mm. I don't know. Wait, that's not right.
11: No.
9: Got that one wrong. But you did win today.
12: Yes! Oh, those are easy. Ish.
11: That's fair.
9: Yes. I'm not going to give you fencing because you don't use a sword in fencing. You use a foil, which is not a weapon.
11: That's an antenna.
9: Yeah. Really,
12: it's like is that a sword?
9: No, people would lose their limbs.
12: Oh, that's right.
11: It's like a wire coat hanger, dude.
9: Yeah, it just looks like it. Yeah. Archery, javelin, biathlon, all have that. Pelican is the bird that has a pouch under its beak. The stork just carries stuff in its long beak, but it doesn't have a pouch. Otherwise, why carry the diaper when you can just store it in your pouch? Niece, correct. Gray, correct. Starbucks, correct. Fort Knox, correct.
12: All right.
9: And the fish that is the color of a rainbow.
12: Oh, it's
9: a rainbow.
10: Rainbow fish.
9: Yeah, nope.
11: Trout, right?
9: Yeah, trout.
12: Oh,
9: yeah.
12: Trout.
9: I was going to try and let him answer, D.
11: She wouldn't.
9: He couldn't help himself.
12: Dude, I was thinking a beta fish.
11: Anytime Adina's head is tilted sideways, you guys can't see in the studio, but when she tilts her head sideways, she's puzzled. Yeah. I'm just going to help her out.
12: I'm looking for the answers.
11: Like, scheduling purposes.
12: God,
11: I'm just going to help her
9: out. I really was interested in what she was going to say.
11: I'm sorry, bro.
9: Yeah. Because it wasn't going to be trout.
11: Yeah, it wasn't. It wasn't.
9: Oh, well, Christina, you know we've got a great parting gift for you, so don't go anywhere. We'll get you hooked up with that. But, Adina, you squeaked out a win.
11: And lucky you.
9: All of us are surprised here on Beat the Bosnian.
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Mars called Risk It All has that mariachi flavor. Now, Bruno Mars is extending the romantic tour into 2027, adding 26 days. Now, the newly announced run will take Bruno Mars to Japan, Australia, New Zealand, Singapore, Thailand, Taiwan, Hong Kong, the Philippines, and South Korea. Bruno is going to be busy.

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1: Oh yeah, Marvin and DJ Play, time to take it back in the day right now to 1991 with Marky Mark and a Funky Bunch. Good Vibrations. Yeah.

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10: Let's play a game where all you have to do is beat Adina at basic trivia. The Bosnian. Let's welcome Christina. How are you today, Christina?
11: Hey, good morning. I'm doing great. Thanks.
10: Well, great to have you on the show. We're having a lot of fun today, so this will continue if you do a good job. Or Adina does a really bad one. So we'll see how this goes.
12: It all depends.
10: We've got 30 seconds on the clock. Any advice for her, Adina, as she gets ready to play this game? You play it every week.
0: You say pass if you don't know something and just get to the ones. Wait, that's guess words. No, that works for this game too, right?
10: Maybe. You should know that. You play it every week for five, 6 years. How many years have you played Beat the Bosnian?
0: A decade.
10: Yes, and you don't know?
12: You
0: Say pass, yeah.
12: You sure?
0: Mm-hmm. That's what I'll do.
10: If you get a question that stumps you, say pass. If we've got time left over, we'll go back and ask you those questions again. All right? All right. Goodbye, Adina. There she goes. 30 seconds on the clock. Remember to say pass if you get stumped. On your marks, get set, go. What was the name of the guy that sold the Slap Chop?
11: Pass.
10: What Disney villain is missing a body part?
11: Captain Hook.
10: What would you mix with Ovaltine?
11: Water.
10: Name a Denny's specialty menu item.
11: The Grand Slam.
10: Name a bottle of water from France.
11: Perrier.
10: Right. Who is it? Oh, time's up. Perrier. That's the one. Perrier.
11: Perrier.
10: Perrier is good enough for me. Listen, you got 3 out of 5. So not bad. The guy that sold the Slap Chop also sold the ShamWow. His name was Vince. Very hyper guy with a mic taped to his face going, "Hi, I'm Vince with the ShamWow." And I don't know if Adina will get that one either. What Disney villain missing a body part? Captain Hook, 100%. With Ovaltine, you don't want to mix water. You want to mix milk. I tried it with water. Oh. It's not great. I will tell you, you could, but you won't like it. and Grand Slam, 100%, and Perrier, not bad. So let's bring Adina back in. 3 out of 5. That's 60%. Not bad. All right. She got 3 out of 5.
0: Okay. Pretty.

0: average?
1: Yeah, it's average score. We'll see how it does. Pretty average beats you on a regular basis.
0: I know.
1: I know. All right, listen in, Christina. Let's see how Adina does. 30 seconds on the clock. Say pass if you get stumped. On your marks, get set, go. What was the name of the guy that sold the slap chop?
2: Pass.
1: What Disney villain is missing a body part?
2: Oh, my God. Disney villain. Oh, Ursula.
1: What would you mix with Ovaltine?
2: Milk.
1: Name a Denny's specialty menu item.
2: A Grand Slam.
1: Name a bottled water from France.
2: Francais waffle.
3: What?
2: I don't know. What kind of question is that?
3: What?
1: What is it again?
2: The Francais waddle.
3: The Francais waddle? Like, are you throwing up?
1: Would you like a Francais waddle? No, I don't. I would like tap.
3: Would you like a bucket?
1: Yes. Vince is the one who sold the slap chop.
2: Vince? Okay.
1: Yeah. The Disney villain missing a body part's not Ursula.
2: Oh.
3: It's Captain Hook.
1: Captain Hook is missing a body part.
2: But technically, Ursula is missing. Oh, wait. She's got
3: no,
2: a head.
3: She's an octopus. Yeah.
4: She's
1: not missing anything.
2: Okay.
1: Oh, what would you mix with Ovaltine? Milk is correct.
2: Oh, all right.
1: Name
2: we got
1: a
2: one.
1: Denny's specialty menu item. Grand Slam.
2: Grand 100%. Slam.
1: Name a bottled water from France. You said Poisson. Poisson. Perrier.
2: Oh, yes.
1: Evian.
2: Oh.
1: Evian? Is Evian.
2: Evian.
1: Is that Switzerland or France? No, I think it's France.
3: I think it's France, yeah.
1: Yes. It spells naive backwards. Vittel or Volvic? All,
2: oh, man.
1: There you go. Not Volvo. So she has beat you by one.
2: Oh, man.
1: Yeah.
2: Oh, good job.
1: And she didn't even get Ovaltine right. So, yeah, so she did pretty good. See, Christina, you were I could tell a little bit you were feeling down, and then it's like, no, no, no. You still got this.
3: You're good.
1: Yeah.
4: I was stressed, but we made it.
1: Yeah.
4: We got it.
1: Yeah, you have actually evened, or actually you've carried the odds forward.
2: Yeah.
1: So that's good. She said Perrier. So we still gave
2: okay,
1: that to her.
2: That's
1: yeah.
2: Fair.
1: That's full fair. Thank you.
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9: Today, we play a game where you take on Adina in basic trivia. Amanda, how are you today? Sorry, Amanda, I didn't pick up the phone line, so it makes it hard for you to answer. Why can't I hear her? I'm like, oh, you got to pick up the phone
13: line. Hey, Martin.
9: Hey.
13: Good morning.
9: Good morning. I've got some really fun questions. You're going to love these. Adina will, too. And it's really, this is a really fun Beat the Bosnian. So, you know what? If you're paying attention today, your chances are really good. I'll say that.
14: Ooh, okay.
9: If you're paying close attention, your chances are really good to win. Are you paying close attention, Amanda?
13: I think so. I want to say yes.
9: All right. We're about to find out. Adina's going to leave the room.
14: Good luck.
9: There she goes.
13: Thank you. You too.
9: So she'll be out of the room. I'm going to ask you 10 questions. You'll have 30 seconds to answer as many as possible. And remember, if you don't know the answer, say pass if you get stumped, because that's always a good strategy. It helps. Okay?
13: Okay, perfect.
9: All right, there's a little bit of a delay on the phone, so I'm going to start the timer after our first question. Good luck to you. On your marks, get set, go. What country is known for its rum?
13: Russia.
9: What Friday night ABC News show is hosted by Elizabeth Vargas?
13: Pass.
9: Name an ingredient of a lasagna.
13: Ricotta cheese.
9: Complete the phrase. Hindsight is always...
13: Pass.
9: Name a Michael Jackson song.
13: Beat it.
9: What year was Joe Biden elected president?
13: Pass.
9: All right. Time's up. You got two today.
13: Ooh.
9: Now listen, I'm going to let everybody in on a little inside joke today, okay? You ready to have some fun with me? Now, I can tell you now, Amanda, that you're done. What country is known for its rum? It's Puerto Rico. Vodka is the Russian drink you were thinking of.
13: Vodka.
9: Yes. What Friday night ABC news show is hosted by Elizabeth Vargas? It's called 2020, and it's been on for years. Barbara Walters used to host it a long time ago. An ingredient of lasagna, you got that right. Complete the phrase. Hindsight is always 2020. Can you name a Michael Jackson song? You said Beat It. Beat It is correct. What year was Joe Biden elected president? He was elected president 2020. The next question on my list is, what number is considered perfect vision? Do you know?
13: 2020.
9: Very good. So if you're paying attention today, many of the questions, in fact, four of the 10 are answered 2020. And we'll see.
13: 2020,
9: We'll see if Adina catches on. So hold on. We'll have her come back in. So you got two out of five. So it's okay, score. We'll see how she got two out of five.
14: Okay.
9: All right.
14: Well, that makes me a little nervous.
9: Listen in, Amanda. If you're paying attention, you can win today, Adina. Good luck to you. Okay. 30 seconds on the clock. Say pass if you get stumped. On your marks, get set, go. What country is known for its rum?
15: Pass.
9: And what Friday night ABC news show is hosted by Elizabeth Vargas?
15: Pass.
9: Name an ingredient of lasagna.
15: Noodles.
9: Complete the phrase. Hindsight is always
15: 2020.
9: Name a Michael Jackson song.
15: Beat It.
9: What year was Joe Biden elected president?
15: 2018.
9: What number is considered perfect vision?
15: 2020.
9: All right, you got it after the buzzer, unfortunately.
15: Oh, come on.
9: So what country is known for its rum?
15: I have no idea.
9: Puerto Rico.
15: Oh.
9: Puerto Rican rum is considered the best, right, D-Rock?
16: Yep, Bacardi.
9: Yep. What Friday night ABC news show is hosted by Elizabeth Vargas? Do you have any guess?
15: I don't even know who Elizabeth Vargas is.
9: Okay, Barbara Walters used to host this show back in the day. Do you have any guess?
15: Dateline.
9: 2020.
15: 2020. Oh.
9: Yes. Name an ingredient of lasagna. You said noodles. Complete the phrase, hindsight is always 2020. You got that right. Very good. Name a Michael Jackson song. Beat It. You got that right.
15: Okay. Yeah.
9: What year was Joe Biden elected president? Any guess?
15: I said 2018, but I was trying to...
16: What's your gut telling you?
9: What's your gut telling you what year it is?
15: Well, it's 2025. But before that, he was... Oh, was it 2020? Mm-hmm. 2024? 2021?
9: Mm. Yes. Mm. And what number is considered perfect vision?
15: 20... Oh, my God!
16: What show is Barbara Walters on?
15: Oh, wow! Well, you tricked us!
9: I didn't. I said if you're paying attention, it'll be very obvious.
16: I was like, she doesn't get the pattern?
15: Oh, no,
9: she's
15: God.
9: Not going to catch up. She's like, nobody knows perfect vision, so that's not a real question.
16: Right.
15: Oh,
9: Amanda,
15: that's so good.
9: Adina did beat you today.
15: I did?
9: Yeah, you got three. Lasagna, hindsight, and a Michael Jackson song.
15: Yes!
16: Okay, buy one. Relax.
15: Wow. Yeah. Sorry.
9: But you could have had like seven if you were just paying attention.
16: Right.
9: Yes, but we have a very nice party gift for you, Amanda, so don't worry about that. We'll take good care of you. In the meantime, it's just another strange edition of Not 2020.
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play Miley Cyrus right there with Flowers, and Miley Cyrus is taking the news of Dolly Parton's death especially hard. Why? Because Dolly was Miley Cyrus's godmother. 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

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Stomach is rumbling.

Oh, yeah, I'm out of a DJ play. Ariana Grande only has a few dates left on a short but hugely successful Eternal Sunshine tour. So much speculation if she's going to be leaving the music business, taking a break. But either way, no matter what, right now, she is killing the music charts.

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2: Every Wednesday, we play a game with this theme. It's our most popular game. I don't know why, but it's all about you today, Adina. It's a lot of fun. We're going to give you 30 seconds to see how many questions you can answer. And Erica is up. Good morning, Erica. How are you today?
3: Good morning, Good morning, Adina. I'm great. I'm ready.
2: All right.
4: Oh, she ready. Sounds ready.
2: Yeah, look out. Okay, so here's what's going to happen, Erica. Adina's going to leave the room. I'm going to give you 30 seconds. I'll count you down and we'll start. I'm going to ask you questions. Okay? You give me as many answers as you can for each question, meaning just throw out whatever you can, or you can say pass if you get stumped. Don't eat up a bunch of time trying to think of the answer, okay? I'm not going to tell you whether you're right or wrong. I'm just going to move on to the next question until your time's up and we'll go over your score. Bring Adina back in, ask her the same questions, and see how closely she matches your score. If she bests it, how she does.
4: All right.
3: All right. I think I'm ready.
2: Wait, you just said you were. What just changed? Did I confuse you?
4: She got nervous.
2: Yeah, I was like, oh, God. Oh, boy. I'm nervous. All right. You know what's great? No one listens to our show, so you don't have to worry about it. It's just us here on the phone. All right, Adina.
4: All right. Good luck, Erica.
2: There she goes.
3: Thank you.
2: Yep. 30 seconds on the clock. Remember, say pass if you get stumped. On your marks, get set, go. What does CPR stand for?
3: CPR. Oh, man. Pass for now.
2: Name a band with more than four members.
3: A band with four members. Destiny Child.
2: What vegetable is used to make pickles?
3: What vegetable? Oh, gosh. A pass.
2: Oh, well, today you got zero. Not your day.
3: That was it?
2: Name a band with more than four members. Destiny's Child has four members in it. Did you think I said name a band with four members?
3: Yes, I thought that's what I heard.
2: Okay, well, you know, I'll ask Adina name a band with four members and see what she comes up with, all right? So I'll give you one. You got one today. Destiny's Child, that's a good one. CPR stands for cardiopulmonary resuscitation. And the vegetable that is used to make pickles is cucumber. You take a cucumber and you put it in that salty water and it just shrivels up, kind of like you do when you're in the pool. So, all right, cucumber's the answer to that. Let's bring Adina back in. This is going to give her a false sense of confidence. So we'll see how she does. Hold on.
3: All right.
2: Adina?
4: Yes?
2: She answered three questions.
4: Okay. Oh, three?
2: Yes, and she got one right.
4: Oh, my God, Erica, what happened? Yeah.
2: Well, you're about to find out. Wow. Maybe it's not as easy as you think. All right, here we go, Erica. Listen in. Adina, 30 seconds on the clock. On your marks, get set, go. What does CPR stand for?
4: Pass.
2: Name a band with four members.
4: Pass.
2: What vegetable is used to make pickles?
4: Cucumber.
2: Name the fictional city in the animated movie Cars.
4: Pass.
2: Corn dog covers the meat with what ingredient?
4: Cornbread.
2: What breed of dog is known for its black and white spots?
4: Dalmatian.
2: Oh, boy. Today you answered six, and you got two right.
4: Whew, okay, yes.
2: CPR stands for cardiopulmonary resuscitation.
4: Oh, that's a lot to say, yeah.
2: Yep, that's why they call it CPR. Name a band with four members.
4: I'm racking my brain because I wanted to say One Direction. I'm like, no, they got like five or six. Then I wanted to say Jonas Brothers, but that's only three. Then I was going to say BTS, but they have like 10. So I can't think of four.
2: Beatles.
4: Oh, yeah, that's not in my lane. I wouldn't have remembered that.
2: I mean, D-Rock, give me some bands with four members. Destiny's Child was her answer. I mean, almost.
4: Wasn't it three only of them?
2: No, there was a fourth at the beginning, right?
5: Yeah, there was a fourth, yeah.
2: I can't remember the name of the fourth person. In any event, you won today.
4: Oh my God.
2: The fictional city in the animated movie Cars was Radiator Springs.
4: Oh, duh.
2: Corn dog covers the meat with what ingredient?
4: I said corn.
2: Yeah, big hunk of cornbread on your corn dog.
5: Just jab it in. Yeah.

0: Cornbread.
1: Imagine a big brick of cornbread there on a stick. You're like, wow, that's a challenge.
2: What is this, Minecraft?
3: I don't know. What is that batter called?
1: Cornmeal.
3: Cornmeal.
2: Yeah, it's corn.
3: Oh, well, that's what I meant.
1: Technicality.
2: Just say corn.
1: Tell you what, you go to the fair and ask one of those cornbread hot dogs and see what they do.
2: That might have scorched you out.
1: What's the matter with you, psychopath? There's a ratio. It has to be just right. Ever have one of those corn dogs that has way too much batter and you're like, nope, too much batter. Can't do it. It's wearing me down. Dalmatian was right. Dog with black and white spots. So, Adina, you barely got a win today. Man.
4: Yeah.
1: Cucumber, you got cucumber and Dalmatian.
2: Dalmatian, yeah.
1: Out of six, you got two right.
3: Hey, it's still a W, baby.
2: Don't be proud.
4: No.
2: Don't be proud.
1: I tell you what, we'll let you win, all right?
4: Yes.
1: Because you just gloated, Adina. You just lost them by gloating.
2: Yep.
1: That's it.
2: Karma.
1: In your face, baby.
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7: It is Wednesday, and that means it's time to play one of our favorite games. Everybody play along. All you got to do is take a Dino on in basic trivia. Greg is ready to play. Good morning, Greg.
8: Good morning.
7: All right, so who do you think will win today, you or Adina? What's your guess? Even though you're confident, you're calling to play. What is your guess?
8: Sorry, Adina, got to put my money on me.
9: Yeah, oh, okay.
7: That's good. And what would make you better than her at trivia? I'd like to flesh this out a little bit before we play.
8: Well, I never made the choice to have bangs. How about that?
9: Fair enough.
7: Did you have the option? That's another question. All right.
8: I'm sure she still would look better with them anyway.
7: Yeah. All right. So let's do this. Adina, you head out of this room.
9: Good luck.
7: Greg and I are going to go. We're going to have 30 seconds, Greg. There she goes. All right.
8: All right.
7: Say pass if you get stumped on a word. If we have time left over, we'll come back to it. I've got 10 questions, 30 seconds, and good luck to you. On your marks, get set, go. Name a country where pineapple is grown.
8: Hawaii.
7: Name a high fashion scarf brand.
8: Louis Vuitton.
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8: ESPN.
7: What city has an opera house on the bay?
8: Sydney.
7: Name an SUV from England.
8: Aston Martin.
7: All right, time's up. Wow, you did pretty good. Out of six, you got five right. You would have got six right. I said, name a country where pineapple is grown. Hawaii is a state, but not a country. USA would have been the answer for that, but that's good. The rest of it, you got right.
8: We'll give Adina a chance.
7: All right, let's give her a chance. We'll bring her right back in. So out of six, you got five right. All right, Adina, out of six, you got five right.
9: Oh, my God, that's good.
7: Yeah. Okay. What do you got to say to Greg about that?
9: You led me to believe that, you know, you would do average, but you did above average. And so now, yeah, I'm a little nervous, but it doesn't mean we can't at least tie. I'm not even trying to win. I'm just trying to tie down.
7: Okay.
8: Fair enough. Good luck.
9: All right. Thank you.
7: You got to get five. Greg, listen in. Good luck. 30 seconds on the clock.
9: Okay.
7: Remember to say pass if you get stumped. On your marks. 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
7: What is the name of a popular video game streaming platform?
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7: What channel has the show SportsCenter?
9: ESPN.
7: What city has an opera house on the bay?
9: Oh, in Australia. Pass. Sydney.
7: Sydney is right.
9: Yes.
7: You would have got that right. Well, you didn't think of it quickly enough. A video game streaming platform. I will give you Xbox. Twitch is the platform. But,
10: right, but they have Xbox Live.
7: And they do stream, so we'll have to give that to you.
10: Yeah.
9: Okay.
7: So, name a country pineapple is grown. You said America. That's not a country. Those are continents, North and South America. The United States of America is a country. A little insulting to South Americans go, no, we're
9: sorry,
7: America.
9: No, I know.
10: Come on.
9: Well, because I said Hawaii, and then I was like, oh, my God, that's a state. And then I was, yeah.
7: He said Hawaii, too, so don't feel bad. Great. But the rest, he got right. High fashion scarf brand?
9: Hermes,
7: yes. Popular video game, Xbox.
9: Okay.
7: ESPN does have SportsCenter.
9: Okay.
7: Good job. Sydney. Is an opera house on the bay.
10: Yeah.
9: And,
7: and we asked him, name an SUV from England.
9: Ooh.
10: For real?
9: Porsche?
7: That's from Germany.
9: Oh, I don't know.
7: Yes, Dr. Ferdinand Porsche.
9: What's England?
10: Land Rover.
7: Range Rover.
9: Oh,
7: Bentley.
9: Duh.
7: Yes. Oh. So you did not win. You got.
9: Did we tie?
7: You got Hermes. You got ESPN and Xbox. 3-5
9: Man, I want a redo with Greg.
7: Why?
8: Anytime. Bring it on.
9: I don't know. I feel like I can really take him on, and this just—I don't know—wasn't it?
7: Greg, she wants you to call back next week and play. Now, I love to give everyone else a chance, but I'm more than willing to have them. You guys want to do a tiebreaker?
9: I want to do it, yes.
7: All right. He won already, right? We've established
10: that. Yeah,
7: all right,
10: ball game.
7: This is just for everyone's entertainment.

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Speaking of Teddy Swims, he's going to be coming to town with the Ugly Tour on Friday, November 13th, performing at the Pechanga Arena. 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

I am under DJ Play, having a great time with you on this Saturday afternoon, and we are your concert connection. 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

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My name is DJ Play, ready to get up out of here. I will talk to you again tomorrow from noon to 4 p.m. Until then, continue to have yourself a wonderful Saturday. Stay cool, stay hydrated.

All righty, that time for me, Trader, checking in on a Saturday. Hopefully you're doing well, a little warm, not as crazy as the last couple of days throughout the week where some of you were experiencing swamp butt. I mean, it was hot, it was warm, it was muggy, and when I say swamp butt, it was moist in places. You were like, what the hell, what the helly? But here we are celebrating a Saturday.

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8: It's Wednesday. Let's play a game. It's really fun to take Adina on in basic trivia. The game is called... Beat the Bosnian. All you have to do is answer more questions than Adina does correctly in our list of 10 questions. On the phone, April's here today. Hi, April. How are you?
9: Hi, good morning.
8: Well, you know what? It's time to play Beat the Bosnian. Are you alone in the car? Do you have family with you? It sounds like someone's with you in the car.
9: Yeah, I have my 3 kids.
8: Oh, wow. That's great. Well, they're really behaving. Tell them thank you.
10: Right. She's like, don't hype them up. Don't hype them up.
8: They're in their own world.
10: Everybody be cool.
8: Yes. Everybody be cool. Okay. We're going to play a game real quick. You've got 30 seconds on the clock. Adina's going to leave the room.
11: Good luck.
8: There she goes.
9: Thank you.
8: All right. I will tell you that today's questions are kind of all over the map, so just answer if you know. If you don't, just say pass. We'll move on. If we have time left over at the end, we'll ask you the questions you passed on, okay?
9: Okay.
8: On your marks. Now, I detect a little bit of a delay, so I'm going to start the timer after the first question. Here we go. On your marks, get set, go. What color are all John Deere products?
9: Green.
8: What actor voiced both Darth Vader and Mufasa?
9: Pass.
8: Name a U.S. president with a beard.
9: Abraham Lincoln.
8: What animal is the mascot for Frosted Flakes?
9: A tiger.
8: Name a U.S. coin worth more than a dime.
9: Quarter.
8: What is the fruit is dried to make a raisin?
9: Cherries.
8: Oh, no. Grape is the answer to that one. But you know what? Your time's up. You did pretty good.
9: That was right.
8: It was grape. Mom, I was trying to tell you. All right, so... Here we go. Green and yellow are John Deere products. Darth Vader and Mufasa was voiced by James Earl Jones. He also played the father on Coming to America, the king, and he also did This is CNN. So, famous voice. Lincoln is correct. Tiger is correct. Tony the Tiger. U.S. coin worth more than a dime? Quarter. Very good. So, you got 1, 2, 3, 4 today. 4 out of 6. Let's bring Adina back in and see if she can pull it off. She might... These are not the hardest questions, but you never know.

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1: 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Office is in San Diego, California.
2: It is Wednesday, and that means you will take Adina on in basic trivia, whether you're on the phone or just playing along in a game we call... Brittany's up today. Good morning, Brittany. How are you?
3: Hey, Martin.
2: Hey, are you all right? Did we catch you off guard?
3: Oh, no, you're good. You're good.
2: All right, good. Are you nervous a little bit? You sound a little bit nervous.
3: Just a little.
2: Yeah, don't worry about that. Nothing's going to happen.
4: You're good.
2: Yeah. So here's what's going on today. I've got 10 questions. I've got a 30-second timer. Adina's going to leave the room. I will start the timer and ask you these questions, and you just give me your answers. And then we'll tell you your correct answers and bring Adina back in, ask her the same ones, and compare scores. There are some very unusual questions today. Unusual fun. It's not like you don't know the answer, but you got to think for a second.
5: Oh, this is going to be cool.
2: It'll be a lot of fun. So, Adina,
5: good luck.
2: As she leaves
3: Thank
2: the room.
3: You.
2: Yeah, there she goes. She's not slamming the headphones down anymore, Dee. That's good. All right, 30 seconds on the clock. Say pass if you get stumped. There's a little bit of a delay on our phone, so I'm going to start the timer after the first question. So here we go. On your marks, get set, go. What country has the city of Melbourne?
3: Australia.
2: Name one of the Spice Girls.
3: Sporty.
2: What country has the city of Phuket?
3: Thailand.
2: Name a brand of mustard.
3: Heinz.
2: What weighs more, a nickel or a hummingbird?
3: A nickel.
2: Good and Plenty is the brand name of what?
3: Can you repeat?
2: Good and Plenty is the brand name of what?
3: Pass.
2: All right, time's up. Candy. Is a Good and Plenty is a candy. It's like a candy-coated licorice. It's really weird. It's not great, but you can still buy it in stores. Good and Plenty. What weighs more, a nickel or a hummingbird? You're correct. A nickel. Brand of mustard, Grey Poupon. French's, we would accept Heinz. What country has the city of Phuket? Thailand is correct. Sporty Spice, Scary Spice. We'll take, you said Sporty, we'll give you that one. And Melbourne is in Australia. So very good. You have got 5 today. So congratulations. 5 out of 6. That's really good. I don't know if any of these will throw Adina off. I'm not sure if they will or not. Let's bring her back in. You getting 5 out of 6 will throw off a little bit, though. All right, Adina. Yeah. Out of 6, she was able to get 5 right.
5: Oh, wow. That's excellent. Okay.
2: No, excellent is 6 out of 6.
5: I mean, yeah.
2: Yeah. So it's really good. All right. Listen in, Brittany. Let's see how well Adina does. 30 seconds on the clock. Okay. Say pass if you get stumped. On your marks. On your marks. Get set. Go. What country has the city of Melbourne?
5: Australia.
2: Name one of the Spice Girls.
5: Mel B.
2: What country has the city of Phuket?
5: What kind? The Philippines.
2: Name a brand of mustard.
5: DiGiorno.
2: What weighs more, a nickel or a hummingbird?
5: A nickel.
2: Good and Plenty is the brand name of what?
5: Target? No, that's Good and Gather. Ah, it's Target.
2: Name a cart. No, ah, time's up.
5: Dang it.
2: Well, you got 3 today.
5: Oh, really? That's it?
2: Australia.
5: Okay.
2: Mel B, I'll give you that. You could have said Sporty Spice, Scary Spice. We would have taken those two. So real name or Spice Girl's name. That's fine. What country has the city of Phuket? Not the Philippines. It's Thailand.
5: Thailand.
2: Yes.
5: Oh, I knew that. Oh, okay.
2: I feel like that's not the Philippines.
5: I know. I had an ex-boyfriend who actually literally went there and I had a magnet from it. It's sitting on my fridge. So I was like, oh, I kind of know. I don't.
2: Well, scoot it over closer to Thailand.
5: My bad.
2: That's all right. Name a brand of mustard.
5: I know there's DiGiorno, but I think that's a type of mustard.
4: Like, no. That's a type of
2: Dijon
4: pizza.
2: Is a type of mustard.
5: Dijon.
2: DiGiorno is a type of pizza.
5: Oh!
4: It's not delivery. It's
5: oh my
4: mustard.
5: God.
2: Okay. I know, right? Where did you get this? Oh, this is Grey Poupon pizza. You've never had it? Oh, yes. From the makers of Grey Poupon. Grey Poupon, French's, Heinz, who have accepted those.
5: Okay.
2: All right. What weighs more, a nickel or a hummingbird?
5: I said a nickel.
2: You are correct. A nickel does weigh more. Hummingbirds can weigh just above or below the weight of

0: penny.
1: Oh, my gosh.
0: My daughter Josie told me that. Thank you, Josie, for the fact of the day.
2: Nice.
0: Good job.
2: Look at that.
0: Yeah, she's Josie making her trivia debut with her own question.
2: Contribution.
0: And Good and Plenty is the brand name of?
1: It sounds so familiar, and I don't know.
0: It's a candy.
1: Oh.
0: Good and Plenty is a candy. It's not.

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3: It is Wednesday, and that means it's time to play one of our favorite games. Everybody play along. All you got to do is take Adina on in basic trivia. Greg is ready to play. Good morning, Greg.
4: Good morning.
3: All right, so who do you think will win today, you or Adina? What's your guess? Even though you're confident you're calling to play, what is your guess?
4: Sorry, Adina, got to put my money on me.
5: Yeah, oh, okay.
3: That's good. And what would make you better than her at trivia? I'd like to flesh this out a little bit before we play.
4: Well, I never made the choice to have bangs. How about that?
5: Fair enough.
3: Did you have the option? That's another question. All right.
4: I'm sure she still would look better with them anyway.
3: Yeah. All right, so let's do this. Adina, you head out of this room.
5: Good luck.
3: Greg and I are going to go. We're going to have 30 seconds, Greg. There she goes. All right.
4: All right.
3: Say pass if you get stumped on a word. If we have time left over, we'll come back to it. I've got 10 questions, 30 seconds, and good luck to you. On your marks, get set, go. Name a country where pineapple is grown.
4: Hawaii.
3: Name a high fashion scarf brand.
4: Louis Vuitton.
3: What name is the popular video game streaming platform?
4: Twitch.
3: What channel has the show SportsCenter?
4: ESPN.
3: What city has an opera house on the bay?
4: Sydney.
3: Name an SUV from England.
4: Aston Martin.
3: All right, time's up. Wow, you did pretty good. Out of six, you got five right. You would have got six right. I said name a country where pineapple is grown. Hawaii is a state, but not a country. USA would have been the answer for that, but that's good. The rest of it, you
4: that's
3: got
4: good.
3: Right.
4: We'll give Adina a chance.
3: All right. Let's give her a chance. We'll bring her right back in. So out of six, you got five right. All right, Adina, out of six, you got five right.
5: Oh, my God. That's good.
3: Yeah. Okay. What do you got to say to Greg about that?
5: You led me to believe that, you know, you would do average, but you did above average. And so now, yeah, I'm a little nervous, but it doesn't mean we can't at least tie. I'm not even trying to win. I'm just trying to tie down.
3: Okay.
4: Fair enough. Good luck.
5: All right. Thank you.
3: You got to get five. Greg, listen in. Good luck. 30 seconds on the clock.
5: Okay.
3: Remember to say pass if you get stumped. On your marks, get set, go. Name a country where pineapple is grown.
5: Hawaii? America.
3: Name a high fashion scarf brand.
5: Hermes.
3: What is the name of a popular video game streaming platform?
5: Xbox?
3: What channel has the show SportsCenter?
5: ESPN.
3: What city has an opera house on the bay?
5: Oh, in Australia. Pass. Sydney.
3: Sydney is right.
5: Yes.
3: You would have got that right. Well, you didn't think of it quickly enough. A video game streaming platform. I will give you Xbox. Twitch is the platform. But,
6: right, but they have Xbox Live.
3: And they do stream, so we'll have to give that to you.
6: Yeah.
5: Okay.
3: So, name a country pineapple is grown. You said America.
5: Yeah.
3: That's not a country. Those are continents, North and South America. The United States of America is a country. A little insulting that South Americans go, no, we're
5: sorry,
3: America.
5: No, I know.
6: Come on.
5: Well, because I said Hawaii, and then I was like, oh, my God, that's a state. And then I was, yeah.
3: He said Hawaii, too, so don't feel bad. Greg said it. But the rest, he got right. High fashion scarf brand?
5: Hermes,
3: yes. Popular video game, Xbox.
5: Okay.
3: ESPN does have SportsCenter.
5: Okay.
3: Good job. Sydney is an opera house on the bay.
6: Yeah.
5: And,
3: and we asked him, name an SUV from England.
5: Ooh.
6: For real?
5: Porsche?
3: That's from Germany.
5: Oh, I
3: yes,
5: don't know.
3: Dr. Ferdinand Porsche.
5: What's England?
6: Land Rover.
3: Range Rover.
5: Yeah. Oh,
3: Bentley.
5: Duh.
3: Yes.
5: Oh.
3: So you did not win. You got.
5: Did we tie?
3: You got Hermes. You got ESPN and Xbox. 3-5
5: Man, I want a redo with Greg.
4: Why? Anytime. Bring it on.
5: I don't know. I feel like I can really take him on, and this just, I don't know, wasn't it?
3: Greg, she wants you to call back next week and play. Now, I love to give everyone else a chance, but I'm more than willing to have them. You guys want to do a tiebreaker?
5: I want to do it, yes.
3: All right. He won already, right? We've established
6: okay,
3: that.
6: Yeah,
3: all right, this is
6: yeah.
3: just for everyone's entertainment. Yours especially, Greg. Here we go.
4: Fair enough.
3: All right.
4: Oh, boy.
3: Here's how this works. I'm going to identify a clue. When I ask you, I'm sorry, I'm going to ask you a question. When I ask you a question, you know the answer, yell out your name. First person to yell out their name, well, I'll call on you. Once I call on you, you have 5 seconds to answer. Get it right, you win. Get it wrong, your opponent wins.
5: It's on.
3: All right.
4: Yeah.
3: Here's your question. What ingredient makes Coca-Cola have bubbles?
4: Greg. Soda water. Well, soda.
3: No.
5: Don't even come to me. All I got is bubbles? I don't know. What do you mean? What ingredient? I didn't know an ingredient makes the bubbles.
3: Well, what do you think makes the bubbles?
5: I don't know. The packaging, like, because it's in the tube, like, or in the can or whatever.
6: What do you think? They sprinkle Airborne in every Coca-Cola and that's how you get bubbles?
5: Well, because when you open it and the air hits, it releases. So, yeah, I'm thinking it's the way it's, like, compressingly packaged. I don't know what I'm saying, but, yeah.
6: Carbonation.
4: It's not actual soda bubble?
3: It's soda? Carbon dioxide.
6: Yes.
3: Carbon dioxide.
6: Carbon dioxide.
4: But that's
6: yeah.
4: a byproduct. All right. Fair enough.
5: That's an ingredient?
6: Yeah.
3: That's what gives it the bubbles. Carbon dioxide. Don't worry. The rest of it's unhealthy, too. If you're worried about that, I got news for you.
6: Right.
3: Thank you for playing. I can see in her mind, she's like, wait, is that healthy?
5: Oh, my God.
6: The chemical.
3: I shouldn't be drinking that. That's unhealthy.
6: Is it toxic?
3: I can see it on your face. Well, maybe I better stop drinking that. It affects my health. All right. Let's do a phone prank.
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And just thinking about it, I mean, we are like close to the end of the year, right? And remember, just a couple months ago, Justin Bieber was at Coachella, got paid $10 million just to play YouTube videos at its own concert. I want to be like him.

0: The weekend is definitely here at Z90 with me, Trey, and I'm thinking you might want some new experiences and whatnot, so give me like 10 minutes. I'm going to drop some more details on how I'm going to make that magic just happen for you. 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
1: 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I loved you truly.

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